Aye. It is it. Say a melly. You no see. Open up at ye. Famba moye. Too lazy no. Samba on four. Is it called no? Give me pages. Tala la la la. Then I'm a la. Then no one see. Hey, I'm a bee. Here I go. Here I go.

0: The Way Up.
1: What is the one meal that you're cooking to impress a lady? Food made by you.
2: Listen, amagwinya, ne? I opened them in the middle, I put bacon. Greatest meal ever.
1: I didn't know you knew how to make gwinyas. Yeah. How do you make gwinyas? Yeah.
2: Uti amanzi, room temperature is fine. Sugar, yes. Flour.
1: That's all you're putting in the bowl?
2: Yes, for now. Then you make some dough that you're about to boil up, right?
1: Okay.
2: And then you put the gwinyas in a hot oil. And then they start to green. They round, and then they are crisp and brown. Make them crisp and brown.
1: Wasabi, I'm rating your meal a 0.5 out of 10. You guys don't know how to impress women.
3: Mina ngamshayela idombolo, bese ngamshayela ne beef stew, bese ngiyothi chaka lakhe esayidile lapha. 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
1: I'm celebrating at the thought of that meal. I'm giving you an 8 out of 10, bro.
2: Idombolo.
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1: Guys, if you fall in too deep, you're in a relationship, you love your person, they're the best thing in the world, best thing you ever could have, more lifing. Do you get to that stage where you now start sharing your password with your partner?
2: Yeah,
3: I've been in there.
2: Yeah, I've
1: for
2: been
1: real?
2: There too.
1: Yeah. Really?
2: I've been there too.
3: Locations even.
2: Yeah.
1: Why?
2: I there's a time I even went as far as like Instagram password.
3: Yes.
1: No, guys. Yeah, yeah. Why would you do that?
3: Because it's just like, yeah. Yo, my life, yeah. Your life, we're intertwined now. It's all good.
1: No, yeah. I ain't got a password though.
3: Yeah, I'll fool you.
1: No, not
2: what
1: I'm
2: do you
1: saying?
2: Have to hide, bro?
1: Well, I don't have anything to hide, but
2: so?
1: Why am I sharing that part or stuff with you?
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1: That's a good vibe there.
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2: I am

But your girl, well, your girl prefers this kind of music. And I'm a gents jam to this. So you can never win, right? Wrong. And we can tell you why. 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
1: Guys, if you fall in too deep, you're in a relationship, you love your person, they're the best thing in the world, best thing you ever could have, more lifing. 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
1: real?
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1: 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Really?
2: I've been there too.
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2: Yeah.
1: Why?
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3: Yes.
1: No, guys. Yeah. 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
3: 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It's all good.
1: No, I ain't got no password, though.
2: What do you have to hide, bro?
1: I don't have anything to hide, but
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0: This is the gully of the bold, the loud, the use me as a button for legendary, the frequency of the future. 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
1: It's bad, guys. 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
0: You've taken
2: one small step for man, one giant leap for mankind.
0: And peep the motion, because this isn't just radio. This is what Aura on 50,000 sounds like. The RSA in your DNA, what AI can't replicate. 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

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I'm wrong. But I'm promising you better, though. 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And we ain't getting any younger. I can give him now, but I can promise you forever, though. That's right.

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Open up the curtain, camera action, no time for rehearsals. I know kids that can't wait to be heard. Bedtime stories that your mom never read. 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

0: ever wondered what in the world happened today in history?
1: On the 21st of April, 1982, a Group Areas Amendment Bill, introduced on the 7th of March, 1982, was enacted. The bill maintained the exist

0: commitment to the principle of separate residential areas, schools, and amenities for different races, but excluded sports venues from its provisions. It is assumed that this step was taken in an effort to ease the restrictions on participation of South African sportsmen in international games.
1: Today in History, bringing yesterday's events into today's conversation. Only on Y.
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1: News. 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I'm going to record it now. Alikizu snigena insane,

0: But your girl, well, your girl prefers this kind of music. And I'm a gent jam to this.
1: And I be yelling out, gang, gang. Do you gang bang? Gang bang. I be outside with my gang gang.
0: So you can never win, right?
2: Right?
0: Wrong. And we can tell you why. This is

0: Uncensored.
1: I got this coming in from Mumbui.
2: My what the for today is Arsenal winning against West Ham yesterday. Another 3 points in the bag.
1: Let's go.
2: Also, I must also just say, Chelsea, could you not beat Liverpool on Saturday? What the?
1: Arsenal has had a really interesting season, and congratulations. It looks like they might win the league after all. But that VAR, I don't know, man. That decision was giving... Something was off. I don't know. And do you really want to win the league and have question marks?
3: A win is a win. A win is a win. I don't care what y'all say. A win is...
0: Monday to Thursday, 8 to 10 p.m. Why?
4: There's no problem when the answer is why.

0: This is the gully of the bold, the loud, the use me as a button for legendary, the frequency of the future. You found us.
1: It's bad, guys. They found us.
0: You've taken
2: one small step for man, one giant leap for mankind.
0: And peep the motion, because this isn't just radio. This is what Aura on 50,000 sounds like. The RSA in your DNA, what AI can't replicate. This is the unstoppable era, meaning we won't stop playing hits, sharing your stories, and reflecting your vibes, because we are in service of the future. 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
1: Baby girl, you know I love you though. 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

0: Way Up.
1: What is the one meal that you're cooking to impress a lady? Food made by you.
2: Listen, I'm a guinea, ne? I opened them in the middle, I put bacon. Greatest meal ever.
1: I didn't know you knew how to make guinea.
2: Yeah.
1: How do you make guinea?
2: Uti amanzi. Room temperature is fine. Sugar, yes. Flour.
1: That's all you're putting in the bowl?
2: Yes. For now. Then you make some dough that you're about to boil up, right?
1: Okay.
2: And then you put the guinea in a hot oil. And then they start to green. And then they are crisp and brown. Make them crisp and brown.
1: Wasabi, I'm rating your meal a 0.5 out of 10. You guys don't know how to impress women.
3: Mina ngamshayela idombolo bese ngamshayela ne beef stew bese ngiyothi chaka lakhe esayidini lapha. Hayi, ngicabanga ukuthi yiyo lento emnandi.
1: I'm celebrating at the thought of that meal. I'm giving you an 8 out of 10, bro.
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God, how uplifting and inspiring you've been for me for all this time. 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

0: crazy, you know?
1: Psst. Hey, you. Yes, you.
2: Turn up the volume.
1: Why?

But the budget is saying, relax, Wise got you with this. And this. And this. Reminding you that this is the frequency that moves you.

0: 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Listener expression is advised.
1: Nadia.

0: What a fabulous way to wake up every single morning is right here on Y Low Key in the background. This one is called July, yfm.co.za. Stream us live. And with that said, good morning, Y-ers. Your favorite breakfast duo is back. We're ready to get you up this morning. My name is Nia Brown.
1: And I'm Okay Wasabi.
0: Were you tuned into the family meeting last night? The president called a family meeting to address, obviously, what we had spoken about yesterday morning.
1: Oh, yes,
0: sitting here wondering, was he listening to the show when we were talking about whether the president will step down or whether he's just going to wait for the investigations to do their thing? I feel like maybe he was listening to us.
1: I was like, you know what? I'm just going to wait for the summer.
0: Yeah.
1: And I got the summary, definitely.
0: I've seen a lot of people complaining on social media saying every single time the president does a speech, it's like a whole lot of nothing. It's like a lot of words. Lots and lots of words, but none of it really makes sense. Nah. Lots and lots of promises, but none of it comes to actuality. So there's a lot of frustration happening on social media. But if you were not tuned into the family meeting last night, we're going to give you a breakdown of exactly what the president said and what we think about what the president said. So stick around for that. It's going to be a great show this morning. Some good music is what you can expect. Lots of laughs and, of course, some amazing conversations as well. Half Past Trends is on the way. Good morning, Wires.
2: The Way Up.
0: People can come to a braai at your house and then not leave with skaftin.
1: Yeah, they only bought for what we're going to eat today.
0: Whoever is hosting is wanting to keep the meat for themselves. There's always leftover meat at the braai.
1: Tomorrow we have to eat, fella.
0: Oh, you must make sure that when you are braaiing, there is enough for people to take home.
1: If the problem is we will take nice skaftin for people to leave, they can leave with the snacks. That's the thing, my Doritos are too much. But the meat doesn't leave.
0: This is not fair, guys. What about drinks? Only two left. Do they need to leave it at your house?
1: Yes, for their safety.
0: What? No, but they're taking e-hailing cabs.
1: Thank you for the meat.
0: Are these official braai rules?
1: Yes, I gave you a house. I gave you food, music. You're supposed to say thank you by bringing some stuff yourself, right? Okay, uzene beetroot. Are you leaving with half of the beetroot? No, Nia, please.
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2: It's the Lunch League. On Y.
4: I haven't
5: seen a Cornish pie in years.
4: I think the last time I had a Cornish pie was in high school.
5: I think even in primary school, because then that was the bar of pies for me until I met Pepper Steak, and then I was like, oh.
4: Yeah. And who also orders Cornish pie? Yes,
5: and I'm a corns.
4: Corna eat pepper steak. Corna eat steak and kidney. Corna eat hamburger pie. When you hamburger land
5: Cornish.
2: 12 to 3 p.m. on Y. Where the beats never run dry. Y.

0: It's music by Sir. This one is called The Recipe. Here's what's happening on the socials today.
1: Tell the stories you need to know right now.
2: When last did you speak to him?
3: I just arrived.
4: Unemployment is increasing, but increasing at a decreasing rate.
5: Take a seat. Welcome to you. Honorable member, proceed.
0: All right, so Tyler's just been added to the lineup for the 2026 World Cup opening ceremony. Other artists include Katy Perry, Lisa, Future, and Anita. FIFA has officially confirmed that the 2026 tournament will launch with three separate opening celebrations.

0: celebrations across North America as Canada, Mexico and the United States prepare to host the biggest FIFA World Cup yet. So each of those countries will have their own opening ceremonies, which is a first of its kind. Tyler will perform in Mexico on the 11th of June before Mexico takes on South Africa. This is big news for her.
1: Great, because she's performing before South Africa plays.
0: Yay!
1: So that's dope. That's
0: it's quite nice. I love that.
1: Now, the biggest story today in America will probably be Elan Wang. She's a Democratic mayor of a city called Arcadia in California, USA. Now, Elan has just been charged with acting as an illegal foreign agent for China, a.k.a. a spy.
0: No!
1: The Justice Department just announced. So Wang has agreed to plead guilty already. And now, if you pay attention to a lot of Congress talks in the U.S., this is their biggest fear.
0: Yes!
1: Chinese spies. Oh, the American government is obsessed with Chinese spies. So much so that they've banned Chinese companies from operating in the U.S. out of fear that they are taking U.S. info to China. Like Huawei was banned years ago.
0: Yeah.
1: Doesn't work in the U.S. TikTok was almost banned and had to get sold to an American company to continue working. Drone company DJI has just been banned also, with the reasoning that they are taking info, they might be taking info to China. And they just found out one of their government officials is an actual spy.
0: Do you know how they found out? Like, how did they find that she was a spy?
1: I'm not sure, but there'll probably be a Netflix documentary in 2 years.
0: And I will be watching that.
1: Next week. They're producing it right now. So
0: that's insane.
1: I'm sure the government is losing their minds right now.
0: Because how did they let this slip?
1: Like, FBI, everyone is probably on the case now. It's crazy.
0: Yeah, guys. South Africa is a movie, but the world is a movie. Yeah. The U.S. is a movie. In your main story this morning, let's talk about the family meeting yesterday and what President Cyril Ramaphosa had to say in his speech. Also, I don't want to sound like a conspiracy theorist, but I have a conspiracy theory. So stick around to hear what that is.
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0: Jazzy Kungangibambi here on Why. When we come back, we're going to talk about the main story, which of course was the speech given by President Cyril Ramaphosa last night. Now, here's the thing, right? A lot was said in terms of the drama that's going on with him at the moment, but there is something, a small detail that I noticed in his speech, and I'd like for us to talk about that detail because to me, it says something. Stick around for that. Here's the traffic.
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2: It's 5:41, time for your first traffic update of the morning. I'll start off on the N12 westbound.

0: around. I see a stationary vehicle there at after reading interchange. Moving on now down there to Lanesia, I see roadworks between the N12 Highway and Nirvana Drive. Let's head on over now to Four Ways, Cedar Road. Traffic lights are not working there at Four Ways Boulevard. See at Renberg, I see my traffic lights are spanning near Main Avenue. And then finally, I'll end off in Honeydew, I see traffic lights not working there at Jew Street. Now, if you're looking for instant traffic updates, be sure to follow us at YFM Traffic for Y Traffic. That's Wasabi.
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3: Major Steez. Why?
4: Can any heartbreak be strong enough to make you quit your career?
5: Guy's situation aside,
4: yeah,
5: depends on the depth of, you know, heartbreak. But clearly some niggas can't deal with heartbreak. And they gonna drop everything. But on behalf of me and the gang,
6: she belongs to the streets.
3: Get ready to elevate your night. Yeah. This is On the Streets, where the culture lives. Each song's a chapter. And the next twist is just a listen away. Why?

0: Guys, there's just too much happening in this country. Yesterday there was a family meeting. Let's talk about it.
1: Here are the stories you need to know right now.
2: When last did you speak to him?
3: I just arrived.
4: Unemployment is increasing, but increasing at a decreasing rate.
5: Take a seat. We'll come to you. Honorable member, proceed.
0: All right, so remember yesterday we told you about how the Constitutional Court ruled that Parliament acted unlawfully when it voted to block investigations into the Palapala saga. The court has directed Parliament to properly address the Section 89 panel report, thereby reopening the possibility of a comprehensive impeachment inquiry into President Cyril Ramaphosa. Yesterday, the President called a family meeting last night. And basically what he said was he's not going anywhere. He's staying right where he is. He says that the Constitutional Court judgment doesn't say anything about him stepping down as president. He says that to do that would be to preempt the process defined by the Constitution. Now, there is something that I noticed in his speech. Have you ever, Wasabi, heard of a Freudian slip?
6: Vaguely, yeah.
0: A Freudian slip is basically an unintentional error, speech or memory, something physical that you do that reveals something in your unconscious or reveals a repressed wish or a conflict or a thought. So it's basically when you try to hide something, but then you end up saying the thing that you're trying to hide. Essentially, that's what a Freudian slip is. Yes. Now, you can tell me if I sound crazy,
6: okay?
0: Because I'm not trying to start any conspiracies this morning, but I did notice something yesterday in the president's speech. I'm going to play the clip. Let's see whether you hear what I heard. Here it is.
7: To resign now would be to give in to those who seek to reverse the renewal of our society, the rebuilding of our institutions, and the prosecution of the end to prosecution. I fully intend to...
0: That's the part that I wanted you to hear. I'll play it for you again.
7: To resign now would be to give in to those who seek to reverse the renewal of our society, the rebuilding of our institutions, and the prosecution of the end to prosecution. I fully intend to continue serving the people of South Africa and to advance their interests. There is still so much to be done.
0: So that's what he's saying. Now, what I noticed was his error in the word prosecution to end prosecution. Could that be considered a Freudian slip?
6: That's crazy.
0: I don't know. I thought it was weird when I heard it the first time. I was like, why is he getting stuck on the word prosecution?
6: Is something inside trying to come out?
0: Is there something in his mind that is happening? I don't know. Obviously, the law will do what the law needs to do. The president said that he is going to let the process take place as it does. So I guess we'll find out at some point whether this was a Freudian slip or not.
6: Now, the problem with the truth is that when it comes out too much.
0: Yeah. Like, at the same time.
6: All angles, everything, all at once. Jim, I'm seeing here on Twitter, but in a May 11th podcast interview, Mapisa Ngakula revealed that ANC chief Whip Ufikile Mbalula ordered the MPs on December 13th, 2022, to vote down a Section 89 panel report recommending an impeachment inquiry over the 2020 theft of millions in cash from Ramaphosa's game farm. She expressed deep regret, saying the party abused its power and the decision was rushed without the proper process. So an inquiry was about to be brought up in the ANC for Ramaphosa's
0: in Parliament. Yeah. Yes.
6: And then apparently allegedly Fikile said,
0: no, guys.
6: No, let's vote it down.
0: Yeah. And this is the same Section 89 panel report.

0: Court
1: that we're dealing with
0: that
1: right
0: we're
1: now.
0: Dealing with right now, yeah. That the Constitutional Court ruled was due process was not followed in Parliament, or yeah, was unlawfully scrapped out.
1: For me, yeah, if this is true, I'm not surprised. They definitely would defend their president, because if he's out, then they're in jeopardy. Everyone's in
0: 100%.
1: Jeopardy. 100%. So I don't find it too surprising. I think it might have happened. We'll see if there's going to be investigations now, obviously. Are we going to go into another commission? Yo.
0: Oh! We don't have the money.
1: Impeachment commission again.
0: Oh no, guys.
1: But
0: oh,
1: yeah, investigations are coming.
0: Investigations are definitely coming. We'll keep a close eye on that. And of course, keep you posted. What do you think about this whole situation? What do you think about the president's speech yesterday? Were you touched by it? When you look at him, do you think he looks innocent? Do you think he looks like he didn't do anything wrong? There are some people on social media who are saying, shame, he looks a little bit stressed. What did you think when you watched it? Send a voice note on the Y app. Here's Motion. Gibumang. Enjoy.

0: to measure this amateur.
1: Non-stop heat to keep you in your seat. It's why.
2: Come get inside this. It's warm up in this. Can you fit up in my?

0: Cardi B, this one is called Pocket. Listen, the war continues. Nia Brown versus OK Wasabi. Who's going to win? Who's got next this morning? It's coming up very soon. For now, let's check in with the headlines, with the news, and then check in with the traffic as well.
1: Have you seen our app?
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3: Stories making headlines. President Cyril Ramaphosa to take panel report on review and not resigning. And Trump says ceasefire with Iran is on life support. A very good morning. I'm Lindwe Mbanza. President Cyril Ramaphosa has made it clear that he will not resign. Addressing the nation last night, Ramaphosa maintains that nothing in the Constitutional Court judgment compels him to step down. On Friday, the highest court in the land overturned Parliament's decision to vote against the Section 89 panel report, saying the process was flawed. The particular 2022 panel report found that there was prima facie evidence against the president in relation to the multi-million dollar theft at his Limpopo farm. Now, Ramaphosa also announced that he will be taking the report on review.
4: While there have been calls in some circles that I should resign, nothing in the Constitutional Court judgment. The court made no finding on whether there was prima facie evidence of misconduct, nor if the alleged conduct, if established, justifies impeachment and the removal of the president. Instead, a Constitutional Court judgment explicitly includes the right to take the report of the independent panel on review. I therefore respectfully want to make it clear that I will not resign. To do so would be to give credence to a panel report that unfortunately has grave flaws. To do so would be to abdicate the responsibility

0: that I assumed when I became President of the Republic.
1: In other news, EFF leader Julius Malema says NASFAS should be scrapped and replaced with a system that pays funding directly to universities and TVET colleges. Speaking at the EFF Central Youth Elections Task Force meeting in Sandton, Malema said delayed NASFAS payments continue to place poor students at the risk of eviction due to unpaid accommodation and allowances. His comments come after Higher Education Minister Buti Manamela announced that the scheme would be placed under administration amid governance concerns. Malema argued that a direct funding system would make institutions more accountable to students as universities are more accessible than NASFAS offices.
2: Let's do away with NSFAS and provide money straight to universities, because they are the ones who register these people. They know how many of those people are there who need this money. And the people at the university, if anything goes wrong, we are able to go to their offices because they are with us in the campus. We are able to say, but you did not pay this, you did not pay that. It's your responsibility to do 1, 2, 3. But if it is NSFAS, we are unable to go to NSFAS. How can we go to NSFAS because we don't even have money? And it is not impossible. Why? All the high schools are given money by government. There's no NSFAS for high schools.
1: Moving further afield, U.S. President Donald Trump says the fragile ceasefire with Iran is on life support as both sides continue to be at loggerheads on a number of issues. This comes after Tehran's response to Washington's proposal, which Trump has labeled as totally unacceptable. Iran is demanding compensation for war damage, an end to the U.S. naval blockade, as well as the resumption of Iranian oil sales. Meanwhile, Israel's Prime Minister Benjamin Netanyahu says the war against Iran will not end until they dismantle their nuclear program.
3: I think it accomplished a great deal, but it's not over because there's still nuclear material, enriched uranium, that has to be taken out of Iran. There is still enrichment sites that have to be dismantled. There are still proxies that Iran supports. There are ballistic missiles that they still want to produce. Now, we've degraded a lot of it, but all of that is still there, and there's work to be done. President Trump has said to me, I want to go in there. And I think it can be done physically. That's not the problem. If you have an agreement and you go in and you take it out, why not? That's the best way.
1: Recapping your top story this hour, President Cyril Ramaphosa has made it clear that he will not resign. Do follow us on X and on Instagram at YFM for Y News. I'm Lindi Bimbanza.
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5: It's 6:04. Let's see what's happening on the streets. I'll start off on the N4 eastbound. I see a stationary vehicle there right before Proof Plus interchange. Heading over now to Edenville on the N3 southbound. Expect some roadworks there approaching Gulilu's interchange. Let's head on over now to Northcliff. I see traffic lights are not working at Milner Avenue. Moving on now to Lanesia, roadworks and restrictions between the N12 Highway and Nirvana Drive. And then finally, I'll end off down there in North Riding. I see traffic lights not working there at Woodlands Drive. Now, if you're looking for instant traffic updates, be sure to follow us at YFM Traffic for Wired Traffic. It's Wasabi.
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0: Bruno Mars did his big one when he released this one. I mean, Versace on the Floor has to be one of his best songs.
1: I go from A to Z.
0: Yeah, and I did, hey. I word for word. I may have messed up in a couple of places, but it doesn't matter. It's about the feeling.
1: I don't relate to this song. If, tell me when he makes H&M on the Floor, I'll be there. When he makes Cotton on the Floor, let me know. I'll be there to relate.
0: It's time for Who's Got Next.
2: Are you ready? Two songs, one crowd. Who's Got Next?
0: All right, so Wasabi and I have decided that we actually will tell you who chose which song, because yesterday, obviously, I won.
1: All right.
0: And I just feel like you need to know beforehand who chose which song, okay? Here's the category for this morning.
3: The category is Bright Tunes.
0: Bright Tunes. All right, so this is the song that we're playing while everyone is gathered around at someone's house or apartment. We're having a nice braai. The drinks are flowing. The snacks are going. It's a vibe. There's only one song that turns the mood from 0 to 100, especially after we've already eaten. Now we're just chilling, having the drinks, and you put this song on. Come on.

0: The thing with Ngud by Questa and Casper Nyovest is that this song was so popular and still is. It's a classic. Everyone will be singing along to this one. And it's just gonna elevate the braai. You know what I'm saying? That's my track selection this morning.
1: Milanie, I'm sorry, I have to win today because all I have to say for this song does its own speaking. All I have to say is Mapenito funokutukoke.

0: for a bribe, though.
1: Yes. My opinion, the fun fun good to call get. This is the song.
0: All right, guys, the songs of today, I'll never understand that. I'll never understand the songs of today. Ngut is definitely the better Bri song. I don't know about this Keke song that was singing. I've never heard that song before. Also, I feel like that one is for groove. We're talking about a Bri here.
1: Bri can be a groove name. I've been to lit Bri's, and I ain't talking about the fire. The vibes are just... The vibes are just lit, man.
0: I don't know. I feel like Ngut is the better choice this morning.
1: People will make the Ngut decision and choose myself.
0: They will make the Ngut decision. That's true. Send a voice note on the Y app. Which song do you want to hear this morning? Which song do you think perfectly describes a Bri tune? Are you voting for Ngut by Questa and Casper Nyovest? Or do you want to hear Fuzz Fuzz by 031 Chopper? We're going to take votes soon.
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Bay, Nishuba Pabantu, Oban Bon, Lentingham now, Mangi Bon, Kululen, Sokopuga says, Nego cool away, and Okulu says, Yaum Kulungulum Kulvel, over to Kulen, who's a Kulen, Caesar's Cocco, Ibom Kulia, who's about Cocco.

0: The category this morning is braai tunes, the kind of song that just makes the braai even better. Are you voting for Ngut by Questa and Casper Nyovest? That's my selection. Wasabi's chosen Fuss Fuss by 031 Chopper. Let's get some votes.
1: I'll start off with a voice note from Sihalo.
2: Morning, wake up team.
0: Morning.
2: Okay, Wasabi here. Sihalo here in Sebokeng out in the Val. I'm glad that we have gone back to factory settings. This thing of guessing who chose what, which song, hey, yeah, this is cartel manje, multiple choice. So, commander!
1: Tango!
2: Ah, no, a shy braai, ngaveleng ay khalele nje,
1: ngale
2: basiwe. Lala lento, fast, fast. Tango!
1: Ay!
0: I've never heard of this song, hey!
1: You never heard my opinion to find out what the car kek.
0: No, I have
1: not. Yeah, you're about to.
0: And it just sounds like such a weird song. Like,
1: it's an
0: what
1: amazing
0: is that?
1: Amazing song.
0: You're gonna hear it.
1: Don't worry. You're gonna hear it.
0: I want good.
3: Good morning, wires.
0: Morning.
3: I jump in to groove for slum of browser for so glarable fast fast. No, stalling good to shem. Stalling good to spot. Dalamasing agamad. Ingomazama 2000, we can't.
0: Exactly, because what I'm saying is a braai is not a groove. Fast fast is too fast for a braai.
1: We need the meat fast fast. That's and then my bend of the go to cock. Yeah. This song, yeah, you need to
0: I don't
1: hear,
0: think
1: please.
0: You're gonna win today.
1: I think
0: you're just gonna have to listen to the song later on.
1: Bafetu, please vote for the song so that Nia can hear it.
0: No, don't please. Vote for the song. You're going please, to waste an opportunity
1: no,
0: to hear Ngut.
1: No,
0: rather
1: no.
0: Vote for Ngut so that we can hear a song that we know we can dance to and we know the lyrics to.
1: Oh.
0: I don't know what Wasabi is on this morning. I don't know.
4: Ever wondered what in the world happened today in history?
5: On the 12th of May, 1930, one of the earliest widely distributed newsreels went global in cinemas. People were watching the same footage across different countries. It was basically the early version of going viral. This changed how stories spread visually.
4: Today in history, bringing yesterday's events into today's conversation. Only on Why. This is all you need right now. Why?

0: I can't believe this vote. I cannot believe. Hey, I'm shocked.
1: They go tight, man.
0: Corday Anderson Pack. This one is called Summer Drop. It's in Good versus Fast Fast this morning. Category is Bri Tunes. Let's get the final votes.
1: Nia, let me tell you something. It was a tough, close one.
0: Mm-hmm.
1: DJ Louis.
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0: Wow.
1: Fast Fast.
0: Okay.
1: Okay.
4: Okay. I'm a wire. I came on all the way up. I said no quest. I didn't go as a man. Didn't make no sense. I quest all the way up.
0: Questa all the way. Good.
1: Okay, Rotenda.
5: Hello guys, my name is Rotenda Ramulongo and I'm going with Fast Fast. I hope you guys have a great day.
0: Thank you so much. Listen, I hope you have a good day.
1: The kids want Fast Fast. I know. Tina, you know, the older people, they were crying. I heard your voice notes in Anyazi, If As Fast or Anitoli. Guys, embrace the 2000s music. Trust me. Don't fight it. Listen to the song. Listen.
0: Okay. Here it is. The winning song this morning, 031 Chopper, Fast Fast.
1: Turn it up, Nia.

0: the songs of today.
1: Nia, let me tell you something. This is a poetic song.
0: How is it a poetic song?
1: Bafunisho. So Benzela fast fast. And I'm glad we said Bri Anthems because Bafuni Nyama. So Benzela fast fast. 20 fast fast. This Nia the map and not the funo kuti kuti koke ke ke ke ke. Nia, this is a banger.
0: I don't get it. This, I'm sorry. I want to get it, but I just banger. I feel like Ngud would have been better. If someone played this song for me at a bri, I'd be so mad. I'd be like, "Hase mo TikTok o mo."
1: But you know the meat is going to come out what? Fast fast.
0: Okay.
1: 20 fast fast.
0: Let's go to the headlines and the sports.
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3: 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President Cyril Ramaphosa has made it clear that he will not resign and will be taking the Section 89 report on review. And U.S. President Donald Trump says the fragile ceasefire with Iran is on life support. I'll have more on these and other stories at the top of the hour, but for now, here's Ray with your sports.
4: The main event.
5: Why sports? Kicking straight into the heart of the action.
6: The voice that Wasabi's bra is going to be so soft, bro. Because it's going to come out too fast.
0: Too fast! Sometimes fast, fast is not good, guys.
6: Just relax. Hold them good. You know, calm it down.
0: Exactly.
1: Oh, wow.
6: I feel like you go short the song, but that's a conversation for another
0: day. Yeah.
6: Anyway, very good morning to you. Let's start off your first update of the day with your football, where Matheus Tau went from hero to villain as Tottenham Hotspur drew 1-1 with Leeds last night, which has left their Premier League survival hopes firmly in the balance. The French forward gave Spurs the lead early in the second half after reacting quickest to a Pedro Porro corner, but later conceded a penalty after catching Ethan Ampadu with an attempted overhead clearance. Dominic Calvert-Lewin then converted from the spot to level matters for Leeds. Spurs boss Roberto De Zerbi was asked about Matheus Tau's error and said that all he needs is a hug.
7: He's very young,

0: he scored a great goal, and then he made a mistake, but he doesn't need to hear nothing. A big hug, a big kiss, and to come the next week to the training ground to work harder and to prepare the next two games.
1: Spurs missed opportunity to go further clear of West Ham, but they do move to 38 points, just two above them, after the Hammers' late equaliser against Arsenal was ruled out by VAR on Sunday. Spurs keeper Antonin Kinski made several key saves, including a crucial stop deep into stoppage time, while James Maddison made his first appearance of the season after recovering from an ACL injury. For Daniel Farke's Leeds, they are guaranteed safety and have made a huge turnaround from November, when he was close to getting the sack.
2: Just proud of my boys, because they have to deliver on the pitch anyhow, and everyone knows how difficult it is. And when I judge their former years, I think many clubs have spent more money than we were able to spend in the summer, and they were mostly relegated only in February and March. And you know, this consistency of performances and to be competitive and to have a really good home record, to have a long unbeaten run also right now, to play the semi-final in the FA Cup, to stay unbeaten in the league against Chelsea, against Liverpool, against Man United. So it's definitely a good time to be a Leeds United supporter, and long may it continue.
1: Spurs still have to face Chelsea and Everton in their final matches as they continue their battle to avoid the drop. Now to rugby matters. The Vodacom Bulls have confirmed the signing of Springbok fly half Kerwin Bosch on a three-year deal ahead of next season. The 27-year-old joins from French side CA Brive after two seasons in the Pro D2, and he adds some experience at both fly half as well as fullback. Bosch previously represented the Sharks in Japan's Munakata Sanix Blues while earning two test caps for the Springboks. Bosch headlines a busy recruitment drive by the Bulls, who also announced the return of winger Takir Abrahams from Munster and loose forward Hando Liebenberg from Leicester Tigers. The highly rated junior Bok Luan Jiliumi also signed a three-year deal alongside some fellow former Sharks players Hakim Gunene and Mawande Mdanda. The Bulls further strengthened their squad with the additions of Dylan Mott from the Jaguars and Sango Tamlashe from the Pumas. Their CEO, Edgar Rathbone, said that the signings reflect the union's intention to build a squad capable of sustained success in both the URC as well as European competitions. That is it for your first update this morning. Stay tuned for your next one at 7:30. For Y Sports on the WAP, it's Ray Chalant.
3: This is all you need right now. Why? Uncensored.
4: I got this coming in from Umburi.
5: My what the for today is Arsenal winning against West Ham yesterday. Another 3 points in the bag.
4: Let's go.
5: Also, I must also just say, Guti, Chelsea, could you not beat Liverpool on Saturday? What the?
4: Arsenal has had a really interesting season, and congratulations. It looks like they might win the league after all. But that VAR, I don't know, man. That decision was giving... Something was off. I don't know. And do you really want to win the league and have question marks?
6: A win is a win. A win is a win. I don't care what y'all say. A win is...
3: Monday to Thursday, 8 to 10 p.m. Why?
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3: Hotter than the rest, better than the best. It's why.
8: Okay, like it, I'm

0: It's Java. This one is called And Don't Be Here on Y Kids. We want to know what your favorite song is. Send a voice note on the Y app. Tell us what your name is, how old you are, and which song you would like to request on Junior Jukebox this morning. While you do that, let's check in with the roads. We can do
1: traffic. Jamming in traffic with Y.
2: Beep, beep, beep, beep, beep, beep, beep. It's time for the traffic.
0: Wow. What was that?
2: Something new. I'm trying. Don't worry.
0: Okay.
2: It's a workshopping. Yeah.
0: You're trying a couple of things out. The other day, didn't you say, vroom, vroom, vroom?
2: Night traffic.
0: Okay.
2: We'll see which one works. Yeah.
0: Okay.
2: 6:40. Let's see what's happening on the roads. I'll start off on the M1 northbound. I see slow moving traffic towards Parktown. Lapa N1 southbound, slow moving traffic towards New Road. Let's head on over now to Spreadview on the N3 northbound, queuing traffic towards Heidelberg Road. I see a crash there, N1 northbound at Chris Honey Road. It's causing some delays, so please be cautious there when you approach there. On the N1 northbound, stationary vehicle there at Gordon Road. And then finally, I'll end off on the N3 northbound, congestion there between Van Buren Road and Geldenhuys Interchange. Now, if you're looking for instant traffic updates, be sure to follow us at YFM Traffic. Beep, beep, beep, beep, wasabi with YFM Traffic.
0: Ooh, I don't know about that
2: one. Not that one.
0: No. Let's keep working on it, okay.
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0: It's music by J. Cole. This one is called Power Trip here on Y Kids. Are you ready? Because it's time for Junior Jukebox. I want to play this one. This is where you kids get to play any song you want to play. All you had to do was send us a voice note on the Y app and tell us what your name is, how old you are, and which song you'd like to hear this morning.
1: Tseho Fatso.
2: Good morning, I'm Tinia and Uncle Wasani.
0: Good morning.
2: My name is Tseho Fatso Shashape and I'm 14 years old. May you please play A Couple Minutes by Olivia Dune.

0: This is the gully of the bold, the loud, the use me as a button for legendary, the frequency of the future. You found us.
1: It's bad, guys. They found us.
0: You've taken
2: one small step for man, one giant leap for mankind.
0: And peep the motion, because this isn't just radio. This is what Aura on 50,000 sounds like. The RSA in your DNA, what AI can't replicate. This is the unstoppable era, meaning we won't stop playing hits, sharing your stories, and reflecting your vibes, because we are in service of the future.

0: It's music by Sjava. This one is called Valelise here on Y. I know usually at this time we do
1: 10 second rule.
0: Mm-hmm. But I'm finding it a little bit difficult to concentrate right now. I don't know what's happening with me, but like my back feels like hot, like warm. Like it feels like someone is like standing behind me.
1: Someone is what?
0: Like someone is standing behind me. And like, you know, like, how do I explain this? Like, you know, like when you're walking,
1: yeah,
0: and then someone is walking behind you.
1: Yes,
0: you don't
1: necessarily
0: see them or hear them, but you can feel their energy. That's what it feels like. But this energy feels like stuck on my back.
1: Since when?
0: Since last night. Or like not last night, like early hours of the morning, like 3 a.m.
1: This
0: no,
1: morning.
0: No, not 3, like yeah. 12, like 12.
1: Well, 12, when the veil opens, you started to feel a spirit.
0: Does the veil open at 12?
1: Yes, the veil is the thinnest at midnight.
0: What are you saying?
1: What are you saying? Do I need to go broadcast from the second studio, Mina?
0: No, I'm telling you guys, it's like a real thing. It's a weird feeling, and I don't like...
1: I feel like I should get our producer to come pray for you because when you feel these things, generally you're not joking. You take them very seriously.
0: It's like I wish I could just shake it off and be like, hey, go somewhere else, go attach yourself to Wasabi.
1: Aye! That's it. Then
0: are you there? Okay, I wanna tell you what. I'm gonna tell you what happened last night, and then you can tell me if I'm overreacting or not. But for now, we need to go to the news. But I promise you, it feels like someone is like holding my back right now.
1: Holding your back?
0: Yes. Like they're either just like standing there or like holding my back. And this is since 12
1: you
0: this
1: shouldn't
0: morning.
1: Have came into to work this morning. Yeah, a sick
0: but
1: leave.
0: I'm not sick.
1: Spirit leave. Today.
0: All right, let me tell you what happened at 12 o'clock while I was sleeping. Sure. And then you can let me know if I'm crazy or not. But let's go to the news first.
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3: Stories making headlines. Ramaphosa to take panel report on review and not resigning. And Trump says ceasefire with Iran is on life support. A very good morning. I'm Lindwe Mbanza. President Cyril Ramaphosa has made it clear that he will not resign. Addressing the nation last night, Ramaphosa maintained that nothing in the Constitutional Court judgment compels him to step down. On Friday, the highest court in the land overturned Parliament's decision to vote against the Section 89 panel report, saying the process was flawed. The particular 2022 panel report found that there was prima facie evidence against the president in relation to the multi-million dollar theft at his Limpopo farm. Now, Ramaphosa also announced that he will be taking the report on review.
4: While there have been calls in some circles that I should resign, nothing in the Constitutional Court judge. The court made no finding on whether there was prima facie evidence of misconduct, nor if the alleged conduct, if established, justifies impeachment and the removal of the president. Instead, a Constitutional Court judgment explicitly includes the right to take the report of the independent panel on review. I therefore respectfully want to make it clear that I will not resign. To do so would be to give credence to a panel report that unfortunately has grave flaws. To do so would be to abdicate the responsibility that I assumed when I became President of the Republic.
3: In other news, EFF leader Julius Malema says NASFAS should be scrapped and replaced with a system that pays funding directly to universities and TVET colleges. Now, speaking at the EFF Central Youth Elections Task Force meeting in Sandton,

0: Malema expressed that delayed NSFAS payments continue to place poor students at the risk of eviction due to unpaid accommodation and allowances. His comments come after Higher Education Minister Buti Manamela announced that the scheme would be placed under administration amid governance concerns. Malema argued that a direct funding system would make institutions more accountable to students, as universities are more accessible than NSFAS offices.
1: Let's do away with NSFAS and provide money straight to universities, because they are the ones who register these people. They know how many of those people are there who need this money. And the people at the university, if anything goes wrong, we are able to go to their offices because they are with us in the campus. We are able to say, but you did not pay this, you did not pay that. It's your responsibility to do 1, 2, 3. But if it is NSFAS, we are unable to go to NSFAS. How can we go to NSFAS because we don't even have money? And it is not impossible. Why? All the high schools are given money by government. There's no NSFAS for high schools.
0: Moving further afield, U.S. President Donald Trump says the fragile ceasefire with Iran is on life support as both sides continue to be at loggerheads on a number of issues. This comes after Tehran's response to Washington's proposal, which Trump has labeled as totally unacceptable. Iran is demanding compensation for war damage, an end to the U.S. naval blockade, and the resumption of the Iranian oil sales. Meanwhile, Israel's Prime Minister Benjamin Netanyahu says the war against Iran will not end until it dismantles its nuclear program.
2: I think it accomplished a great deal, but it's not over because there's still nuclear material, enriched uranium, that has to be taken out of Iran. There is still enrichment sites that have to be dismantled. There are still proxies that Iran supports. There are ballistic missiles that they still want to produce. Now, we've degraded a lot of it, but all of that is still there, and there's work to be done. President Trump has said to me, I want to go in there, and I think it can be done physically. That's not the problem. If you have an agreement and you go in and you take it out, why not? That's the best way.
0: Recapping a top story this hour, President Cyril Ramaphosa has made it clear that he will not resign. Do follow us on X and on Instagram at YFM for Y News. I'm Lindiwe Mbanza.
3: 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Jamming in traffic with Y.
4: 7:04, let's see what's happening on the streets. I'll start off on the N12 westbound, slow moving traffic towards Roundabout Road. Moving on now to the crash there on the R24 westbound at Kilulis Interchange. It's causing some serious delays, so please be cautious over there. Let's head on over now to the N3 southbound. I see a stationary vehicle there at Gelenes Interchange. Moving on now to Lanesia Nirvana Drive. I see roadworks there at Golden Highway. On the N12 westbound, a stationary vehicle there after Kumaro Street. And then another stationary vehicle there at the N1 northbound at Gordon Road. And then finally, some queuing traffic at Heidelberg Road, Lapa, on the N3 Esprit View. 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It's Asabi.
5: You know, earlier when I was telling you about how it feels like someone is behind me, like touching my back got really, really hot.
4: Oh, Nia.
5: I feel like maybe I'm not supposed to talk about this on air.
4: Nia. Really, really hot.
5: Like hot. Like, I know it's a bit cool and I'm wearing a jacket, right? Mm. But it's like hot.
4: Do you get frequent, inverted commas, spiritual visits?
5: I feel like that's what happened last night.
4: And how do you know it's like a, like how do you know?
5: Okay. Let me tell you the whole story.
4: Okay.
5: Because I
4: okay.
5: feel like I need to explain what happened last night.
4: Okay.
5: For context. That's coming up.
4: Let's hear it.
6: Nia Brown and OK Wasabi are taking you all the way up on Y. Don't you just love it when we play sing-alongs like this?

0: Guys, I don't know. I don't know. I don't know. So here's what's happening in my head is I don't know if I should be talking about this on radio. That's my biggest issue. Mm-hmm. What if this is supposed to be a secret? But I also feel like maybe someone can help me make sense. I have to go away from the mic.
1: Nia. Ooh.
2: 7:14.
0: Guys, it's like I'm getting scared.
1: What does your back feel like? Because you keep talking about
0: it. It feels warm. Like warm. Like there's a warm energy.
1: And it's not the cotton or something.
0: No, because the jacket, like the top and the jacket I'm wearing, they're touching my arms and the front of my body.
1: Right.
0: But on the back, it feels like something else. Like there's like a, it feels like there's energy that's attached to me. Let me tell you what. Okay, let me start from the beginning. Mm-hmm. Let's start from the beginning. So around like maybe 11:45 in the middle of the night, I woke up to go use the bathroom, right?
1: Yeah.
0: I checked the time because I always check the time to see how much more time I have left to sleep until I have to wake up. So I checked the time and then I went to the bathroom, went back to sleep.
1: Mm-hmm.
0: As I was falling asleep, it felt like, it felt like someone, because I'm sleeping on my side, on my right side.
1: Yeah. Okay.
0: And it felt like someone came over me and then was trying to make me turn the other way. Like pushing, but it was gentle. It wasn't like, rah, turn.
1: Yeah,
0: it was like gentle, like it's, they weren't saying anything, but it's almost like they were saying, hey, come. Come here.
2: Just turn a little.
0: Come
2: bit.
0: Turn a little bit.
1: And you don't wake up and scream immediately.
0: No, because I'm sleeping. So in my sleep, I was like, no, no. What are you doing? No, no. And then I started to pray.
1: Yes.
2: Okay.
0: And then, but this thing, it didn't care that I was praying.
1: Mm.
0: It just was trying to turn me over, trying to, and I could feel myself, guys, because I sleep on the edge of the bed, right?
1: Yes.
0: So I, it's like they were trying to turn me around.
1: Yes.
0: And then, and I kept saying, no, no, no, no, no. And then eventually I had to force myself awake. I had to wake myself up, because you can do that when you concentrate. You just concentrate on waking up and then you wake up.
1: Yes.
0: And so I woke up and then I went to go get some incense and then I lit some incense.
1: And then this thing is following you to work.
0: Now it feels like it's here with me, whatever it is. Mm.
1: I mean, as near Lindo Lezang is handy, he's thinking as handy because you speak very often of
0: spiritual stuff. I love spiritual talk.
1: What if someone's trying to like communicate with you here now?
0: Like, and say what?
2: It feels like a message.
0: Like, what message?
2: I don't know. A warm bag is something I haven't heard before. So I can't even try and figure that out. This one needs someone.
0: I need someone who knows something. Yeah. Guys, please, if you're listening right now, can you, if you've ever experienced something like this, or you know of someone who has, or you

0: possibly know what this phenomenon is that I've experienced in the middle of the night? Can you explain it to me? Because I'm trying to make sense of what's going on. Is it something that I need to get rid of?
1: But how do you even begin to get rid of something like this?
0: Go, just go away.
2: Go away.
0: I don't know. Send a voice note on the Y app because I'm a little bit stressed out now, especially because I am burping quite a bit now.
2: Oh, yeah. Like the message is going to come up.
0: There's a message. Whose message? For who?
1: For you, for your life. Like something, someone wants to tell you something.
2: There's a
0: like
2: word.
0: What, guys?
1: Turning you on your back, touching your back.
2: And also doing this with gentleness and warmth.
1: There's some message that needs to be conveyed.
0: I don't know. Send a voice note on the Y app if you have any idea, please.
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0: Guys, if you fall in too deep, you're in a relationship, you love your person, they're the best thing in the world, best thing you ever could have, Molaifing. 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
5: Yeah, I've been in there.
1: Yeah, I've
0: for
1: been
0: real?
1: There too. Yeah, yeah.
0: Really?
1: I've been there too.
5: Locations even.
1: Yeah.
0: Why?
1: I there's a time I even went as far as like Instagram password.
5: Yes.
0: No, guys. Yeah. Why would you do that?
5: Because it's just like, yo, my life, your life, we're intertwined now. It's all good.
0: No, I ain't got a password though.
5: Yeah, I'll fool you.
0: No, no.
1: What
0: I'm
1: do
0: saying?
1: You have to hide, bro?
0: I don't have anything to hide. But
1: so?
0: Why am I sharing that part or stuff with you?
4: Weekdays, 3 to 6 p.m.
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0: guys. So, okay, this is KO with Super Duper. So we're talking about the spirit that I feel like is attached to my back because it came to visit me in the middle of the night and was trying to turn me over. Ray then says, our tech producer, Ntombi, said something to him this morning.
1: Yeah, she did. So I came in and then she walked up and she's like, I had a conversation with Nia.
0: Hold on. Let's call her. Come this side.
1: She's sprinting.
0: Okay, she's coming. Yikes. So she had a conversation with you and she said something.
1: Yeah, she said you guys had a conversation and she felt something.
0: Wait, don't be. Yes, hi, babes. Hi, welcome. I know you're never on air. You're usually in the background.
2: Yes.
0: What were you saying to Ray?
2: I said I was speaking to you this morning and I felt as if there was a certain spirit. I don't know what kind of
0: Dombi!
2: Spirit. And then I asked if you had a spiritual gift or something. Ray was like, I don't know. So yeah.
0: What were you feel like? How? But
2: it was just
0: how
2: a
0: did
2: weird
0: you feel
2: feeling
0: it?
2: Feeling around you. I don't know how to describe it. Ray asked the same question, and I said I don't know how to describe it. It was just a feeling.
3: Minang right, masna.
1: Yeah, queer.
0: Thanks, Ntombi. But that is very weird, guys.
1: Yeah,
0: that is very weird. I'm still trying to figure out what do you think is happening with me right now? Let's take some voice notes. Let's see, because the reason why I'm stressed, right, is because I don't know if this is a bad thing or a good thing. I don't know if this is a bad spirit or a good spirit. The way that it was trying to turn me over in my sleep was gentle, though. It wasn't like rough. I was scared, obviously, in my sleep. That's why I started praying, because I was scared. But I don't know, because they can be deceiving sometimes.
3: Is it me? Am I crazy? Or is a gentle spirit very scary? Because if you're a spirit and you're coming to lawyer, I mean, just
0: be go, my,
3: go crazy.
0: Go crazy,
3: man,
0: yeah.
3: A spirit that's gentle
0: when
3: you with
0: come
3: you, and calm, that's very scary. What are you thinking, Sasha?
4: Good morning, team. Good morning, Wires.
0: Morning.
4: Okay, Nia, this is nothing to stress about. This is actually very beautiful. This is your great granny from your dad's side just telling you everything's going to be okay. You know how you've been overthinking things lately, especially coming to relationships and stuff. So she's just giving you the pat on the back, telling you it's going to be fine. And the burping, that represents wind. So you are in a windy season of your life. But she's telling you, relax. She got you. Dango.
0: No freaking ways.
3: So
0: no
3: You've been overthinking.
1: So have
0: of
1: you?
0: Course, yes, guys. I just came out of a very difficult, you know, love life situation,
3: yes.
0: Chef. And I've been in my head about it, about what happened, what could have happened, what I was hoping would happen.
1: Yeah.
0: Feeling like I've got no sense of direction when it comes to relationships. Mm-hmm. That's the main, oh my gosh, I'm shaking.
3: Sasha's saying, so this is a message of comfort, reassurance.
1: Like, you're fine. It's okay.
3: Which would make sense if it is gentle, Vele.
0: I'm not fine.
1: No, but they're saying you will be.
3: Yeah, they're saying
1: it's reassured.
3: Joel's on the team.
0: Oh, guys. Hi, Nia. Hi, wasabi. Good morning, guys. Good morning.
1: Hello.
5: Nia, it's simple little by a how, ne? Wabitiwa. It's a calling. Wabitiwa. Wabakiwa. Kole fetlo, Nia. 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Utleto profit da wasabi. Umutse tabata hai. Like, uno bita siafoma, you know? Oh, dog, tawe na Nia. Oh, doctor, you are a doctor by the floor. Hey, so it's simple into a bow.

0: You know what I'm saying?
1: And I won't be able to do that if I need to go be a doctor.
2: Ray, are you telling me you wouldn't watch Hollywood Witch Doctor in cinemas?
3: Oh, wow.
2: You'd watch that.
3: Wow.
2: Yep.
3: Yeah, no. That's a monster. Yeah. That's premiere Thursday night.
2: Yeah.
3: We're all filling up the cinema.
2: But, yeah, do you think, Kuti, spirits and spiritual...

0: How's your back?
1: You guys are bad. It's hot now. Yeah. I feel like my back is sweating.
2: Mm. Keep shooting.
1: Here's Tim's, guys. We're going to go to... I can't even concentrate.

0: The voice notes we are getting right now, guys, the theories that we are hearing right now on this show about the spirit that is attached to me, I can feel them, and it feels like a woman. That's why. Who did we get the voice note from? Sasha.
1: Yeah.
0: Sasha Law.
1: Yes.
0: When she said it's your great grandmother, I gasped because it felt exactly like that.
1: Like a woman.
0: Yes.
1: Motherly, maybe.
0: Motherly lady. That's what it feels like. It feels like if I was a baby and my mom is like holding me like that.
1: Yes.
0: You know what I'm saying? Ooh, guys. Ooh, hey. Okay, we've got voice notes. We're going to take some more later. But let's go to the headlines now.
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3: Stories making headlines. Labour Federation COSATU has welcomed the president's decision to take the Section 89 independent panel report on review. And a new witness is expected to take the stand at the Madlanga Commission. I'll have more on these and other stories at the top of the hour. But for now, here's Ray with your sports.
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5: Why Sports? Kicking straight into the heart of the action.
6: Starting off with football this hour, where SAFA has confirmed that it has received 90 million rand in government funding to finally implement VAR in local football, with the rollout targeted for the start of next season. SAFA's Finance Committee Chair Mxolisi Sibam said the funds have already been secured in a separate account in line with SAFA, as well as government regulations.
7: We are in the process, like at this current NEC that's going on now. We are going to finalize and the approval of that budget, and then so that we can start with the work. Just to say that the work has been going on for the past 7 months or so. So it's not that we will be starting. And the target, fortunately this morning, the referees, the guys who are in charge of it, are targeting that by when the next season starts, that VAR will be up and running.
6: VAR has long been called for in the Betway Premiership amid ongoing criticism of refereeing decisions. Sibam added that SAFA would work closely with the PSL on implementation, while the technology is also expected to be used in women's football and national finals. He said that reaching this stage reflects SAFA's commitment to finally introducing the technology. Now to the tennis courts, where Iga Swiatek booked her place in the Italian Open quarters with a dominant 6-2, 6-1 victory over Naomi Osaka yesterday. The French

0: The four-time French Open champion looked back to her best on clay, brushing aside Osaka in just over an hour to set up a last eight clash with Jessica Pegula. Elsewhere, reigning French Open champion Coco Gauff survived a major scare rather to beat fellow American Iva Jovic 5-7, 7-5, 6-2 after saving a match point. Gauff will now take on Mira Andreeva in the last eight.
1: Yeah, it was a tough one. It was a lot. I think it was moments I was playing good and she wasn't, and vice versa. She was playing good and I wasn't, so it was really hard. But I think the conditions made it tough to make some clean tennis. But I'm really proud of how I was able to fight. Yeah.
0: Conditions continue to be an underlying theme in Italy, because in the men's draw, the world number one Yannick Sinner cruised past Alexei Popyrin in windy weather to reach the last 16, extending his winning streak to 25 matches. But he also reflected on the tricky conditions that he was playing in.
2: It was very, very tricky conditions, to be honest, today. Very, very windy. I think he struggled a bit with the surf, which is normal when it's a bit more windy. And I tried to stay, you know, more on my side. I felt like I was returning great from the second serves of him. And I'm happy about today's performance. Obviously, tomorrow is again a new day and a new opponent. But at the moment, I'm trying, to switch off the mind. They're trying to recover, and then we see how it goes.
0: Sinner's next opponent is his compatriot, Andrea Pellegrino, the world number 155, who stunned Francis Tiafoe to reach the round of 16. That is it for your second update this morning. Your last one is coming up at 8:30. For Y Sports on the web, it's Ray Chalon.
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0: All right, so I'm hearing quite a few theories, but a lot of the wires saying that I might be spiritually gifted, that this was not a bad thing. And I really appreciate those voice notes that are saying that it's not a bad thing to not be scared, because I won't lie, this is terrifying, guys. It really, really is. But let's get some more voice notes. Let's see what you're saying about what, am I being possessed or what?
1: We're not in camera, guy.
2: Morning, Nia.
0: Morning.
2: I'm a man of Sodilab. What were you saying?

0: My thing with Grof salt is that doesn't it attract more spirits? That's what I've heard.
1: So what's the thing with salt and spiritual entities?
0: I've heard that salt is like for cleansing. Like,
1: yeah, okay.
0: Like, if you want to get rid of like bad spirits or whatever, that's
1: you
0: what
1: use
0: I've
1: salt.
0: Heard. But I've also heard that if you pour it in your house, it can attract.
1: Oh, I'm seeing here. Ghosts do not like salt. Salt is widely viewed as a purifier and protective barrier used to repel spirits.
0: Okay.
1: That's why you'll never see a haunted chicken licking. Let's move on to No Zila.
2: Morning, YFM.
0: Morning,
2: Wasabi. Morning, Ray. Morning, everybody else in the studio. Togo Zagok.
0: Wow.
2: That's all I'm going to say. Togo Zagok. Nia, I don't know if you are. Okay, you say you're scared. That's a common thing with spiritually gifted people. But what if for you to get there, you need to answer your calling? You are a spiritually gifted person. You are not only a spiritually inclined person, as the people are saying. So, yeah. You're going to have spirits that are going to visit you during the night.
0: Okay. I hear you. Again, thank you for the voice notes. Now, my question is, what is the next step? Like, what is it that I'm supposed to do now?
1: Medium.
0: Good idea.
1: Medium, definitely.
0: Producer, Mihle, can we get someone in tomorrow? So that maybe they
1: can translate
0: or maybe even read me.
1: Yes.
0: You know, like if my grandmother's here, maybe they can read me. Maybe they can read my aura or something and then tell me like what's going on. Can we do that?
3: Sure.
0: Okay.
1: Okay.
0: Cool.
1: You ready,
0: I feel
1: Nia?
0: Better. I feel less scared. Thank you so much for the voice notes. Thank you for just calming me down a little bit because it is very scary, but I really appreciate all the positive voice notes. And tomorrow we'll find out from a traditional healer, you know, someone who knows a bit more about what's going on.
1: Someone who can be honest.
0: Yes, yes.
1: And lead you right the right path.
0: Yeah, because, you know, I want to do it properly, especially because a lot of voice notes saying, no, you are spiritually gifted.
1: You are something, yeah.
0: If that's the case, then I'll do it. I mean, I'll go for
1: You'll
0: it.
1: You'll do it?
0: Yes. Then I can give everyone free readings on air.
1: That is true. That is
0: true. That would be so nice.
1: That is true.
0: Like, I'll be talking to Sasha on the phone. Oh, Sasha, your grandfather's here.
1: Yes.
0: In the middle of the chat.
1: Me, I don't want a reading, though. Thank you. Yeah.
0: No, but you probably have a lot.
1: I don't want.
0: I feel like you've got a lot. Let's get into the traffic. We
4: can do traffic. Jamming in traffic with Y.
1: 7:42, it's time to predict what's happening with the traffic. I'm traffically gifted. Let's head on over
0: what?
1: To...
0: What? Yo. It's getting worse.
1: You have to spice up the traffic, guys. I'll start off in Pretoria on the N4 westbound. Expect delays towards the N1 highway. Linwood Road, I see some congestion if you're on the N1 southbound. Moving on now to Winnie Mandela Drive, I see a stationary vehicle there on the N1 southbound. So please be cautious over there. Lapa Midrand on the N1 southbound, slow moving traffic towards Allendale Road. If you're at Buccleuch, there's slow moving traffic on the link to the N1 north at Buccleuch Interchange. On the M1, queuing traffic towards Parktown. And then finally, Lapa Germiston, I see a crash right before Heidelberg Road. Now, if you're looking for instant traffic updates, be sure to follow us at YFM Traffic for Y Traffic. It's Wasabi.
0: Guys, did you see the president's speech yesterday? Yesterday, last night, there was a family meeting called by President Cyril Ramaphosa. And one of the main things he said was he's not going anywhere. He said, I can see you guys are talking about me stepping down as president because of this Concord ruling. It's not going to happen. I have a lot of questions about this situation because it's like, okay, so what happens now? What could possibly happen with the president now that he said he's not going to step down? Let's have this chat. Let's have this chat when we come back. Because, guys, as WhatsApp, we would say, kuningi.
1: Kuningi.
0: Kuningi. It's too much. Here's AB Crazy, another chance.

0: It's music by AB Crazy. This one is called Another Chance here on Why. There is a lot happening at the moment with President Cyril Ramaphosa. This is all in relation to the Palapala scandal. And after the family meeting last night, we need to discuss exactly what is going on. And more than anything, what we can expect to happen from here on out. On the line, we've got Boikanyo, who is an emerging political researcher and commentator, who is going to kind of help us unpack what the president was saying yesterday and what the process of impeachment would actually take, right? Because the president did say yesterday, the Concord ruling did not say anything about impeachment, didn't say anything, didn't implicate me in any kind of way. But if a president were to be impeached, what would that process look like? Good morning, Boikanyo. How are you? Boikanyo, hello? Can you hear us?
1: Boikanyo, have you been impeached yourself?
0: Has Boikanyo being impeached?
2: No, I think it's a technical sabotage.
0: Okay. How are you doing this morning? Thank you so much for joining us on the show today. Let's start off here, Boikanyo, because we're also confused. How did we get here? How did we get to the point where the president had to get up in front of the country and give the speech that he did yesterday?
2: Good morning, Nadi, and also to the listeners of YFM. I think the reason that we find ourselves here is because of the failure of Parliament. I think the Palapala judgment is a serious indictment on the part of Parliament for failing to do a proper oversight on the executives. And this is against also the backdrop of the Zondo Commission, State Capture Commission, where the findings on Parliament was very scathing to the point that the Parliament had that time failed also to do their constitutional obligation in terms of doing a proper oversight on Parliament. So that's the reason that we are here. Remember that when this matter came, the then Speaker then followed the proper process of appointing a panel of three, which then gave a report to Parliament that indeed there is a prima facie evidence against the president. So that had to follow in terms of the impeachment processes. But then the ANC used their majority that time not to adopt the report. Hence, today we find ourselves here because the economic freedom fighters had to go to the Constitutional Court to seek a review of that decision. That's why today we are here, seeing the president had to step on the podium and say to South Africans in respect of the outcome of the Palapala judgment.
0: Yeah. The president said that the Concord report or the Section 89 report, there's no prima facie or prima facie, I don't know how to pronounce it.
1: Yeah, but prima facie.
0: What is that?
1: That's
0: what I want to
1: know. He hasn't told me. He hasn't told me. He hasn't told me. He hasn't told me. He hasn't told me.

0: guys picking up on.
1: What does prima facie evidence mean?
2: Hey, you're putting me in a difficult position. I'm just a political scientist. I think you need to ask a legal group. But I think it says there, in essence, there is something. How do I put it? I'm not well vested in that, but there is something that needs to be tested.
1: Okay. I'm seeing online here, because I had to Google it, but it says it is evidence deemed sufficient to prove a case, provided it is not contradicted. So basically he's saying there's no strong enough evidence against me. There's no, like, beyond reasonable doubt evidence. That's at least what I'm gathering. But okay, I'm glad we could all figure it out together. Let's talk about the public perception now.
0: Yes.
1: In terms of the president's speech yesterday. Do you think that the speech hurt his, the perception that the public has of him? Or did it do him some good in the public's eye?
2: I think it's both. Remember when President Ramaphosa came into presidency, they came with this mantra of the new dawn. So he was moving away from the alleged the corruption that engulfed the presidency of Jacob Zuma. So there was a sense of hope when he came to the presidency that you are going to have this new dawn. But I think he has failed so many times in the faces of so many South Africans. There are so many cases that we can infer or make inference from. The recent is the case around people that are implicated on issues of corruption. The Madlanga Commission has revealed so much issues. The president takes his time to act. The issue of the Minister of Social Development on issues around cars. We have not yet. We have just had a statement from the president to say that the president has received the report. He's studying the report. But the manner, the pace in which he takes to take decisions on certain issues, it raises questions, critical questions around the president's character when it comes to dealing with issues. But from my side, I could have expected that the president yesterday, when I was addressing the nation, he could have said, let me temporarily recuse myself from the presidency to deal with this issue. Like he did with Mthulu to say, no, I'm placing Mthulu on a leave of absence. He himself could have taken a leave of absence to say, let me take a leave of absence and deal with these issues. Once my name has been cleared, then I'll turn back. But then he says, I'm not going to resign. But when it comes to other ministers, he says, no, let me place you on a precautionary suspensions or leave of absence so that we can deal with the allegations against you. But then I think it's going to taint his credibility as a head of state.
1: Yeah. No, I think you're absolutely right. It also, I don't know, it just felt a little bit like he was shouting at us without actually shouting at us yesterday. But anyway.
0: Now, walk us through the ANC's, as a political party, their response to the Concord ruling.
2: It's always the case. I think the NEC is sitting today, but prior to the sitting of the NEC, the ANC Secretary General, the spokesperson, they said they have noted the content of the judgment. That's always the case. They will say, we have noted the content and we respect the outcome of the judgment, but we'll have to still sit as the NEC to deliberate. So let us give them chance. I think they are sitting today. They've got an urgent NEC meeting to deliberate on the issues, but the national chairperson was on the television platform yesterday, and he said that he prefigured that the president will not resign. So I think that's the push of the party, that indeed the president will not resign. Let him go through the processes, and the outcome of the processes will determine the party's political push on the matter.
1: Okay. Bukanya, when we come back, I'd like for you to please walk us through if the president were to be impeached, right? What that impeachment process would look like from here on out. Let's dive into that part of the conversation when we come back, because I feel like this still might be a possibility. You know, I know he said he's not stepping down, but there are other political parties who are kind of gunning for him at this point. Here's Low Keys. This one is called Stolen Goods.
3: According to his testimony, after intervention from the laboratory commander, only 579.4 kilograms of the seized cocaine could be accounted for. He further revealed that following a

0: February 2025 meeting with senior DPCI officials, Gauteng Hawkshead Ibrahim Kadwa initiated an IPED investigation into the matter. Clip. For Y News, I am Udirile Rabalao in Tshwane.
1: In other news, the National Taxi Alliance says it was left with no choice but to increase its fare following the steep rise in petrol prices. Now, prices increases for local trips, rather, are expected to range between 3 rand and 6 rands, while long-distance trips are expected to increase by between 10 and 30 rands. The Alliance is calling on government to help subsidize the taxi industry. NTA spokesperson Theo Malele.
2: People must be united, as ever before, to help the NTA elevate a message to government for a special dispensation in order to offset the possible blow to the commuter masses, because the taxi industry, being the majority public transport mover, has not been enjoying subsidies like the minority transport movers.
1: Recapping your top story this hour, Labour Federation COSATU has welcomed the President's decision to take the Section 89 panel report on review. Do follow us on X and on Instagram at YFM for Y News. I'm Lindiwe Mpanza.
3: We've been through traffic. Jamming in traffic with Y.
4: 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Time for traffic.
5: No. I don't know about that one, Wasabi. I feel like your intros have been getting weirder and weirder throughout the show.
6: I thought that one would work, like the guy who directs you through the traffic.
5: Okay, maybe, do you know what? Maybe I disturbed you. Yeah. Start from the beginning, flow into the traffic. Sure. Let's see if it makes it.
4: Okay. No, my name was I am in the traffic.
6: Okay, 8:07. Let's see what's happening on the roads. I'll start off in Midrand on the N1 southbound. I see some slow moving traffic towards New Road. Lape Fairland on the N1, I see a crash after 14th Avenue. It's causing some serious delays over there, so please be cautious. As Vine 17, I see some slow moving traffic towards Grayston Drive. Germiston, another crash right before Heidelberg Road. Lape Pitori, expect some delays towards the N1 highway, Lapana on the N4 westbound. And then finally, I'll end off with some congestion there, N1 southbound, right before Linwood Road. Now, if you're looking for instant traffic updates, be sure to follow us at YFM Traffic. For YFM Traffic, it's Wasabi.
3: Scrambling to start your day? The Way Up is exactly what you need. You're in your car cruising. Then we play. Now you're vibing at a 10, but then the song ends. Then we play. Now we've got you jamming, but then we take you international.
7: We see you do your dance, let me see you twirl. Shake a in the club with your homegirls. Take a pic for the grand show.
3: Reminding you that this is the frequency that moves you.

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0: out. 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Take a breath and breathe. Made in this image, so the vision, say G-O-D.
1: Still in front of the hours, so I'm picking my flowers. Never living in doubt.
0: Got them in move, figure the route. Got a plan, how we making it out. 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

0: It's music by her. This one is called Hard Place here on Y. So, Wasabi and I and the team, we've been having these off-air conversations. Mm-hmm. We've been having this conversation since January, I feel. But I don't know whether we're making progress with what we had promised one another or not. In the beginning of the year, we said, 2026, this is the year to lock in.
1: Yes.
0: Right? Yeah. What we mean by lock in is, we're just going to do all of the boring adulting stuff that is important to do.
1: Yes.
0: Like medical aids. Mm-hmm.
1: Making sure everything
0: is correct. Yeah. Making sure that we are saving. Mm-hmm. One of the things that we are still confused about, mm-hmm. we don't see the point. Yeah. And we're also thinking to ourselves, we're freelancers. Do we really need it? Mm-hmm. Is this retirement
1: annuity? Yes.
0: Do you know anything about retirement annuity?
1: I know it has to be done. Yeah,
0: that's all we know.
1: I know it has to be done. Like, I know, you know what? I'll close my eyes, open my eyes. I'm 62.
0: You know what I'm saying?
1: And I don't want to go to work at 62, Niam.
0: No, we can't do that. We can't do that. So we need to have money saved up for that. So now my question is, what is the difference between a retirement fund and a retirement annuity? Mm-hmm. And then my other big question is, how much of my current salary needs to go toward, like, how much am I spending now?
1: Yes.
0: Towards that.
1: Yes.
0: Do I have enough? Yeah. Can I just pay 50 rand to my...
1: can I survive on that?
0: And then how does the accumulation work? Does it accumulate interest over the years?
1: Whatever,
0: yes. And then... let's also think about how the economy changes every single year. So the economy, the way that it is now, is not going to be the same when I'm 65 and mm-hmm. I'm retired.
1: Nope.
0: Ooh, there's so many questions, guys. Let's talk about it. We're calling this one lock-in season. We're all going to lock in together, because sometimes these are things that we try to run away from. But we need to do, we have to do them. We don't have a choice. We're getting older.
1: Let's promise each other, Nia, to do it every week. We come up with things on how to lock in.
0: Yes.
1: You know what? I'm even going to do a lock-in jingle right now that people know what time it is.
0: You're going to make a jingle for us so that we know it's time to lock in.
1: Lock in, baby! Kitling, kitling. How's that?
0: Oh, I love it!
1: Yeah.
0: Can you do that every week?
1: Tommy, please record this. Record what are you saying? Yeah, and take back. Lock in, baby! Kitling, kitling. Time to lock in.
0: All right. We've got a Pom Papuli who's going to join us on the show to teach us how to lock in when it comes to retirement annuities.
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0: work out a number that you would need to contribute every month or annually or with lump sums, depending on how you structure your investments with your financial advisor, and so that you can reach that income goal at retirement.
1: Okay. Yeah. All right. We still have a lot of questions to ask you, Mpho. If you've got questions for Mpho as well with regards to retirement annuities, retirement fund, send a voice note on the Y app because we are locking in.
2: Lock in, baby. Kicklings. As cool.
1: Yes. Cool. This one is called My Life.
3: No matter how long it takes.

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Know it's on sight when I see you, I'm working at Squarespace.

0: It's Music by J. Cole. This one is called My Life here on Y. And I know that conversations, lock-in conversations, can be a little bit tiresome. They can be a little bit boring, right? But these are things that we need to do, because you don't want to be 65 years old and you've got no money. You've worked your entire life, but you've saved absolutely nothing in a retirement fund or a retirement annuity. Mpompa Buli is joining us on the line. We're going to continue the chat with her, but for now, let's check in with your headlines in sports.
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2: Stories making headlines. Labour Federation COSATU has welcomed the President's decision to take the Section 89 independent panel report on review. And the National Taxi Alliance says it was left with no choice but to increase its fares following the steep rise in petrol prices. I'll have more on these and other stories at the top of the hour, but for now, here's Ray with your sports.
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5: Starting off your last update of the morning with your basketball, where the Oklahoma City Thunder completed a 4-0 series sweep over the LA Lakers in their Western Conference semifinals after a close 115-110 victory earlier this morning. It was their toughest test of the postseason so far, but OKC held firm late on to close out the Lakers at the Crypto.com Arena. Their win extends their playoff streak to 9 straight games, dating back to last season's

0: championship run, while their 8-game postseason start matches a league record for a defending champion. The Thunder now advance to the Western Conference Finals, where they are set to take on either the Minnesota Timberwolves or the San Antonio Spurs, with that series level at 2-2. LeBron James finished with 24 points and 12 rebounds in what could be a turning point in his career. At 41 and heading into unrestricted free agency, his future remains uncertain, with retirement, a possible Lakers return, or move elsewhere all still in play. James still departs the series with one of the greatest resumes in NBA history. 4 titles, 4 MVPs, the all-time scoring record, as well as a legacy that has been defined by longevity and dominance. Now to football matters. Mamelodi Sundowns go into their final league game of the Betway Premiership season, still 3 points clear of Orlando Pirates, but the Buccaneers' superior goal difference keeps the title race finely balanced. They travel to Nelspruit to take on TS Galaxy this evening, knowing that only 3 points would maintain their control, although Pirates would still need to win both their remaining games to stay in contention, with the goal difference gap likely decisive. Miguel Cardoso's side arrive after a chaotic 7-4 victory over Sebelelo FC, extending their unbeaten lead run to 20 games, but it exposed some defensive frailties at a rather crucial stage.
1: When you risk so much and you put so much energy, there will be moments that or you master in defense or you cannot do it. I understood that the energy of the boys inside the pitch was to indeed go and score, but really to achieve a result in a match like this that could take us for 7, 8, 9 goals, you could not suffer 4. Otherwise, in the end, it's basically the same as win 3 or 4-0.
0: Injuries and suspensions to key players like Keanu Cupido, Jaden Adams, and possibly Tapulo Morena could force some further changes, even as their attack, which is led by Brian Leon, Tashreeq Matthews, and Ikram Reyners, remains potent. Regarding the injury situation, the Portuguese manager says that he saw the situation coming a long time ago.
2: The things that happen with the PSL, I'm not the best person, because there's a moment I just make you very clear and understand that I was very objective on telling my club that on this sequence of 7 matches, we would lose a lot of players. I told that in several places and to several people, because if there's something I know is the physiology of the players. I've been also in my beginning of career a fitness coach. I know very well, I'm a very experienced coach really managing these kind of things. And I already have almost, I don't know, maybe 18 matches in South Africa. So I know very well the reality and I know my players.
0: Tonight's opponents, CS Galaxy, are in 12th and winless in 13 league matches, with their season slowly petering out under interim coach Bernard Parker. Despite recent struggles, they've already shown that they can trouble Sundowns after knocking them out of the Nedbank Cup earlier this season, even if the champions have dominated their league meetings in recent years. Kickoff for that fixture is scheduled for 7:30 p.m. And that is a wrap for your updates this morning. Your next set will be coming up on Home Run with Ntsako Mkhari from 3:30 on the clock. For Y Sports on the app, it's Ray Chalant.
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1: You know the secret. People always think it's the jersey playing, but you know better. It's you. You gotta be special. 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You got this.
2: Hits that satisfy. Why?

0: It's Odile. This one is called Miami. We're going to head on over to your traffic, and then we're going to continue our chat with Mpompapuli this morning. We are locking in, and the first thing we're doing in terms of locking in is finding out what we need to do with this retirement fund, retirement annuity business, because Wasabi and I are also still trying to figure out, is it even necessary? Mm-hmm. Although Mpo said it is necessary. Yeah. She said it is important for you to get one. We've got lots of questions for her. Stick around for that. If you've got questions, send a voice note on the Y app. Here's the traffic. We've been
1: through traffic. Jamming in traffic with Y.
2: The wheels on the bus go round and round. Here's your traffic. 8:42, let's see what's happening on the streets. I'll start off on the N1 southbound. Slow moving traffic towards New Road. I'll put Bramfontein on the M1 northbound, queuing traffic towards Smith Street. I see a crash there on the N1 northbound after 14th Avenue, so please be cautious while approaching there. And then a stationary vehicle there at Proof Plus Interchange. Moving on now to Sandton, queuing traffic towards Grayston Drive. And then finally, congestion there after Rigel Drive, Lapa on the N1. Now, if you're looking for instant traffic updates, be sure to follow us at YFM Traffic for White Traffic. It's Wasabi.
0: Now, Paul, from what I gather, a retirement fund or annuity is like you basically put money away.

0: away every single month for when you retire and the money accumulates, right?
1: Yes.
0: Is that the basic explanation? Does the money gain interest over the time that it's put away?
1: Yeah. So like any other investment, whether it's an endowment, TFSA, ETF, it actually gains interest as it's sitting, as you're contributing. So I remember when we had the investment chat, we spoke about doing a risk portrait or a risk analysis where you actually look at the type of investor you are, and that will determine the type of investment portfolio you'll be invested in. So whether you are conservative, moderately conservative, or aggressive. So obviously investing in aggressive funds, that means that you are looking for higher returns, and that means that you need to leave the investment in the investment long enough for it to yield the higher returns that you would want. And then someone who's conservative would be like, you know what, I just want to keep this money in a retirement annuity. I don't really want to expose my money to like extremely volatile funds, like offshore investment funds and so forth, because a lot actually happens when the money is sitting in the investment. So the growth on your investment is just determined on the type of investor you are, whether you are conservative, you're moderate, or you are aggressive.
0: Now, how will you guys know, as financial advisors, how much money I will need when I'm older? Because yesterday's price is not today's price. The amount of money, like 10,000 Rand today is not going to be the same as 10,000 Rand when I'm 65. Mm-hmm. Can you guys calculate it and keep the economy in mind?
1: 100%. So when you actually calculate the growth of investments, we factor in the inflation rate. So whatever percentage or your compound interest is, so if you take out an investment and they say to you, you'll be getting roughly 12% or 13% per annum increase or interest in this investment, then it already factors in the inflation rate and the CPI rates, right?
0: Oh.
1: So if the inflation rate is sitting at, let's say, you know, for the purpose of the conversation, it's sitting at 6%. So your growth is actually, your actual growth on that investment is actually 6% if it's a 12% interest. Yes, it grows at 12%, but then for the value to keep up with inflation, you would then have to remove the inflation rate from the growth of the investment. And then what also happens with retirement annuities is that every year at your policy anniversary, you can opt to have your contributions increased by the CPI rate so that you keep up with the inflation rate, or your investment contributions keep up with inflation so that you can get the projected value at retirement that you calculated initially.
0: Okay, got you.
1: So yeah.
2: If I ask you right now, Uti, me, I'm 32 right now, I don't have one at all. If I ask you, how much am I looking to pay per month to retire comfortably? How much?
1: Figure? Wasabi, you would need to bring all your pay slips, bank statements, and all of that. All the money that you're making from, you know, whoever that pays you from your other businesses, because that is actually what determines your income. And then we'll look at what your monthly income is at the moment. And then once we've determined that, we'll then multiply that by 70%. So 70% of your monthly income is what you would ideally want to earn at retirement, right?
2: Okay,
1: and
2: okay.
1: Then once we have that in place, I'll then ask you, when do you potentially want to retire? Do you want to retire at 55? Do you want to retire at 60 or 65? Okay. And then once we have that, I'll be able to determine how much you need to calculate. So it will give me months you have towards retirement, and then we'll be able to determine how much you actually need to put towards your retirement for you to retire at that amount, that at that 70% of your current income.
0: Okay.
2: That makes sense.
0: Okay. Now, what happens to the money that I've been saving up if I die before I retire?
1: Oh, please don't die before you retire.
0: I'll try. But where does it go? Who gets to take that money?
1: So when it comes to retirement annuities and investments like endowments, where in financial terms we say there is a life assured, you actually get to nominate beneficiaries on your retirement annuity.

0: also, if you have a pension or a provident fund, you also get to nominate beneficiaries on your pension and provident fund. In a case where you haven't nominated beneficiaries to your retirement annuity, then the money that's sitting in the retirement annuity goes to your estate by default. So we know that even when you die, you pay tax. So when your estate is being wound up at your death, that money will then be paid to your estate if there is no beneficiary that would actually inherit that money. Okay. So for people who are married, especially if you're married in community of property, then, you know, the proceeds are most likely to go to your spouse, even if you haven't nominated any beneficiaries, because then when they actually look at who's the next person that they can give this money to, your spouse would probably have the upper hand when it comes to getting the money in your from your retirement annuity. Okay. But if there are no beneficiaries, by default, it goes to your estate. And then if you have a trust, for people who have children as well, this is important to note, for people who have children and have a testamentary trust and a will, then they can nominate their children as beneficiaries, or they can actually nominate the trust as a beneficiary of the proceeds, I mean, of the investment, then the money will then go into the testamentary trust.
1: Okay.
2: Okay.
1: Got you.
2: So, Mpo, let's start today again. Where do we start today?
0: So today, what you're going to do is you're going to go to my Instagram, and there's a link that's on my Instagram where you can book an appointment with me, and let's sit down and do a financial needs analysis. Let's look at whether you have a pension fund with your employer, how much are you contributing with your employer, is that actually enough to cover your retirement, right? Because with my experience, I've noticed that a lot of people who are employed and have pension and provident funds with their employer think that that is enough. So I just want to make a note that if you have a pension and a provident fund, you can still take out a retirement annuity if your pension and provident fund contributions do not actually cover your retirement or what you would want to earn at retirement. Mm-hmm. And then once we have that established, then we can look at retirement tools that are suitable for you. So in a case where someone says, I don't have enough for retirement, and I can't actually afford to contribute what this financial needs analysis says I must contribute, because as you remember, you are 32, and you might think that, oh, if I just put R1,000 every month, I might be able to retire comfortably. But then the financial needs analysis might say you actually need to put in R12,000 every month for you to be able to retire comfortably.
1: Scary.
0: Right?
1: But that's what we need to do. It needs to happen. All right. So we've got a bit of homework. Reach out to Mpo Mphaphuli on social media and let's see what we can do in order to lock in. Thank you so much. And Paul, can you give us your handle one more time?
0: Yes. It is on Instagram, it's Mpo_mindyourmoney. And then on TikTok, it's also Mpo_mindyourmoney. And then on LinkedIn, it's Mpo Mphaphuli. So yeah.
1: There
0: Talking
1: we go.
0: Talking about locking in, guys. Hey. I actually just realized that I've been your resident financial advisor for a year. So we have locked in.
2: Locked in.
1: Thank you so much. I didn't even realize that. Happy anniversary to us. How cute is that? Thank you so much, Mpo. Have a great day.
0: Thank you, Nia and Masabi. Have an awesome one.
1: Alrighty, bye. Well, there you have it. It's time to lock in.
2: Mm-hmm.
1: So I know it's tiresome, but at some point during your day, either reach out to Mpo on the socials or do a bit of research on retirement funds or annuities. Contact somebody, send an email, do a call so that you can get the information that you need.
2: Yep.
1: That's the homework for the week.
2: It's time to lock in, baby. Kikling Askulin.
1: Ah, beautiful. Here's Rouge.

0: It's music by Kelvin Momo. This one is called Uzum Tande here on Y. Thank you so much for choosing us to wake you up this morning. We're back again tomorrow, 5 to 9 a.m. here on Y.
1: Coming up next is the Glow Up on Y with Karen.
0: It's Wasabi's turn,
1: yeah,
0: isn't
1: yes, it? Yes. You know, you guys know what I'm going to want to say.
0: No, I don't know.
2: Ma benitofunno kotofunno
0: Oh, gosh. I don't know. I don't think...
1: You guys have to do it. That's the law. That's the rule.
0: Okay.
1: Yeah.
0: Right, we'll
1: do
0: see
1: it
0: you
1: to
0: again.
1: Your best possibility. Let's do it.
0: Say it again.
2: Ma benitofunno kotofunno kokeke.
0: Hey. All right, we'll see. We're going to try.
3: We're not promising.
0: We're going to try. We'll see you again tomorrow. My name is Nia Brown.
2: I'm Okay Wasabi.
3: I'm Rachel Arndt.
0: Ma bebe tofu tofu tofu tofu.
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5: A story is making headlines. COSATU welcomes Ramaphosa's decision to take the Section 89 report on review, and taxi fare to increase amid steep fuel hikes. A very good morning. I'm Lindiwe Mbanza. Labour Federation COSATU has welcomed the President's decision to take the Section 89 independent panel report on review. Now, President Cyril Ramaphosa addressed the nation last night in the wake of mounting calls for his resignation following Friday's Constitutional Court ruling, which overturned Parliament's decision to vote against the adoption of the report. While maintaining that he will not resign, Ramaphosa expressed that the apex court made no finding on whether there was prima facie evidence of misconduct or justification for an impeachment or the removal of the president. COSATU's parliamentary coordinator Matthew Parks says social media hysteria has no legal standing, adding that the president should be afforded the right to be presumed innocent until proven guilty in a court of law.
6: We welcome the president taking the nation to confidence on this pressing matter and are comforted by his consistent and principled affirmation of the judiciary's independence and its constitutionally enshrined role with regards to holding the executive accountable at all times. Whilst the report and its allegations are a matter of great concern to all, it is important the space be provided to Parliament to fulfil its responsibilities in full, including as directed by the Constitutional Court. We expect all members of Parliament across party lines to uphold the spirit and letter of the Constitution at all times, in particular in how it processes these serious matters of state. Now is not the time to play to the public gallery, irrespective of the pending local elections and politicians' desperation for social media likes and media headlines.
5: In other news, a new witness is expected to take the stand at the Madlanga Commission today. This follows testimony by Gauteng Hawks commander Francois Steyn, who detailed events surrounding a July 2021 drug bust in which officers discovered more than 700 kilograms of cocaine hidden inside a shipping container in Arriton. Y News reporter Odirle Rabalal has more on this story.
7: Steyn says an investigation was launched against him and several other officials who were at the scene after a portion of the seized cocaine went missing. He told the commission that the drugs were moved from the SAPS Pretoria Training College to the Forensic Science Laboratory 10 days after the seizure at Ayrton for safekeeping. Steyn says when he later attempted to retrieve the drugs so his team could continue with the investigation, officials raised concerns that a significant quantity was missing. According to his testimony, after intervention from the laboratory commander, only 579.4 kilograms of the seized cocaine could be accounted

0: accounted for. He further revealed that following a February 2025 meeting with senior DPCI officials, Gauteng Hawks head Ibrahim Kadua initiated an IPED investigation into the matter. For Y News, I am Udirile Rabalao in Tshwane.
1: And finally, the National Taxi Alliance says it was left with no choice but to increase its fares following the steep rise in petrol prices. Now, price increases for local trips are expected to range between 3 and 6 rands, while long-distance trips are expected to increase by between 10 rand and 30 rands. The alliance is calling on government to help subsidize the industry. NTA spokesperson Theo Malele.
2: People must be united, as ever before, to help the NTA elevate a message to government for a special dispensation in order to offset the possible blow to the commuter masses, because the taxi industry, being the majority public transport mover, has not been enjoying subsidies like the minority public transport movers.
1: Recapping your top story this hour, Labour Federation COSATU has welcomed the President's decision to take the Section 89 Independent Panel report on review. Do follow us on X and on Instagram at YFM for Y News. I'm Lindy Bimbanza.
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4: A very big thank you goes out to you, Ms. Mbanza, for that news update. 5 minutes after the hour 9. Good morning to you and yours. Let's have a look at your roads in Pretoria on the N1 southbound. There are roadworks and traffic restrictions between Sefako Mokgato Drive and the N4 Emalahleni exit. So do expect delays during morning peak periods. And on the N1 southbound, there's a stationary vehicle just after the ramp from Hartfonteins Road on the M30. On the N1 southbound, there are roadworks just after Hartfontein Road. And in Sandton, on the M1 northbound, there is queuing traffic right towards Grayston Drive. In Bramfontein, on the M1 northbound, queuing traffic towards Carr Street. And in Midrand, on the N1 southbound, the slow-moving traffic towards New Road. On the N4 westbound, a stationary vehicle just before Water Mayor Street. And on the N1 southbound, a stationary vehicle at Bruff Plus Interchange. Moving all the way to the R24 in the Galulis Interchange, there's a stationary vehicle westbound at the Galulis Interchange. Wrapping it up all the way on the N3 northbound, there's congestion on the N3 northbound just between Van Buren Road and Geldenhuys Interchange. If there's anything concerning your traffic this morning that you feel we may or we might have missed, do let us know using the hashtag YTraffic across all social media platforms and on the Y World app. With that being said, what you can expect, some Lujan, some Russian, and some Uncle Waffles, just to mention a few. Good morning to you and yours. Is the Tuesday edition of the Glow Up. So how about we glow up?
5: Karen. Giving the city the ultimate glow up. Only on Y. Why? Our heart beats rhythm.

0: where the beats never run dry. 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The Glow Up.
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0: This one is called Sithombe Sihle. Musician on this one, Makhoza, DJ Maphorisa, Rick Lenyora, Focalistic, Big Baller CEO, and Chico. They bring us to 17 minutes after the hour 9. Good morning to you and yours. It's a glow up on wine at Karakara Lasawai, taking out the mid out of your mid mornings. You know, we do this every weekday between the hours of 9 to 12. You already know what time it is. With it always,
1: Karen Mtetwa on Y.
0: So if you're joining us for the first time ever, a very, very, very big welcome. It's about time you do that. We do a little something every first hour of the show. We call it With It or Waste It. So basically what we do, the gist of it, is that we all have different habits that have formed part of our second nature, right? So much so that we don't even realize how it affects the people around us. And every day we're going to call each other out and be better standing members of society. So today, I need you to help me figure out if keeping a dustbin in the kitchen is a yay or nay. Are you with it or are you like, And wait, let me cook. A lot of people's concerns about having a bin in the kitchen is that it starts smelling, you know, a little bit funky after a couple of days. Which is also questionable because why don't I keep it dustbin every day or when? But does this mean you need to take it out every other day, even when the black bag is not full? Or there are just certain food items you avoid disposing in the bin? Like, for example, I know very

0: well that this is sensitive, okay? But like sanitary, but don't throw those in the house. Like, just throw them in the bin outside. Because after some time, it's not going to smell great. Also, like bones, don't do that because you're going to have worms, especially when it's still hot. And food, like if you're taking out food out of the fridge that was like spoiling, can you imagine how much worse it's going to be in the house? So when you take those out, use a smaller plastic, throw them outside. But like the bin in the house is for things like papers. I don't know, anything that's not moist. Because it just end up, it just makes, ah man, sis man, ey, you already know what happens. I don't even need to go into detail. It just smells horrendous. It makes the space smell like it's unkempt, like it's just no air freshener, no deodorant. Nothing can change that. No diffuser can just do away with that smell. Just make sure that all the other nasty things outside, food leftovers outside. Or if so, you know that you're the type of person that takes out your bin every day, then fine, you can get away with that. But are you a fan of keeping a dustbin in the kitchen? Are you with it, or do you feel like we should waste it? This one is really about preference. It's really about how sensitive your nostrils are. My mom would lose her mind. Send through that voice note on the Y World app. Alternatively, we are Y across all socials. Sifuni dustbin ekitchini or na?
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0: This one is called Nice Guy, Cardi B. And our very own superstar, Grammy Award winning, two-time Grammy Award winning Tyler. They bring us to 29 minutes after 9. Good morning to you and yours. Take out the mid out of your mid mornings. Of course, right now, it's With It or Wasted.
1: The Glow Up with Karen Mtetwa.
0: So today's With It or Wasted is very interesting. Are you the type of person that keeps a rubbish bin in the kitchen? Do you believe in it? Do you love it? Or do you feel like, ugh, that's just gross? I need to say this. A couple of voice notes are coming through on the Y World app, and I'm dying to hear them. So let's kick it off. Hugo, what do you have to say? Good morning.
2: Hey, Karen. What's up? It's the Glow Up. Yeah, it's your boy, Kabange, a.k.a. Hugo Benz. So listen, to be honest, I don't think I should have the bin inside the house. The bin has to be outside, so it's a nay inside the house. Reason being, I mean, it attracts so many ants, cockroaches, whatever, those funny little maggots, especially if you don't, you know, outside. Yeah, if the rats and everything come outside. So, yep, outside. Nay in the house. Yup.
0: Ah, I hear you. I see you. This one is very tricky, but it's actually also a good one. Thulani, good morning, Mdase.
3: Morning, Wayas. Morning, Karakara, Lasi Wai. Yes, Karakara, Thulani, Lana from Springs, Karakara. Yeah, I mean, I'm with it. But, mangabekuzoba ne dustbin kitchen, you need to know what you don't draw anything. Efana nokuthi iyabola njengenyama vorsi nje.
0: Anything that spoils is very, very dangerous. Precious Laka.
4: Good morning, Karen. Good morning, Wires. This is your girl, Precious Laka, your next favorite radio voice. Nginikhumbule kanjani. My dear, asithi waste leyo ndaba ye dustbin ekishinini ngoba iventilation ne freshness izoshaya kanjani ku kitchen makukhona I dustbin. Asithi wasted. I do with the dustbin. For me, like, I think it's much better to have a bin outside, and then if, like, you're gonna have things that you wanna throw away, sifake plastic in, right? And then that's how you know it's every day we dispose a little plastic, and then it dustbin ayihlale ngaphandle because the kitchen ayinuke fresh. Because mayinganuki fresh, abantu bazothini ngendlu yakho.
0: I get that, Precious, but also a plastic in the house is looking, it's giving unkempt. Rather get a small bin, like the really, really small one. Yes? No? Maybe? Busi, hello!
5: Hi, hello. Busi Siwelo, I say 16. A lovely topic, eh? It has been in the kitchen, guys. Now, for me, it's disgusting. Because sometimes we even throw away rotten foods. Sometimes there are people who even throw away the latest things. So, for me, it's very disgusting, buffet too. So I suggest you is for outside, not indoors, guys, not indoors. The scent, we cannot get rid of the scent. Especially when we're closing windows, except sugabanda, inside the house, in the kitchen, worst part. Thank you, bye. We'll see you straight out of 16. Love you guys.
0: We love you too, Busi. But that one is quite a valid chat. But that's why I'd say, maybe say, let's throw it outside. Like, let's just decide what we throw in the house. Because Kia and I are having a chat, and I'm just like, yeah, actually, what is going to happen if you're cooking at 10 o'clock in the middle of the night? You got to now put yourself at a security risk, because now you got to open the patla, open the door to go outside your lasa. It's very tricky. And the plastic thing, I don't want to lie, it looks untidy. But Betla has something to say. Hello, Chomi.
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0: is to the Hopi Grand on a Tuesday. Okay, Chumi Nakere, it's a yay. Only if like Osonalina on Sabini each and every 4 days.
1: Ah, because we only been for more than 1 week. Kakishini. Oh, yeah. Is it Choma Yeta the fly? Is it more like Choma Weza? Hey, 4 days is enough. Me, every 4 days, I check it out. Whether it's full or it's half or it's quarter, I check it out. Yebo, tango bai!
2: Tango bai! All right, so for me, that makes sense. I mean, I wouldn't go as far as 4 days though, Betla. Maybe a young 2 days, three, if you are lazy. But like, you really need to get into the habit of taking it out, especially because it does create a bit of a stench. So you need to try and alternate, you know, make sure good day, man. Let's space the shower more. And even if you do have a bin, you are just conscious of the fact that anything that rots, anything that is temperature sensitive, anything that is, you know, scent sensitive, you don't put it in there. Right? So keeping a dustbin rather in your kitchen, is it a yay, is it a nay, huh? Do you want to waste it or are you with it? 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

0: My fellow South Africans, you have spoken and we have listened. We understand the severity of your situation and we know you are tired. We are all tired. But something bigger and better is coming. Your chance is finally coming home. Stay tuned. Keep watching. We'll talk soon. I thank you.
1: Taking the first or second step in content creation is never easy, but with Grind, it can be. And

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1: If G's the spot, Y's where it's hard. Why? 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

0: This one is called Mamezala. Bathi idlala ufunky cula. I don't know, a lot of people can decipher that. That's exactly what he's saying. Kudlala ufunky cula. That's his name, Funky Cula, Zim Kepa. And the amazing Z Nxumalo. 49 after 9, with it or waste it. We're asking you today, keeping a rubbish bin in the kitchen, are you with it or do you feel like we should waste it? So let's get into it.
1: The Glow Up with Karen Mthethwa.
0: So this one is very, very tricky. The voice notes are saying no. The Y world is saying no. The Y world is saying, hey, akonagali, it's a no, it's a no, it's a no. So we're going to see, Uguti, what else has to be said? We're going to go straight to Facebook. Untabi saying, Khwedi is saying, we keep one in the kitchen for papers, containers, anything with fluids. We throw in the dustbin outside. Exactly what I've been saying. Exactly, Untabi. Umonde Cupido saying, in the kitchen, add a drop of eucalyptus, lavender, for the smell. So, he's with it when it comes to his kitchen having a dustbin. This is tricky. Also, I have another one from Mutebogo says, I'm definitely keeping it in the kitchen. Let's see what YT has to say. Good morning, Tala. What's going on?
2: So mina ntwana mina ika ithule into le. Kuya ngokuthi for mina on my side kuya ngokuthi oploma vayo yabo. 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So ntwana.
0: Ngiyakuzwa. So if useflatini inkinganyana ne. Also, who's gonna go down, dog? Like, imagine going down the stairs to go to Hamulata. That time is like 10 p.m. at night. 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
3: Good morning. 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
0: Kwanzima imfundiso zikagogo zithi no dustbin in the house. I hear you. Kay, good morning to you. How you doing?
4: Hi, Kabelo from the south side. It's tricky, you know? Like, but I feel like it depends kutu lahlelani with dustbin ye kitchen. You understand? There's a big bin for in the siras, is nuga sirasi, and then the small bin in the kitchen is thoroughly for the onions, in and stuff. So if you're gonna dispose all those things we dustbin in your kitchen, maybe after 2 days or a day, it's not gonna smell. Yeah, but so Tina, sometimes we slakela anything. Maybe we lahela rather than auzoibona. That's when you know the smell and stuff. But I feel like it does be it tidies everything. So now imagine banda ganje. Now you're gonna have to go outside, you're lashizin to banda cho. So nah. So it depends. Like the small bin is for, you know, like things that don't smell or not gonna smell on that day. If maybe you fully fridge, there's something that smells there and you need to dispose it. Just go outside and go throw that thing away. And I always clean the dustbin. Always clean the dust. Domestos.
0: You can tell when someone was raised right. And when Nakabelo, definitely above that list, to top of that list. So when it comes to keeping that rubbish bin in the house, it's clear that, you know, the biggest concern is scent. That is going to be thrown around. But

0: think about it properly, if it's done right, if the right things are disposed, then it's a vibe and a good time. But if it's not properly, then it's over inkinga. One song, and then when we come back, Lindi Mpanzaki is on standby for the news, and we give you the verdict, and we also get her opinion.
1: For the streets, by the streets.
2: You feel me?
1: It's why. The Glow Up, Monday to Friday, 9 a.m. to 12 p.m. on Y.

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Why? 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

0: The song is called Purple Heart by Day. Reminds me of my Belieber days. Remember when Justin Bieber used to love purple? I know that's random, but like, just stay with me. You know me, Mos. Lady Mpatha's on standby. Today's With It or Waste It. Keeping a dustbin in the kitchen, Miss Mpanza. Are you with it? Or are you like, oh, Karen, oh.
1: Actually, I've never thought of another place to keep it. Where else would you keep it if not the kitchen?
0: Ama wires are saying I challenge any dustbin at all. Like any kind, whether it's a small one, like, you know the small ones,
1: yes,
0: that we buy.
1: Yes.
0: But in car, yeah.
1: So it's a lip.
0: But if plastic.

0: He must have those small plastics.
1: But either way, it's a bin. It doesn't change.
0: Do you get my point? Because I'm like, for me, it's tricky. Some people are like, they don't like it because of, I'm a wise about my tandy because of the smell and the scent.
1: Yeah.
0: And someone was like, hey, put eucalyptus oil, put whatever, but yes, you need it. And then someone also who agrees with me was like, yes, just make sure that you don't dispose sanitary towels. Isn't this boli le frigini, inyama, bones, kozenzi boom. So those are the more difficult things. Chuck them outside, but like for papers, like dustpan, you can chuck it in the bin.
1: Chuck it in the bin because where else? My issue is where else?
0: But to put moving a bin.
1: Ah, well, guys, that's not practical. Also, because if for example, you live in an apartment.
0: Yes. Also, yes. Have,
1: so then what?
0: You go downstairs if you're living in an apartment upstairs.
1: No, guys, no. Let's be real.
0: What are you saying?
1: What's the question?
0: Keeping it in the house.
1: I'm with it. Because I keep it in the house. I can't say wasted when I do it.
0: It's so tricky. I don't know. I don't know. It's hey, so what do we do? Okay, you and I will make the executive decision.
1: Yes.
0: Are we with it or are we wasting it?
1: We are with it.
0: Because it feels like some people are with it. It's just that, like, if you know how to dispose of it properly.
1: Yes, and exactly. That's exactly what it is. You need to know how to dispose of it
0: properly. Shy. We are with it.
1: Sorry, guys.
0: Hey, before Bashaya Basquatel, I sent my news fast. Sibangene fast, fast.
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1: Stories making headlines. ATM accuse President Cyril Ramaphosa of seeking to delay parliamentary accountability. And murder trial against Bafana Maungela continues in the High Court in Johannesburg. A very good morning. I'm Lindiwe Mpanza. The African Transformation Movement has labeled the president's decision to take the Section 89 report on review as an attempt to delay parliamentary accountability in the Palapala matter. On Friday, the Constitutional Court ruled in favor of the ATM and the EFF, who challenged the constitutionality of Parliament's decision to vote against the adoption of the independent panel report, which found that the president has a case to answer. Addressing the nation last night following mounting calls for his resignation, Ramaphosa maintained his innocence, saying the panel reports included what he deems grave errors of law and unfounded conclusions of fact. ATM spokesperson Zaman Chana says the Speaker of the National Assembly now carries a historic responsibility to defend the integrity of Parliament.
3: We reject any attempt by President Cyril Ramaphosa to delay or frustrate parliamentary accountability in the Palapala matter through endless legal maneuvers and procedural tactics. Parliament cannot surrender its constitutional duty to the courts while the people of South Africa are denied justice and transparency. We maintain that no leader is above the law and no abuse of power must ever be protected through political shielding. This is why, as the African Transformation Movement, we're calling on the Speaker, opposition parties, and all defenders of constitutional democracy to resist every effort aimed at weakening Parliament and undermining oversight.
1: In other news, the murder trial of 23-year-old Bafana Maungela is set to continue in the Johannesburg High Court this morning. Maungela is accused of killing Johannesburg teacher Kirsten Klaits, whose body was found near George Lee Park in Parkmore in October 2023 after she participated in a My Run event. YNews reporter Lebandashe is following this story.
4: Proceedings were again delayed yesterday due to missing court transcripts and ongoing consultations between the defense and the accused. The state told the court that outstanding transcripts from Mahungela's earlier appearances in the Palm Ridge Magistrates Court had still not been received, an issue that has repeatedly delayed the start of the trial. Prosecutor Siyabonga Futshana also confirmed that Section 220 admissions relating to video footage evidence has been handed over to the defense as part of the state's case. However, Maungela's legal representative argued that the defense still needed more time to consult with the accused and could not properly prepare for the trial without the outstanding records. Judge Ian Conkle raised concern over the continued delays, warning that the matter could not be postponed indefinitely and urging transcription services to urgently provide the missing documents. For YNews, I am Lebohang Dashe in Johannesburg.
1: Moving further afield, U.S. President Donald Trump is set to visit Beijing on Thursday, with several tech billionaires joining him.

0: For the high-level talks, Elon Musk, Apple's Tim Cook, GE Aerospace's Larry Culp are among the delegation that will meet with China's President Xi Jinping. The visit comes amid ongoing tensions between the U.S., Israel and Iran, with peace talks still under strain after Trump rejected Iran's counter-proposal over the weekend. Now, Trump says he will also raise the issue of U.S. arms sales to Taiwan during his meeting with the President Xi Jinping.
1: Well, I'm going to have that discussion with President Xi. President Xi would like us not to, and I'll have that discussion. That's one of the many things I'll be talking about. He loves his country, I can tell you that. President Xi, I look forward to being there. And if he felt anything, we wouldn't be doing it. But a lot of good things can happen. Now, we'll be talking about, I mean, he'll bring up Taiwan, I think, more than I will.
0: Recapping your top story this hour, the African Transformation Movement has labeled the president's decision to take the Section 89 report on review as an attempt to delay parliamentary accountability in the Palapala matter. Do follow us on X and on Instagram at YFM for Y News. I'm Lindiwe Mbanza.
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4: Traffic. Jamming in traffic with Y.
5: Thank you, Mr. Baza, for that news update. 5 minutes after the hour 10, let's have a look at your roads in Pretoria on the N1 southbound. There are roadworks and traffic restrictions between Sefako Makgato Drive and the N4 Emalahleni exit. So do expect delays, especially during morning peak periods. And on the N1 southbound, there is a stationary vehicle just before 14th Avenue. And on the Eastern Bypass on the N3 northbound, a stationary vehicle at the Geldon Hayes interchange. R21 southbound, a stationary vehicle at the ramp to Griffiths Road. And on the R21 northbound, there are unplanned roadworks just after the ramp to Griffiths Road. On the N4 westbound, there are roadworks just before the Proof Plus interchange. And on the N1 southbound, a stationary vehicle just after the ramp from Hartfonteins Road. On the N1 southbound, there are roadworks, like I said, on the Hartfontein Road. Yes, my apologies. Wrapping it up all the way in Bramfontein on the M1 northbound, there's queuing traffic towards Carr Street. If there's anything concerning your traffic this morning that you feel we may or we might have missed, do let us know using the hashtag YTraffic across all social media platforms. 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It is for free, so join the Y World. What you can expect in terms of music, Danya Devs, DJ Storky, Sam Deep. And don't forget, Medical Mythbusters is coming up. Are you excited? Because I know I am. Let's get into it.
6: 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Embrace the vibe. Why not?

0: 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Y keeps the music flowing.
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0: One of my favorite songs right now, taken out of Danya Dev's brand new album. He features Ndu Browns and Ushava on this one. It's called Uber Eats, and it brings us to 18 minutes past the 10 hour.
1: Karen Mtetwa on Y.
0: That was supposed to be 10th hour, sure. Really excited for this hour. It's Medical Mythbusters, right? So this one is very, very simple. You know, we always grow up in different kinds of spaces with different kinds of, you know, teachings and information being given to us. And we used to hear a lot of medical beliefs that we took as facts at face value. We never really got to question, you know, because, I mean, you can never question an elder. Now, with Medical Mythbusters, we give you the answers to the questions you've always wanted to ask, but no one really had the right answers. So on today's Medical Mythbusters, very interesting, because today's myth is currently of national concern. We're talking about the cases of the Hunter virus, and they are indeed rising. So far, three people have died.

0: 8 cases confirmed, and 97 people have had possible exposure to this virus. Will hantavirus cause a pandemic? Let's enter the doctor's office. Of course, we'll be going into the office of Dr. Musandaba, who's going to be helping us today as our health expert. Let's discuss this, you know. What does it mean for us? Could it be, you know, another pandemic where we're going to be stuck in houses, can't do anything, can't socialize? We don't want to speculate. We want someone who knows, someone who can teach us how to protect ourselves. Because it is apparently respiratory, but to some extent not airborne. So we don't want to speculate. We have Dr. Musa in the house. So stick around for that.
1: When a Tinkies calls, it's too late. You're already distracted. Consider that deadline missed. Say goodbye to that high score.
2: Game over.
1: And your train of thought.
3: Huh?
1: Beware of the soft sponge cake snack with a sweet, creamy center. Tinkies, it's distractingly delicious.
4: Ever wondered what in the world happened today in history?
5: 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It was basically the early version of going viral. This changed how stories spread visually.
4: Today in history, bringing yesterday's events into today's conversation. Only on Y. Bringing the heat to your speakers. 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
6: I am at the bar. What's that name?

0: Brian takes over at the studios on the 27th of June, bringing next level everything, including your bag. 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
2: It's Medical Mythbusters today on All Things That Glow Up. And in this hour, we're trying to find out what harm comes with this, you know, very big conversation of the Hunter virus. And having this conversation, we are in Dr. Musa's office. We are trying to find out how we can better protect ourselves, how we can better understand the virus. So Dr. Musa's like, hey, let's get into this chat. We're back. Moose, we're back again.
3: Yes, yes, Karen, we are.
2: All right, so I want us to get into certain things. You know, when we are hearing of certain things, when we hear of certain conversations, we go into panic mode. And I feel like it creates an unfair environment for misinformation to take over, you know. So I want us to try and imagine a community that is rat infested. You know, they probably are a lot of conversations right now, and they're probably feeling like, oh my god, if someone coughs, the Hunter virus, oh, because this place is, you know, because we do know that yes, having rats is a health hazard on its own, but there are areas, there are certain residential areas where it's just insane, and they are popular and they are known because they have a high rat infestation. What do we say to those people now? Do you bring them a sense of calm so that they understand? Because it's very important that we speak directly to those people, because there could be myths going around. There could be, you know, is it wrong? Because people don't know better. People don't do their research. They don't do their due diligence. So what are we saying to those communities that are exposed to high rat infestation?
3: I think in this instance, it is very important to provide this form of reassurance to people in those communities, emphasizing again that based on the current evidence, South African rodents are not known to carry this Andes hantavirus strain. And currently, in our local rodent population, none of this virus is circulating at all. With that being said, I love what you mentioned when you said that rat infestations or rodent infestations carry a whole host of other diseases and processes that are harmful and endemic to the South African population other than Hunter virus. So it's not just about Hunter virus being the one thing that the people that live in these communities need to worry about, but it's that it's an environmental and a health hazard for other diseases as well that could still be as easily harmful to these people in these communities. But in the context of Hunter virus, this is a moment to reassure that as of current evidence right now, the rats or the rodents that are infesting most of the communities in South Africa do not carry this worrisome strain of Hunter virus that we are worried about. So the persons in those communities should not fall into the idea that any of the rodents that they see or that they've been living with are Hunter virus and a strain infested rodents. But whatever disease processes have been circulating as a result of the rodent infestation, wherever that area or that community is, will continue to be there until we get pest control underway.
2: So would you suggest pest control measures for those, you know, infestation, high infestation places? Do you think that's one of the ways that they can try and reduce the rodent infestation in their areas?
3: Absolutely. It is very important. It is very, very important that we get this pest control or rodent control underway in our communities. And what I'm trying to emphasize is that it's not just because we have Hunter virus in now as a problem globally or in South Africa as an outbreak, but it's simply because we have diseases that we have known have been here for a long time that are hurting people, that are hurting children. For example, even children that I've seen in the hospital present with things like rat bites.

0: 2-month-old, 6-month-old, those are public health concerns as a result of environmental hazards or risks in the form of rodents. So pest control is important, whether or not virus comes into the conversation.
1: That's very enlightening. That's very enlightening. So let's say someone is suspecting that they have been exposed and they suspect that, you know, they are going through these symptoms. They were listening to the Glow Up. They heard Dr. Musa speak about it and they're like, I think there is a problem. What is the next best thing to do?
0: So the most important thing for anyone who suspects that they've been in contact maybe with someone who has been traveling or part of the travels that have been going on the cruise as well as in the planes, the first thing that they should do is seek medical care immediately from and also inform the healthcare workers about exposure or contact with a known case.
1: Yeah.
0: This is important because one of the things that improves the outcome for patients that actually do have the hantavirus syndromes is early admission into ICU. So do not delay care, but seek care in the safest, quickest possible way for you to do so. And the other important thing is to follow public health advice on monitoring and isolation if advised. So call the NICD. They have hotlines. They have numbers that you can call on their website as well as the National Department of Health that you can contact them if you think you are a suspected case, and then they will be able to advise you on their forward on how to safely go about isolating, confirming test, and getting treatment as necessary.
1: I love that. When we're speaking about treatment, is there a kind of treatment that they are receiving, the ones that are known to be, you know, exposed? What kind of treatment are they receiving? Because you did touch briefly on them being taken into like ICU and some are not making it, but what exactly has been done to try and save those lives?
0: So currently there is no specific cure or any antiviral treatment for hantavirus. What we do know is that the treatment or the care mainly lies in supportive care. So what this means is that we are trying to treat the symptoms that could end up causing death or organ failure in the patient. So this is a whole host of specialist care that is necessary in our high cares as well as in our ICUs if the patient is unstable. So supportive access to supportive measures, mainly in our healthcare facilities, is what has been known and proven to improve outcomes for our patients.
1: Right, we love that. So as we wrap up, you know, do you feel like in this moment, are we really warranted, you know, to even panic and think, okay, could this be another big pandemic looming? You know, what is the general consensus? Like in terms of you being a medical practitioner, what is the word? What are you guys thinking? And what are you saying in this moment to us?
0: As of current evidence and currently with everything that we have known so far, everything that has been said from the National Department of Health and from the NICD, as mentioned, we know that primarily this is a zoonotic rodent-transmitted disease, and very rarely it spreads from human to human. And so far, we know that this happens only when two things exist. Currently, firstly, the virus has to be the Andes ortho hantavirus. So it can't just be any other hantavirus strain that is going around. It has to be the virus, the Andes ortho hantavirus. And then the second thing is that the contact is meant to be prolonged close contact. This is such as sharing with, kissing, caring for someone with the disease. Now, this is important because it's different from COVID-19, where just being in the same room and in the same space as someone with COVID-19 was very worrisome. Again, unlike COVID-19, hantavirus is not highly contagious. So I want to get a little bit technical here. Just the listeners, bear with me a bit.
1: Yeah.
0: Contagiousness specifically talks about how easily a virus can spread within a host population. But infectability speaks to how the virus can cause a disease in the host population. So think of this. All contagious viruses are infectious, meaning they can cause disease. But not all disease-causing, i.e. infectious viruses, are highly contagious. And that is a very important thing to note. So hantavirus is old, whereas COVID-19 hit us terribly as a pandemic. It was a new virus. It was poorly understood. It was highly contagious, and it caught us all off guard. But hantavirus is old. And while, yes, developments are always coming in, as is with any aspect of medicine, we have documented clinical precedents and papers

All the hits, all the time. Here, we don't rise and shine. We wake up and glow up.

0: Mfethu uyangidisa Vesilapane, ngiyazi ukuthi udisa mina and uthi mina ngihola u-350.
1: 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Why? The Glow Up with Karen Mthethwa.

0: This one is called Sohlala Sisonke. It's a dedication to the love life I don't have. Dlala Tukzin, Zima Keba, and MK Productions. They bring us to 19 after 11. Good morning to you and yours. It's a glow up on Y, taking out the mid out of your mid mornings every weekdays between the hours of 9 all the way up until 12 midday. Now there's a beef that we always settle at this time on a Tuesday. If you don't know, you are about to know.
1: Karen Mthethwa brings the glow to Y. Monday to Friday, 9 a.m. to 12 p.m.
0: Ushubile shubile maskos! The biggest rivalry we've had in all the social settings we've yet to see or actually have experienced and been in for a number of years now is that of the Gen Zs and the Millennials, right? This beef so big that we can all cut it with a steak knife. Shubile. Because you know we always have your back right here on the glow up. We want to settle it once and for all. We're bringing you Battle of the Gens, which puts a 1K against a 2K in a game from either of the generations. Every Tuesday, whichever generation wins gets bragging rights for their week. Now, we're starting off with the 1K game. And this week, I think we're doing a slang game. I'm really excited. So here's how it goes, right? We have someone who's been winning week in, week out. I get happy. This is kind of laula, a whole 2K who's running the game. So today we need a worthy opponent. If you are 1K and you want to defend our honor as, you know, I'm a 1K. And get Lisa Khanya off the leading board. She's been leading. Lisa Khanya has been winning for the past 3-4 weeks. We are sick and tired of Ama 2K. We want a 1K who can hold the fort for us and fight for us. This week we got a very interesting game. We're playing a slang game. So if you know that you know your language, you know all of those colloquial terms. When ukulganje. Make sure to hit us up on the Y World app. Give us your details. Give us your name. Give us your surname. And give us, you know, the info that you really are 1K. We could be calling you live to play against Lisa Khanya in the next few moments. So make sure that you send us your name and number on the Y World app because we have a 2K ready to join you. I was asking you, 1990-something. Hala.
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2: I haven't seen a Cornish pie in years.
3: I think the last time I had a Cornish pie was in high school.
2: I think even in primary school, because then that was the bar of pies for me until I met Pepper Steak, and then I was like, oh.
3: 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And who also orders Cornish pie?
2: Ile na ma veg ngaphakathi.
3: Yes, and my corns.
2: Kona
3: e pepper steak. Kona e steak and kidney. Kona e hamburger pie. When you have your land,
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1: 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It's Y. Karen Mthethwa on Y.

0: It's Mass Music. 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
1: Where the youth goes, hip hop follows. The agenda is in the stew. 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Kinako yama yo yo. 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

0: against the very notorious 2K, Ulisa Khanya, today. We're about to find out. We've got both players on the line with us. Lisa and Sipho, you are both live on Wise. Sanbonani.
1: Hello, hi.
0: Sipho, how does it feel to be live on Y? We need you as a team, Yama 1K. Uzaos disciplina la Ulisa Khanya or nah, bro. Like, what's going on?
2: I'm pleasure. We feel like Gina Kona.
0: Ngilizele. Lisa Khanya, welcome back for the 6 millionth time. How are you feeling today?
1: I'm good. I'm ready. You know, it's just another day for me. Hey, like, we're used to this by now.
0: Are you starving for another serving, or maybe your first serving ever of humble pie?
1: You know,
0: You know what?
1: As a winner, I can never be down. You know, every dog has its day, but I'm still a winner at heart. So we'll see how things go.
0: Yin ngati today, now where you're preempting your own loss. Yin ngati, we feel like as in nguti, intlantla ya kipelile. Let's wash your keza ngasa sasebenzi namhla. All right, guys, it's going to be very simple, right? Sipho and Lisa Khanya, today's game is called the slang game, right? So I'm going to give you a couple of words, basically. And the slang words just refer to getting so mad, or like, just basically what I'm trying to say is these words are slang. So like, so when I ask you and I give you a sentence, you need to give me the slang version of that word, not the normal dictionary, everyday English version. Might be a little bit tricky, but I trust you guys to do the absolute most, okay? So this is what happened last week when Lisa Khanya won.
3: Battle of the Gens. It's the Gen Zs and the Millennials. This beef so big, we can all cut it with a steak knife, yo.
0: The letter of the day is R, and the category is fridge items. Let's go.
1: Really?
0: Okay.
1: Red tomato.
0: Red tomato. Utini.
1: Ranch sauce.
0: Your letter of the day is the letter M, and it's for car brands.
3: Let's go.
4: Mercedes-Benz.
0: Mm-hmm.
4: Maserati.
0: Mm-hmm.
4: Maybach.
5: May I have your attention, please?
1: My Maybach is a Mercedes.
0: You see the vibes?
6: Stay tuned to see what we've got for you today.
0: Shoo. So do you have an idea of how troublesome she is, Sipho?
2: I've been listening all this time. Yeah,
0: unomlomo. So, because she's been our winner, we're going to give her the common courtesy of letting her go first. So, I read the words to you, and then you need to try to tell me what slang version of that word is, all right? I'm not strict. It's going to be tough. You already know, Lisa, 15 seconds is all you've got to try and answer as many questions as you can. Nah.
1: Yep.
0: I don't want to say good luck. I'm sick and tired of you, but I'm going to be a very good person. And I think I should be nice. Should I give you guys 30 seconds instead of 15? 30 seconds?
1: Yeah, let's do 30.
0: Hi, gay, Lisa Khanya. And in 3, 2, 1, let's go. This slang word refers to getting so mad or upset that you go on a venting spree.
1: Crash out.
0: Oh, okay. Used to praise someone who nails a task or impressed with their style.
1: Eight.
2: On flick.
0: It's Lisa Khanya's turn. Don't worry, Sipho.
2: Oh, okay.
0: Used to test the energy or mood of the team.
1: Skip.
0: Your time is up. Congratulations, though. You did get an astounding one. How are you feeling, Lisa? Okay, fine. Sipho, the best you have to do to take this home is get more than one. So, two apwatsi, ritima di pizza, reka stock sweetie uini le. please dethrone Lisa. Reutwile Lisa Kanya.
2: Hayi, it's isibono ukuzohamba kanjani.
0: Ithi sibone ngempela ukuthi kuzohamba kanjani. All right, in 3, 2.

This one is called Rain Dance. It's Dave and Tim's. They bring us to 35 after 11. It's Battle of the Gens Day. The 1Ks versus the 2Ks. Who's playing up?

0: one. Your 30 seconds starts now.
1: Okay.
0: Short for charisma, used if they charm the team or play smoothly.
1: Can you repeat the question for me?
0: It's, this word is short for charisma. It's used if they charm the team or play something smoothly.
1: Slick.
0: Shoot. Okay, this one, this word is short for delusional. It's used when the opponent thinks they will win.
1: Delusional.
0: Yeah.
1: Cray.
0: You know what?
2: Run it back. Run it back.
0: Yo, I have never been this frustrated my entire life. I really... Should I be nice enough? Because you guys have like 3 questions left. Should we play another round? Let's take a musical break and play another round. Because, like, guys, let's play one song. And then when we come back, I give you a chance again. All right?
1: Okay.
0: Hey, it's the slang game on Battle of the Gens. Hey, Sasa Safa.
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2: If G's the spot, why is where it's hard? Why?
3: It's Battle of the Gens, and we have Usipho and Ulisa on the line. Now, we want to see how this is going to go. So,

0: they are going to play a round of sudden death. What does this mean? Lisa Khanya has been leading for the past few weeks, and in the first round, she got one, and Usipho got zero. We are pretty much stressed. So we decided, no, 1-0, this is not a Soweto derby. We want to do things better. We want to give them both a chance, you know, to just have an honorable score, so that when you have bragging rights, a winner and a penalty. Sipho, Lisa Khanya.
1: Fair enough,
0: right? So we're going to have a round of sudden death, right? You've got 5 questions remaining, but here is how it is going to work. I'm going to ask these questions, but in this round, these questions aren't specifically belonging to either one of you. All you need to do is shout your own name, and then you accumulate the points. Of course, because Lisa Khanya got 1 point, she's adding on those points. But it's also a beautiful opportunity for you, Sipho, because you can catch up, all right?
1: Okay.
0: It's 5 questions. If none of you makes a better attempt at scoring, Lisa Khanya wins again. Oh, Sipho sizwile as a country. Lisa Khanya, sasekhon?
2: I'm here.
0: All right. So I'm going to give you guys, all right, a good clock. And let's see who's going to try and win some of these, all right? All you need to do is shout your name and you get a chance to answer, all right?
2: Okay.
1: Okay.
0: Right. Let's go into it and good luck. This is a word used to describe something cool or impressive.
1: People.
0: Yeah, bro.
1: Slick.
0: Ooh, okay. This is a word that is used to describe something that is over the top or dramatic behavior.
1: Sipho.
0: Yeah, bro.
1: That's cray.
0: No, that is not it. Another word is, this one is short for suspicious, used when someone is acting
2: Lisa.
0: Sketchy. Yeah, bro. Woo, you go, girl. Okay, the last one. A big phrase. A phrase for a big mistake. Someone can go for this one.
1: Sipho.
0: Yes.
2: Lisa.
0: Lisa. Sipho says Sipho kala.
1: What's the question again?
0: Angeke. I said, right? This is a phrase that shows a big mistake. It's a what?
2: A flop. An L.
1: Pass.
0: Yeah, no, I shame. There's a last one, so I'll give you a chance to answer the last one. This one describes the fear of missing out.
2: Lisa.
0: Oh, Lisa Khanya, I cannot with you. Like, at this point, it is quite clear. I'm not even going to lie, Sipho, you tried. But Lisa came through. She got an astounding 2 right now, and including the 1 that she got earlier. So she's just sitting on an astounding 3. Now, Uzamilo, you got 1. So at least I'll have Mingikanda. You know, Uhamanga Wanyana for Istima Sako.
1: When it's Bowl, it's here last week. I'm going to keep it.
0: Bowl's on
1: yes, it's here this week. In those I'm a 2K. So
0: Lisa, how does it feel to be a winner once again? Nothing new to you, huh?
2: Not surprised. You see, the haters are going to hate. The haters are going to try to bring you down. But you just need to rise above the hate. And I think I did that today. You know, Karen, maybe next week you can try something. But until then, I'm here. I'm winning. I'm excited.
0: Congratulations to you, Lisa. You win this week's bragging rights, and you are the leading player for Battle of the Gens. If you want to take on this week's winner, which is Lisa Khanya, send us your name, your cell phone number, and you have to be a 1K Sipho. That was well played. You did your big one. Shout out to you, man.
1: Hi.
0: Hi, Lisa Khanya. Next week in Dona Sizokbon.
2: Away.
0: Hey, yeah, just like that. Battle of the Gens taking another turn where Lisa Khanya just shows that she is unbeatable. To take a break from that, because we need a breather, this one is called Imfanelo. It's 1000, Big Kosa, V-Soul, Progressive CPT, and Shoka Mori. On the other side of this, almost time for news with Lindi Wimpanza, and then the biggest, baddest lunch show in the land.

0: Flowers fade, but back-to-back bangers on Why last forever.
1: Here, we don't rise and shine. We wake up

0: And just like that, that's how we glow up on out of here. Lindiwe Mpanza's on standby for news for myself. Ikarakara Lasa Y, if you know you've got what it takes to play Battle of the Gens again next week, send us your name and send us your number on the Y World app. But for myself, you already know what I'm going to say. Take it higher, my wire. Hlalo azukuthakunganya blind. And lotu zohlukanisa mina nawe uthatha ama chance of fresh amaqhanda ngevening. Bye-bye, Lindiwe Mpanza. It's bye-bye.
1: Sorry.
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1: Stories making headlines. Prominent taxi boss Joe Sibanyoni arrested. And at least 10 people confirmed dead amid adverse weather in the Western Cape. A very good afternoon. I'm Lindiwe Mpanza. Taxi boss Joe Sibanyoni has been arrested alongside two other suspects for alleged extortion. Police confirmed that the arrest is linked to an extortion case that was reported in Kwaggafontein last year, where the suspects reportedly demanded money from a businessman for a prolonged period until he reported the matter. As investigations get underway, authorities

0: authorities say one suspect is still at large. Mpumalanga spokesperson Mavela Masondo says the trio is expected to appear before the Kwaggafontein Magistrates Court tomorrow.
1: At this stage, the police cannot rule out the possibilities of adding more charges against the arrested suspects in relation to other cases as the investigation is continuing.
0: In other news, Commander of the Crime Information Management and Analysis Center, Marumo Mokgane, says he and the Gauteng Traffic Deputy Chief, Samuel Mashaba, had to escort a truck allegedly carrying drugs to its owner before it could be searched. Mokgane is testifying before the Madlanga Commission today, giving his account of events relating to a drug bust in Johannesburg South on the 9th of July in 2021. YNews reporter Odirile Rabulau is at the commission and files this report.
2: Mokgane told the commission that Mashaba had contacted him requesting additional manpower at the location where the truck container was discovered in Leondale. He says after unsuccessfully trying to get another colleague to assist, he proceeded to the scene where he met Mashaba and informer Dumelo Nku, who allegedly tipped authorities off about drugs inside the container. Mokgane says after receiving information, he and Mashaba traveled to the Yellow Jersey Logistics premises where the container was located and introduced themselves to a security guard before requesting access to inspect it. According to Mokgane, the guard insisted that they first accompany the container to its owner and customer before a search could be conducted. Mokgane then attempted to explain why he and Mashaba did not immediately inspect the container at the premises where it was found.
3: You see, information only become positive when we have verified. Sometimes information can be false. So we were trying to minimize a situation whereby we'll find ourselves having have opened the container and find nothing.
2: For YNews, I am Odirile Rabulau in Tshwane.
0: To this now, at least 10 people are confirmed dead after severe storms and flooding swept through parts of the Western Cape. Thousands of residents have been affected, with homes and other properties damaged in areas throughout the province. The South African Weather Service has issued an orange level 8 warning for disruptive rainfall, while schools across the province have been closed as dangerous weather conditions continue. Speaking to the public broadcaster, Cocter Minister Velinkosini Hlabisa says humanitarian relief teams have been activated while emergency services continue rescue and relief operations.
4: It is critical that we concentrate on saving lives. Once everything is subsided, the second priority is to build better, to bring life to its normal or even better than before. That is why we've gone to a point of classification so that the spheres of government should relook and mobilize the resources to build better our communities.
0: Recapping your top story this hour. Taxi boss Joe Sibanyoni has been arrested alongside two other suspects for alleged extortion. Do follow us on X and on Instagram at YFM for Y News. I'm Lindiwe Mbanza.
5: Thank you so much, Ms. Mbanza.
0: You,
5: you know, if there's one thing about you somehow, some way, you're the one person who never catches flu. Lindy, how do you
0: don't
5: do it?
0: Actually,
5: you don't.
0: That's
5: the Siakula Sonke Lay office in a station. But when? Every winter, somehow, somewhere, Malindi, we are sinned.
0: I don't know.
5: Because niggas, the formula Sisiya Sok, oh la.
0: I'll tell you.
5: Nango munyu put ya catch anai.
0: We are sukum shalapanza.
5: Kortorte, mono guta gazans no guti. What can I do with myself? It's because I love you. I share everything with you, including my flu.
6: No.
5: Oh, sorry, funny flu.
6: Angifuni.
5: Okay, now I traffic it. Niggas traffic.
7: Coming in traffic with Y.
5: A very good afternoon to you, my captain, and happy Tuesday. Welcome to the best lunch show, Mhlabeni. It's time for us to check in with your traffic. Let's start off in Melrose on Corlett Drive, where traffic lights are not working at the M1 highway. And then in Crown on Main Reef Road, traffic lights are not working at Church Street. We'll move out to Eden Vale on Linksfield Road, where traffic lights are not working at the N3 highway intersection. And then in Randburg, no changes on Republic Road, where traffic lights are still not working at Kent Avenue. We'll take it out to Kempton Park on Modderfontein Road, where traffic lights are not working at Parkland Drive. And then in Kyalami on the R55, traffic lights are not working at Allendale Road. We'll move out to Klerkdorp on Klerkdorp Road, where traffic lights are not working at Zierfontein Avenue. And then

Exactly. 012 out in Pitori. Triple trouble on the old Johannesburg Road in Centurion as traffic lights are not working at the following intersections: Godiva Road, Snake Valley Road, and the Brakfontein Road intersection. We are at YFM Traffic on X. If you have any updates in your area, the next one's coming through just after your 1 p.m. news bulletin. But for now, though, get ready for the time of your life. This is the Lunch League on Y.

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1: Iole ni pagania. Iole ni pagania. Iole ni pagania.
2: Come on. The best song in the whole world.
3: You know what I mean?
2: Who needs a happy birthday song when you can listen to Iyo Leli Pagalia?
3: Come on.
2: A leash is something you put your dog on when you take it for walks. I'm talking about a chain where your dog is chained to the wall, to a pole, 24/7. It's not allowed to move.
3: Yeah, what is this?
2: Is that not ridiculous?
3: Just luma.
2: Then why do you have the dog in the first place?
3: Is it luma butoti?
2: No.
3: It's all man aspela baga
2: isifaka ma chainini. No, ngithi phansi ngokuchaina izinja phansi. Yes.
3: How was Scooby-Doo?
2: Scooby-Doo?
3: Zinja the game.
2: Oh. Yeah. Clearly it's time for us to go.
0: Stay tuned to see what we've got for you today. Why? Why? Your vibe, your tribe.

I'm a celebrity.

Stream us live on www.yfm.co.za. The sounds of Little Baby on Y. It's called California Breeze. Ntako on the back of that. Sean 101. Scott Mapuma, our very own Uncle MC with Ngage. A throwback courtesy of Moosey and Black Motion with Rejoice on Y. It's exactly 20 minutes after 12 o'clock. Welcome to it and happy Tuesday. You know when you

0: that flu, you don't even know what day it is. Every day feels the same. I wasn't sure. I had to check the day. Like, oh yeah, it's Tuesday. This is like a happy Thursday, but it's only a Tuesday. Welcome to the Best Lunch Show, Mhlabeni. It's the Fresh Prince of Radio on Flowers of Bowser.
1: Yes, sir, my captain. And on this Tuesday, we're definitely choosing you. So from now until 3 p.m., we're going to be rocking, giving you the Best Lunch Show, Mhlabeni. Here's my question today, né? How do you feel about paying for VIP? And if you want to pay for VIP, like, how much are you willing to pay for a VIP?
0: So Orlando Pirates is playing their last home game this coming weekend.
1: Sure.
0: On the 16th of May. Mm-hmm. And I just went onto the website because I thought it would be great for us as a team,
1: yeah,
0: including Neo, the four of us, to go and enjoy
1: the game.
0: Final game, yeah, of the season. And when I got there, the VIP tickets are 600 Rand, which
1: not
0: is
1: bad.
0: Very reasonable.
1: That's
0: considering
1: crazy.
0: You're going to be sitting in a suite and you're going to be getting lunch and you're going to be getting snacks and you're going to be getting drinks and you also have a great view of the stadium and you have the chance of rubbing shoulders with legends and,
1: yeah,
0: other celebrities that enjoy soccer and all of those things. So 600 Rand makes perfect sense. 1,500 Rand to catch a Soweto derby, mm-hmm, in a VIP suite makes perfect sense, considering everything that comes in between. But anything over 2,000 Rand, please mark me absent, because there's absolutely no way.
1: So VIP stands for very important people, right?
0: Right.
1: And the reason why we buy VIP tickets is because we want a better view, want great hospitality, you know, we want to move in and out of a situation quick.
0: And I want to be able to go to the bathroom.
1: Exactly, you know what I mean? We don't want to be with the general, where it's just packed, people are stepping on you, you can't go to the bar. So VIPs are always like a great idea if you're going to go to like a very big concert, especially if it's going to be at a stadium like the Pirates game.
0: Right.
1: So Scorpion Kings is having the Live King Stadium concert, which is happening on the 19th of September. And they have packages that are coming with whoever wants to be at the stadium to enjoy the live concert.
0: Right.
1: And obviously there's VIP and there's VVIP.
0: Okay.
1: So the prizes start at 50,000 Rand. The packages.
0: Wait. Did you say 50,000, like 50
1: and then 0?
0: Yeah. Like 50.
1: Yeah. This includes exclusive perks such as the opportunity to take pictures with Kabza and Maporisa because it's their event, because they are the headliners. And the details are as follows. For premium packages, according to recent announcements that have been circulating on social media, 50,000 Rand, which is the VIP VVIP package, which is the top tier. This includes pictures with Scorpion Kings, which is Kabza and Pori, access to artist area, and the opportunity to hop on stage with the artist. Yeah.
0: Okay.
1: 50,000 Rand.
0: So 50,000 Rand gets you a picture
1: with Kabza,
0: with Pori, yeah, and Kabza.
1: Yes.
0: And then you get access to the suite where there are other celebrities.
1: Yeah. And you get to hop on stage with the artists.
0: You get to go on stage, like, and be in the background while they DJ.
1: Well, yeah. You know how it is with the DJs.
0: Right.
1: We stand behind the DJs when they're doing their thing.
0: Uh-huh.
1: Yeah. That's not it. That's the first package. The other package is 100K. Now, this is one
0: I
1: with
0: I can't wait to
1: three
0: find
1: zeros.
0: Out what happens here. All right.
1: So, 100K is the top package. This package offers even high-level access, okay? Including drinking with the artist at the show.
0: Uh-huh.
1: Photos with every performing artist. Merchandise, which is the Bapta, you know, merchandise that Kabza has. And unlimited Wi-Fi.
0: Unlimited Wi-Fi? For 100,000 Rand? No ways!
1: So obviously, I mean, if you can afford a VIP of 100,000 Rand, you don't necessarily need unlimited Wi-Fi. But I think it's because it's a stadium. Usually in stadiums when there's concerts, there's no internet. There's no
0: Listen,
1: service.
0: If you can pay 100,000 Rand for a ticket, you can buy your own data bundle, eh?
1: But
0: I'm
1: yeah,
0: pretty sure.
1: The reason why is because I think, because when you're at the stadium, there's no Wi-Fi.
0: Oh, like,
1: network.
0: Okay.
1: Yeah. So, Bwana, they're going to cater that unlimited Wi-Fi so that you can post the pictures that you take with the artist while you're there.
0: I think you and I are in an industry where we are fortunate enough,
1: yes,
0: to be able to encounter people like Pori,
1: anyway,
0: Kabza,
1: yeah,
0: and anyone on the lineup on a regular basis,
1: sure,
0: on a daily basis.
1: Yes.
0: We have the luxury of being able to rub shoulders with them at any time.
1: Yeah.
0: So for me personally, that sounds absolutely ridiculous.
1: 100%.
0: Because I'm not paying 100,000 Rand.
1: I mean, when I thought about it, I was like, okay, cool. This is a bit crazy. But then I thought about our perks that we have. You know,
0: right,
1: we rub shoulders with these people. We probably have one of the brands that we work for that is a big headline sponsor that allows us to be on stage with these people, take pictures with these people. We get to interview these people at the concert.
0: Right.
1: And also for us, because we live in the cities and we're always at events where they're headlining, it's easy for us to spot a Kabza. You know?
0: Absolutely.
1: I can go to Piano Harbor on a Monday and I

0: can definitely see Kabza.
1: Yeah, we can go to Club Y, Magube Njalo, and we could definitely see Kabza.
0: You know what I mean? But now, my question is, for all the captains out there who don't have the opportunities that we have, would you drop 50K to 100K to enjoy these perks with your favorite artist?
1: Yeah, we definitely want to find out from you.
0: 50,000 rand?
1: An interesting conversation.
0: Yeah, 50,000 rand gets you pictures with the Scorpion Kings, access to artists, and the opportunity to hop on stage with the artists.
1: Mm-hmm.
0: And then 100K offers high-level access, including, you know, drinking with the artists. I don't know how that's going to work, but just
1: being on stage, you know what I mean? With the artists.
0: Being with the artists, you know, free merch and unlimited Wi-Fi. That's the chat. So my chat is, I want to see how this is going to play out, because usually when you buy VIP to go to a stadium for any other concert, you get a suite that has an open bar where you can get to be with everybody who's at the VIP section.
1: Mm.
0: So imagine, how is this going to work out? Like, so if I pay 100K, am I going to be backstage? So if 100 people pay these 100K, are they all going to be backstage to be with the artists?
1: Are they all going to be on stage while you're artists? DJ?
0: Yes.
1: Hmm. My captain, it's a very interesting conversation.
0: Yeah, my captain, this is the question I'm asking you now. Would you drop 50K to 100K to enjoy these perks with your favorite artist? Let us know.
1: Are we keeping it as just South African artists?
0: Any artist. Any artist. If I mean, that's what I'm saying, go to Mina Nawe, because we get to see these people. But also, you know what? Let's keep it to this, because Mina, if we kiss Bananyeza again.
1: Obvious.
0: And he gives me these perks, I'm definitely paying.
1: Absolutely.
0: Perks. But that's the chat, good to this. Somebody out there who sees Bori and Kabza
1: as
0: their
1: Chris
0: idol.
1: Brown, yes.
0: Yeah. And would they drop the 50 to 100K to enjoy these perks with their favorite artist?
1: Yep, come through on the Y app and drop us a voice note across the socials. We're at YFM. It's hashtag Askulume. Let's talk.
0: Yeah.
2: My night to my buzzer moment.
3: Hey, bo.
2: Yo,
3: not today.
2: Ish, Mara, I came prepared. Busta almost. Stubborn cough. As cheeky. 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Plus, don't miss your own buzzer moment. Enter now on the Busta Facebook page. 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
1: 99.2 reasons to listen. 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

Bitty bitty, there's a numerologist. 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

0: The man that's making his way to our shores very shortly, his name is Sir, alongside Kendrick Lamar. It's called Head Down. Our international superstar, Tyler with Chanel on Y. It's 34 after 12 o'clock. It's a Tuesday on the Best Lunch Show, Emhlabeni. And right now, Siphakathi Inside has Khulume, Let's Talk.
1: We're asking you, my captain, would you drop 50 stina to 100 stina? I'm talking about 100 Ks here to enjoy perks with your favorite artist. Hit us up on the Y app. Let us know, would you or would you not?
2: Hi, Floza Floza.
0: Hey.
2: Fresh by Kitty. It's Reggie's here. It's a total no, a big no, because there is AI for that. Because I want to have a picture with Gabs and Pori. AI can do that. So it's a no for me now, aren't it?
0: Listen, I understand where my veg is coming from. 100,000 rand. I could take that 100,000 rand and just book Pori at my own private party. How much is Pori's booking fee?
1: I have no idea.
0: He's probably sitting around about.
1: It's probably even more than that. I mean, if your VIP package is 100K. I mean, also, it's not just Pori. It's Pori and Gabza.
0: That's
1: in
0: true.
1: One room.
0: And many more.
1: And many more. I mean, the many mores don't really count. Who else would I be excited about?
0: I mean, there are a couple of people.
1: Like what? Who?
0: I don't know, man. This conversation is difficult. Uncool MC is my colleague.
1: You don't understand?
0: Uncool. At any moment, Uncool.

0: ngahlangana naye eliftini. 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Sethi ngeke eliftini soyithi. I'm not paying 100,000 rand.
1: The craziest yeah. thing is somebody out there is a big lover for Kabza and Porin. They'll probably take out that 100K, dog.
2: Yo, what up, Fresh Bouquet?
1: Yo.
2: Peace, peace.
1: What's up?
2: What of it? No, in my current state, I would say I can't afford it. You understand? Yeah, but for someone who has money, I could do it. I could do it. If, like, I was a millionaire, I could do that. Like 100K, but it's a lot. Oh, it's a lot. Considering, oh, yeah, it's a lot.
0: Young Tola,
1: 100K is a lot of money.
0: 100K,
1: though.
0: My cassette.
3: Exe, good afternoon, family. Exe,
1: exe.
3: Exe. Uthi ubheka manje just one night 50,000 hoy ngcono ngitshathele imali ngenza something endlini or ngizenzele something shem and nakhona manje ngizenzela something ngiyoba ne-change khona lapho kuleyo 50,000 I can still do more I will spend 50,000 on one night hoy ngeke sorry thank you very much bye
1: but think about it my captain you get to be chilling with Gubs of the Small and DJ Maporisa. Your guys are taking shots together.
0: Also, what
1: You're
0: is chilling?
1: Eating together.
0: What is chilling? I'm not going to be busy. I'm busy. Ukuchila, mina ngifuna uhlale la eduze kwami angizokuthi.
1: But phela it's their event. They're going to be there throughout the whole event. You know what I mean? And when they say 100K and you get to chill with them and you get free merch and unlimited Wi-Fi and you get to drink with them, then that means they're going to be there in the VIP section.
0: If I am paying 100K to chill with you, you better sit right next to me. Mangiye bathroom uyangkhapha. Sihamba soyithu. 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Sihamba soyithu uyangkhapha. That's what I want to pay for. You understand what I'm saying? Ngeke. Captains, listen, we're having a conversation and we want you to come through. Would you drop 50 to 100,000 rand to have the opportunity to chill with your favorite artist?
1: Mm.
0: And by chill, we mean you get free Wi-Fi.
1: Jump on them on stage. You get free merch. Come on. That all works. Chileno Kabza no Maporisa.
0: Nah.
1: Now I'm on your artist. We're young startup. We're Tali Wonga. And Revo's going to be on the lineup.
0: Mm-hmm. We want you to come through and drop us a voice note out on the Y app across the socials. We're at YFM.
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5: 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The Lunch League. Why?

0: Brand new music here on the Big Unstoppable Y. Sponge Makeke with Inkanuko. Do you know what that is?
1: Inkanuko?
0: Yeah.
1: Dawn.
0: Dawn?
1: Yeah.
0: Like dusk dawn.
1: Like the morning, like dawn. Dusk till dawn.
0: No, my babe.
1: What is it?
0: It's not. It's like...
1: Wait, I'll tell you. Inkanuko. Inka... Like when you very...
0: Inkanuko.
1: Inkanuko.
0: Yeah.
1: When you're very aggressive.
0: Well, it's when you vary something, but not aggressive. It's when you desire someone, when you lust for someone.
1: Oh, uninkanuko.
0: Yeah, but it's very, like a dangerous lust. A lust that you shouldn't be having, but you have.
1: You see, I was close.
0: You're very
1: lust
0: close.
1: Lust for a brand new day, dawn?
0: Dawn, yeah. Mina ngicabanga idawn le ecotshiswayo.
1: Ah, marana.
0: Oh, you understand. Londie London with Izandla on Y. We are 13 minutes away from the second hour of the Best Lunch Show, emhlabeni. It's hashtag us.
1: Yo! Would you drop 50 to 100k with your body smelling like dawn to go and enjoy the perks with your favorite artist?
0: 100,000. Jago!
2: I mean, it's ngege.
0: Ngege.
2: Ngege. Ngege. Oh, ngege, baba. 100k. And these people, I can even pay less than 20,000 and which I want on a regular concert or something like that. 100k.
1: But what if you never see, you never get to see these people like we get to see them? What if you're from Cape Town or from Durban or from PE? And you never get to see Kabza up close. You always see him on stage when it comes to a big festival that's happening in East London.
3: Yeah. Ngeke.
0: Uzwileke.
3: Ngeke ngivume mina. Anginamali yokudlala mina.
0: Uzwileke.
3: Awungeke ngivume mina.
0: Exactly.
3: Anginamali yokudlala mina. Good afternoon guys. Ngeke.
0: Ngeke.
3: Ngeke. Ngeke. Good afternoon Fresh by Kerry and Floza Poza.
0: Spending
3: 50 to 100k just to chill with people. Never. Maybe I'm just broke. Or maybe that's just me. I don't know. But ngeke.
0: Yeah, maybe we're not in the text bracket, Buffett.
1: Yeah.
4: Hi, good afternoon, good afternoon, good afternoon. This is Busi Siwe.
0: Hi, Busi.
1: What's up?
4: Hi, you must go to my Puma Buffet. I'm gege.
0: Gege.
4: Gege. Gege. Gege. Simply because I have kids. I have a mother. So I have a mother. No. I do not qualify Guzo because when you're a mother, first things first, the kids understand that yes, I need to do things for myself here. But it's too much, man. It's too much. And like lama concert wa kona, I'm a VIP nan. 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Then I'll gladly come. 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
1: sithi bale mali nje.
4: So lo sikibela ama taxi umageza lokadelela. 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
1: This is crazy, dog. There's not even one person who's like, yo, I would definitely drop 50 to 100k to go see Kabza and DJ Maphorisa.
0: Maybe the camera guy would.
5: Aye,
0: 100k.
5: Oh,
0: well, I was wrong.
5: Say, Penno, have your money on the vibes on me. Oh, I 10,000 ngeke hey bafit kanti kwenzakalani petrol idura kanje bese ngiyobona uphori ah sesiphuza nabo yini difference uphuza nabo ngeke bakunake kuyafana man hey ngeke
0: we're about to wrap it up ne but we can't do that without hearing from you my captain 100,000 50 to 100,000
1: you get to chill with your favorite artist you get free unlimited Wi-Fi, merchandise. You get to be with them on stage. Would you drop it?
0: Huh.

0: Another man that's making his way to our shores, Bryson Tiller on Y. It's called It's Okay. Listen, it's okay to say, ngeke, angikhiphanga leyo mali, 100,000, 50,000.
1: If no, why not?
0: Ngeke, ngeke. Wrapping up the conversation, my captain, we threw it out to you. Would you drop 50 to 100,000 rand to have the opportunity to get an upgraded ticket to go see your favorite artist?
1: Yeah.
0: In light of the Scorpion Kings, 100,000 rand gets you what? Wi-Fi?
1: Yes.
0: At the stadium, 940?
1: Artists, you get to take pictures with your favorite artists. You get free merchandise, including drinks with the artists for free. So that's basically the top tier package.
2: Ah, never. You, Flozer Boz, KD, my KD's, imagine 50 grand. Never.
1: Everybody's just saying no.
0: No ways. Not a single person that says yes.
3: Afternoon, Flozer Boz.
0: Hey.
1: Yo.
3: Guys, Nyaya's left video. Yeah, this guy was American. I just forgot his name. He's like at the comedian Nyana. So at he give me 500k. To Jay-Z. Nami ngeke. Ngeke. 30, 50,000, 100,000. Ngihlale le back roll le. 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Ngizomamela i-music, angizobheka enye indoda. DJ.
2: Flozer Maboza. Kenzo Ma.
0: Oh no, what happened?
2: Kenzo Ma Kenzo.
0: Yo.
2: Why would Flozer the Boza?
0: Yebo.
2: Ah, I'll say never, guys. Gone kanje. Gone kanje. 50k. Gone kanje. Gone kanje. 100,000. Gone kanje. Gone kanje. Ah, chi chi chi chi. Vroom vroom vroom. Gone kanje. I'll never, guys. I'd rather take that money and buy myself a second-hand baggy so that I can employ myself, because you know, high rate of unemployment. Ah, gonkanji. Gonkanji is too much. Come on, Kabza, come on, my boys. At least 5,000, 10,000, yana. Ah, yeah, 5,000 at least is reasonable. 50 to 100,000, eh? Gonkanji. Ah, che.
0: That is actually crazy.
1: But think about it. You get to the event, Scorpion Kings probably opens doors at 12. You're there. You already have your rider. You're already dressed in your merchandise. Unlimited Wi-Fi. You're posting the stadium as it fills up. You're chilling there, enjoying the refreshments of very expensive, you know, beverages. And then you chill. Every artist that just comes in, you get to see them. You get to touch them. You get to, you know,

0: take pictures with them. You get to be on stage with them. You get to have a conversation with them, you know? And after you chill, you're in the midst of all these artists, you know?
1: It's still a no for me. Again, maybe it's because I'm out of that tax bracket. So to me, I could do 100,000 things with 100,000 rand. But it's definitely a no for me.
0: But also, I've got a lot of questions about this. As much as, you know, it sounded like it's crazy. But like, what happens now if other artists don't want to take pictures with you?
1: You understand what I'm saying? Because there are artists like that.
0: Yeah, 100%.
1: Who don't want to take pictures.
0: Who don't want to be involved in this.
1: And
0: you know
1: then
0: what? I mean? Then what happens to that?
1: Oh, because are they involved in the share of the 100,000 rand that you paid?
0: Maybe, probably. I don't know. Maybe it comes with their rates as, you know, the booking fee with them. You get to chill with them. You get to, you know, vibe with them on stage.
1: Maybe my soul's going to buy it. He recently paid someone 50,000 rand to sing his favorite song again.
0: Wow.
1: In Dubai, yeah.
0: Wow.
1: He paid him 50K.
0: Wow.
1: To please re-sing the song that he had just sung.
0: That's crazy.
1: So maybe that's the type of money you need to have.
0: I'm telling you right now, we can bet 1,000 rand. There are people out there who already started saving for the money, who are going to pay for the 50 to 100K VIP package because they want to show off. They want to be there with their friends as well. They want to enjoy the moment. And they just want to ball out.
1: No, absolutely. I agree with you. Mm. It's probably going to be sold out.
0: Mm-hmm.
1: Yeah. With or without our 100,000, it's going to be sold out either way.
0: The whole stadium or the VIP package?
1: I feel like the VIP, the whole thing is going to be sold out. This is Gabs and Pori after all. And many more on top of that. I think it's going to get sold out. And the VIP packages. If there's VVIP, nayo leyo futhi yonke. All the best to both of them. We love them a lot here on the Lunch League.
0: Yeah.
1: They are stars.
0: 100%.
1: They worked hard to be where they are.
0: Mm-hmm.
1: So they're deserving of the 100K tickets. We just personally can't afford it.
0: Yeah. But yeah, we will be there.
1: In spirit.
0: Yeah.
1: Yeah. Are you going to be there?
0: Yeah, I'm
1: going to
0: go.
1: Aye. Well, see, but well,
0: that's the 50 to 100K package.
1: Oh.
0: But I will be at the F&B Stadium.
1: Okay.
0: To witness live.
1: Which tickets are you buying?
0: Because I haven't been there. I've never experienced Scorpion King's live. So
1: which tickets are you buying?
0: The cheapest they have.
1: That's probably like 5,000, buddy.
0: Yes. But also knowing me, I'm probably not going to pay for a ticket. A brand is probably going to pay for my ticket.
1: Aha, yes. There you go. Wrap it up there, my captain. We do it again tomorrow, just after 12 o'clock.
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0: One of my favorite combos, they wanna let ya communicate. It's Kiddo CSA and Blackie on Wire. It's called No Degree. It's 1 p.m. Riawali Bagania is standing by. We're about to check in and find out what's happening in and around the country. On the back of that, we'll check in with your roads.
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0: stories making headlines. Unemployment rises by 1.3% in the first quarter of 2026, and 10 people confirmed dead amid adverse weather. A very good afternoon. I'm Ralebogha Nke. Statistics South Africa says more than 300,000 people joined South Africa's unemployed population during the first quarter of 2026. The latest data from the organization shows that the unemployment rate increased from 31.4% in the previous quarter to 32.7% between January and March this year. Decreases in employment were recorded in transport, social service and construction sectors. Speaking during a briefing in Pretoria this afternoon, statistician Risenga Maluleke said the biggest increases in unemployment were recorded in Mpumalanga, Limpopo, Northern Cape and the Eastern Cape.
1: The Eastern Cape has consistently been higher than national average in terms of unemployment. And of course, the Free State at some stage came closer to national average during COVID, but went back to continue to be higher than national average. A province of interest could be Gauteng that shows working closer to the national average. The Northwest previously before COVID was right at national average, but it has started to show a gap between itself and the national average. Limpopo was far below national average, and of course it is now coming very close to the national average. The Western Cape has consistently performed below national average when it comes to unemployment.
0: In other news, taxi boss Josie Banyoni has been arrested alongside two other suspects for alleged extortion. Police say the arrests are linked to an extortion case that was reported in Kwaggafontein last year, where the suspects allegedly demanded money from a businessman for an extended period until he reported the matter to the authorities. As investigations continue, police have confirmed that one suspect is still at large. Mpumalanga police spokesperson Mavela Masondo says the trio is expected to appear before the Kwaggafontein Magistrates Court tomorrow.
2: At this stage, the police cannot rule out the possibilities of adding more charges against the arrested suspects in relation to other cases as the investigation is continuing.
0: Lastly, at least 10 people have been confirmed dead after severe storms and flooding swept through parts of the Western Cape. Thousands of residents have been affected, with homes and other properties damaged in areas across the province. The South African Weather Service has issued an orange level 8 warning for disruptive rainfall, while schools in the province have been closed as dangerous weather conditions persist. Speaking to the national broadcaster, COGTA Minister Vilenkosi Hlabisa says humanitarian relief teams have been activated while emergency services continue rescue and relief operations in the affected communities.
3: It is critical that we concentrate on saving lives. Once everything is subsided, the second priority is to build better, to bring life to its normal or even better than before. That is why we've gone to a point of classification so that the spheres of government should relook and mobilize the resources to build better our communities.
0: Recapping your top story this hour, unemployment has risen by 1.3% in the first quarter of 2026 to 32.7%. Be sure to follow us on X and on Instagram at YFM. For Y News, I'm Ralebogha Nke.
4: Thank you so much, Ria.
0: Sure,
4: now, we know that you're a huge Doja Cat fan.
0: Yes.
4: And we were just having a conversation about the Scorpion Kings and how the VIP packages range between 50,000 rand to 100,000 rand. Mm. And so with that package, you get the opportunity to take pictures with the artists. You get to be on stage while they perform. And you also get Wi-Fi because it's at a stadium and we know that stadiums have terrible network. So I want to find out from you, would you pay that amount of money to see Doja and be able to have that package?
0: I don't think I'd pay that amount of money for any performance. Maybe if it's Beyonce, then
4: maybe Beyonce, right?
0: Beyonce, I might.
4: Not too bad. All right. We'll catch you again at 2 p.m. Ria. Now it's time for us to check in with your roads. We got
5: 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Jamming in traffic with Y.
4: Alrighty, my captains, let's check in and find out what's happening in and around Johannesburg. We'll start out in Centurion on the old Johannesburg Road, where traffic lights continue to not work at Godiva Road, Snake Valley Road, as well as at the Brakfontein Road intersection, and then on the

0: 55, staying in Centurion. Traffic lights are not working at Drakensberg Road. Double trouble on Olifantsfontein Road in Midrand, as traffic lights are not working at both Pretoria Main Road and at the N1 Highway intersection. And then out in Alberton on Swartkoppies Road, traffic lights are not working at the R59 Highway. In Northwold on Malibongwe Drive, traffic lights are not working at Bel Air Drive. And then in Eldorado Park, as you move on the Golden Highway, there are still those roadworks causing traffic restrictions between Wolf Street and Union Street. Lastly, we'll take it out to Hartbeespoort, where there is still road closure on Dam Wall Road. This is for maintenance work to take place right through until the 23rd of May, but the road will remain open on Sundays. We are at YFM Traffic on X. If you have any updates in your area, next one's coming through just after your 2 p.m. news bulletin. But for now, though, the fun continues. It's the Lunch League on Y.
1: So you're a chill dude who prefers this sound.
2: Big dog people need to weed. Big dog people is weed. Big dog the bloody for weed. Big dog is just for weed.
1: But your girl, well, your girl prefers this kind of music. And I'm a gents jam to this.
2: And I be yelling out gang gang. Do you gang bang? I be outside with my gang gang.
1: So you can never win, right? Right? Wrong. And we can tell you why. This is the frequency that moves you.

0: Why? Bringing you hits TikTok couldn't handle.
1: Give it up.

0: We're taking it from Italy to the world. Val, stand up. This is your boy. He must be fabulous on why. He is alongside a whole bunch of interesting artists. Masedi, Bino Boy, and Choco Choco. It's called Ntlele.
1: Ntlele.
0: Scott Mapuma with Konga and Jay, Don Toliver, Doja Cat. Taken from the F1 album. It's called Lose My Mind. Is it Kly or K-L-Y?
1: K-L-Y. Who's that?
0: He's a great like vocalist. He's been around for years.
1: A South African international.
0: He's South African.
1: Young Mas.
0: I'm just not sure how to pronounce his name. Do we call him Kly or do we call him K-L-Y?
1: We'll call him K-L-Y now until he comes into the show and tells us exactly how we pronounce this.
0: Yeah. Kly/KLY, please come through to the Lunch League. We love you over here.
1: Yeah.
0: It's called Nyakumbula on Y22 after 1 o'clock. It's the second hour of the Best Lunch Show in Mhlabeni. Welcome to greatness.
1: Yeah.
0: So glad you could make it.
1: Yeah, and on a Tuesday in the second hour, it's all about what's hot on the feed. Now, this is where we go on the timeline to check exactly what's going on. From heated debates about wedding vendors acting like the main character on social media, detectives trying to settle one question once for all. What's actually the biggest thing that's happening in Soweto right now? Hey, izinja ziyafly ema Cape Town.
0: Yo, I saw that and it looks like Zifra and I'm a crocodile. I was so confused.
1: No.
0: You didn't see the crocodile in the picture? Noni, did you see the crocodile? No. Guys, it's a crocodile. You didn't see it. Hey, flyer wonky. Yonky there, flyer. Wire, wire.
1: No, it was. I don't think it was a real crocodile. You know, when you have a big garden and then you have these stone animals that you put on your garden?
0: Mm-hmm.
1: Like, you know, you'd have like a stone dog.
0: Mara, why are you trying a facial expression? Crocodile, yakon.
1: Because
0: it looks like it's in shock. What is going on here?
1: You're making this funny.
0: I'm telling you. Babe, there's no statue in the expression.
1: There were crocodiles and dogs flying.
0: Babe, I'm going to show you the picture. The flyer Zoe too. The in distress. The crocodile, and then why? If I am OEN, my captain, the streets of the internet have been working overtime. So, don't move an inch because Hot on the Feet is back. And we're unpacking, like Caddy said, all the drama, all the opinions, and all the chaos that's taking over our timeline. So trust us, if it's noise online, we're going to be here, already on it, bringing it straight to you, hot on the feed.
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0: The sounds of Taiwan, why it's called Mercy Please. R.I.P. Ricky Rick alongside Focalistic on that one. Tyler, I see you. Ungazincishi. Ekstapi, it's called Bangibonile. 35 minutes after 1 o'clock, it's a Tuesday on the Lunch League.
1: Yes, and we're doing the second hour on a Tuesday. We check on what's hot in the feed. Listen, first training video on TikTok is Alfie, who says vendors should let guests eat first at weddings. Technically, they shouldn't eat at weddings because they're there for work and not as guests. But now, that training TikTok debate immediately reminded us of photographers who actually delete all the wedding pictures.
0: I would also delete pictures if you're Lambile. Because I'm not thinking properly. Ngilambile. No, babes. Why don't you feed me? I'm at a wedding.
1: You came here to work. You're not a guest. You're not here to celebrate the wedding with us. You need to make sure that you're taking pictures of the food, the people who are eating, and the food. Not
0: listen,
1: you eating.
0: If you're coming to do construction, ekaya, or you're somebody who looks after the cows, or whatever, you deserve to eat.
1: No, Patskaftin, you're at work.
0: That's bizarre.
1: What do you mean you at work? For no part scuffing, what am I paying you for?
0: I'm paying you to build the wall.
1: For your services?
0: Yes, right.
1: As a business, you need to make sure, Guti, as a service, when I pay you or when you come to me and you tell me your rates and everything, Guti, okay, Mamela, Mina, from one or until this time, I'm going to have to take my lunch.
0: What happened to Ubuntu?
1: No, I'm not saying it's ukudla, but make sure the work is done. And if you feel like you need to have a break in between where everybody's celebrating, where you need to be taking pictures of the people who are eating, pictures of the food, when you
0: I say pictures. Eat first. Get that out the way, because going forward, there's going to be no time for that.
1: If you're a photographer, there's no moment for you to sit down and not eat, because every moment needs to be captured.
0: That's what I'm saying. Before umcimbi uqale, wena fika uzodla with the rest of the staff and everyone else who has to work, have like a little team powwow and then get started.
1: Yeah.
0: But don't take it from us. Listen to this.
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0: ngicela senze show ukuthi ama guests lawa menyiwe ayadla kuqala before thina sigijima siyongena elayinini yokudla. Thina sizelana nge-invoice. We have been paid to do what? To render a service. So technically, we should not be eating lana because the venue charges the bride and the groom per head. Per head. Manje, sesigijimile thina sesiphakile amaphamphamu wamapleyiti angaka. Ama-guest awasadlanga, abantwana basekhaya sikwazi ukwenza kanjalo. Please, please, my babies. Yes, if ukudla kusele, we can definitely dig in. But make sure that the guests have eaten first before thina singene mapapa.
1: Okay.
2: Let the guests eat first before you, as the photographer, as the stylist, as the deco, before you even touch the food, because you're getting paid. You're there for business. We want your services.
1: Mm.
2: We don't want you to be also joining us in the festivities of eating.
1: I don't agree with the photographer deleting the photos, though,
2: mm-hmm.
1: because now so moshe yonk into.
2: Yeah, obvious.
1: Now that's taking it too far. But I do believe, though, that we should be giving the people who are providing a service, no mama lunch pack again. Like, you pre-pack the food, so that when they arrive, they take their lunch pack, they have their lunch, and then they go do what they're supposed to do.
2: I guess. That's the 411. So if you're a photographer, you've been hired to come through and take pictures at a wedding, let everybody eat first. MC, also now with Lalapans, relax. Let the guests eat first before you even grab yourself something to eat. Listen.
1: Yeah. No, go ahead.
2: Young Talwe Guti.
1: No, I get you. Yeah.
2: The thoughts on the feed. When we come back, we'll discuss Guti. Which area is actually the biggest in Soweto? Because everybody's wilding out on social media.
1: You and I are not from Soweto.
2: No.
1: So that means that we're going to have objective opinions.
2: 100%.
1: Yeah.
2: But I want to have Ucholile Soweto, so you should
1: know. No, absolutely. Yeah, I have an idea.
2: Oh, okay.
1: I think I have an idea.
2: Minanga's next game.
1: Well, Zokakela. You're going to guess.
2: Sure.
1: Yeah. Yeah. Hot on the feed continues right after this.
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4: Wow. All the hits, all the time.
5: Is this in for it? Pilen is told by say it's a little bit, man. Because up for us, it's a bit much.

0: are the big unstoppable why yums, Nia Pearl, Zani, Makanj, and Teddy Moloi. It's called Auboni Simulation Raps with Jiva. I love that song. It's 46 minutes after 1 o'clock. It's a Tuesday on the Lunch League, and you're just in time for Hot on the Feed.
1: Yes, so now we're going to get into this hot topic that everybody has been talking about on social media. The timeline has been fighting over one very serious question. Which area is actually the biggest in Soweto?
0: Yeah, everybody suddenly became geography experts overnight. But don't hear it from us. Listen to this.
2: Can someone explain Mafulo to me? Because is it just me, or is Mafulo like the biggest area of Soweto that doesn't actually exist? Because like, you're in White City. No, you're in Mafulo. You're in Jabavu. No, it's Mafulo. You think you're in Meadowlands. Ah, no, it's Mafulo North. Every place cannot be Mafulo. Like Maraca. Oh, no. It's Mafulo. I'm waiting for the day when you think you're in Shawela, but then, oh, no. It's actually Mafulo Southwest.
0: Very interesting. Which area do you think is the biggest in Soweto? As somebody who has romantic experience in Sotra, I personally believe it's Protea Glen.
1: I was about to say that as well.
0: Guys, Protea Apeli.
1: Apeli, good evening.

0: Like Protea Ipele, Protea North, Protea South, Protea Clan. And a Protea Clan is a whole Soweto on its own, in my opinion.
1: Mm. Also, in my opinion, I was going to say Protea. Out of all my experience in being a Soweto, like one place that I've been to, which is further away from, you know, Joburg, and it's bigger as well, is Protea Clan.
0: Maybe we're wrong. Maybe you're from Soweto and you have the answer. Please come through on the Y app.
1: Also, when we say bigger, do we mean as in size or population or overall influence? What are we talking about?
0: We're talking about the size.
1: Okay.
0: Like ukuthi iqala kuphi, iphelela kuphi?
1: Ukuthi izindle zingakanani?
0: Yeah, mina angimfata mfitanga ngeke. Protea Clan.
1: Protea Clan inkulu.
0: Protea Clan. And also I think we also measure it by no, you can't measure by that.
1: It's the houses and the people, obviously.
0: I was going to measure by the price of the taxi to get there.
1: Oh, no, but...
0: But that just means distance, yeah.
1: Yes, distance. No. Maybe we can measure on how many taxis are at Protea Clan that take you around Protea Clan.
0: Also, like, Protea Clan has everyone in there. You know how certain parts of Soweto have a certain demographic?
1: Yeah.
0: Like, you'll go to Shawela, you'll naturally find... No.
1: Oh.
0: You'll find, like, Tonga and Venda-speaking people in Shawela, right?
1: Mm-hmm.
0: So, I feel like Protea Clan, kona wonke umuntu khona. Even international people are there.
1: Mm.
0: Yeah.
1: Oh, it's Protea Clan.
0: Because Protea Clan.
1: Yeah, so it's a national flower.
0: Yeah, it's everyone.
1: You know what I mean?
0: Like, nothing is surprising when you get there.
1: And you don't want a place called Glen at the end.
0: You understand? Maguna Glen. I Glen is Shuktini, I think. He in Glen. I Glen is in. I Glen means that Guna won't come to corner. Ula. Nabilung, I'm about to go to Protea Clan. Ciao, Babon.
1: Protea Clan.
0: Ngachela.
1: Ingam, let's go now.
0: Yebo. Over the weekend, I was in Protea Clan because I was at the stadium at Dobsonville.
1: Mm-hmm.
0: We went to Protea Clan and there was an Asian DJ.
1: Plaza.
0: You're going to laugh. Okay, I'm going to show you the poster.
1: You better show me the poster.
0: There was an Asian DJ DJing in Protea Clan.
1: Wait, is it also Protea Clan close to Krugersdorp?
0: Or is it?
1: Is it close to Renfontein?
0: Isn't it there by Kagiso?
1: Kagiso.
0: You understand?
1: It makes 100% sense.
0: Mm-hmm.
1: It makes sense.
0: Okay. Come through and drop us a voice note. Which area of Soweto is actually the biggest? Mm. Are we wrong? Is it not Protea Clan? Maybe it's Dobsonville.
1: Or maybe it's where the FNB stadium is.
0: Orlando. Naturena?
1: Could be Naturena.
0: Is Naturena
1: Soweto? Naturena.
0: Yeah, no, it's also... It's
1: Orlando Soweto. Could be...
0: Because there's lots of Orlandos. There's Orlando West, right?
1: Yes.
0: There's Orlando East.
1: Just like Protea Clan.
0: There's Orlando Pirates. Alright, drop us a voice note out on the Y app. Which area is the biggest geographically in Soweto? Is it Protea Clan or are we wrong? Come through on the Y app and let us know.
2: You heard it here first. The boy who played the harp tour just added SA to their map. 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

0: No, Fizzy no KG. Mpo 69 is called Hello Summer. Even though it's winter, it's fine. Hello Summer. Sikubulisa in advance. Awa figi. Mara sisikumele.
1: Yeah.
0: We're ready for you.
1: We're ready for the upcoming next of summer.
0: Yes.
1: The next episode of summer.
0: In the meantime, sisalona ne winter.
1: Yeah.
0: You understand? We're 4 minutes away from the third and final hour of the Lunch League, and we throw it out to you, captains. Soweto people, which is the biggest place in Soweto?
1: Mm-hmm.
0: We're saying it's Protea Glen. Maybe we're wrong. It could be something else. We asked you to come through.
1: Orlando West, Orlando East, Orlando South, Orlando.
0: What else is there in Soweto? There's Pimville.
1: Please, that's a Puntununu area.
0: Okay. There's White City.
1: There's Black City.
0: There's Jablani.
1: Oh.
0: What about Jablani? No, oh, there's Dube.
1: Isn't Dube in Jablani?
0: No.
1: Isn't Jablani in Dube?
0: No.
1: Okay.
0: Yeah, there's Dube.
1: And Dube, yeah, Dube is on its own. What about Vilagazi?
0: Vilagazi is a street. You know what? Let's just play this voice.

0: Los.
1: Hey, Langley, you guys are so right. A protein clan, it is so huge. It is so huge. Our pillar extension, our corner. But I also feel like, oh, Omonde, in that visa, Omonde is also relatively big. I don't know. You can read me on that answer.
2: Like Ormonde.
0: Yes, Omonde.
2: Like
0: Is
2: the isn't that in the south?
0: South? I thought Omonde was in the south.
2: I don't think Omonde is remotely part of Soweto.
0: But also Soweto is in the south, right?
2: Yeah,
0: No?
2: but Omonde is like before you get to Soweto. Depending in which direction you're coming from.
0: Mina ngifakaze ngoba angazi nokuthi Omonde
2: Ah,
0: ingaphi.
2: Omonde nje.
0: Ngiyazi ukuthi Omonde is in the south.
2: Yeah.
0: Because ngike ngajola once upon a time there.
2: Ah,
0: Well,
2: yeah.
0: azang jole bangishela khona.
2: Oh.
0: Mara abantu base
2: Waba
0: Omonde.
2: successfully
0: Hey,
2: emshelweni.
0: next.
2: Oh, damn. Okay. Well, there it is.
0: I guess Protea Clan is the biggest place in Soweto.
2: Well, if you're from Protea Clan, this is what you get. A nice round of applause for being from the biggest place in Soweto. Wait, we actually have one more voice note. Should we play it?
0: Yeah, let's go.
2: Let's take a gamble.
3: Mawayas amahle, mawayas amahle. Don't forget DK, Deep Kloof, Zone 1, 2, Angazi, Zone 10. Yeah, but ikhona iDeep Kloof nayo. Angihlali esodra but angiyazi nje khona amazone watwati.
2: Yeah, Sir Dr. President Ivan Khoza stays in DK.
0: Okay.
2: Yeah, that's the president of our club.
0: Oh, nice.
2: Yeah,
0: Dr.
2: but
0: Malinga?
2: he stays in Deep Kloof Extension. Those houses are the size of YFM.
0: Are those houses the ones in the mountains?
2: Yes, they look on hilltops. They look
0: Oh.
2: oof, out of this world.
0: Where does Dr. Malinga come from?
2: Isn't he from Val?
0: Oh.
2: Isn't he from Pretoria?
0: Hey man, I don't know. I was just asking, curious.
2: Dr. Kumalo. You know that Dr. Kumalo is now a doctor? He's got a doctorate. So he's Dr.
0: That's
2: Kumalo.
0: crazy.
2: How cool is that?
0: That's dope.
2: Yeah, I love that for him. Dr.
0: Dr. Caddy. No?
2: Nah,
0: Dr. Fresh by Caddy.
2: Mm.
0: If I was a doctor, I'd call myself Dr. Caddy.
2: Which employer is gonna believe that? Now, I come to work after being off sick for 3 days,
0: yeah.
2: and I bring them a doctor's letter signed by Dr. Fresh by Caddy. Which employer is gonna believe me? Please, I can't wait for you to tell us. Which one is gonna believe that I was actually sick? I might as well go to Dr. Dre. How's about that?
0: Come on. Yeah, that's about Dr. Gunamakabanjan. But I won't call myself Dr. Fresh by Caddy. I'll call myself Dr. Fresh by Caddy.
2: Babes, no one is believing that. Just know that your time is up, my love. You come with that. You're done. You're gone. Here's Rhea. It's 2 o'clock. Let's check in with your news on the back of that. We'll check in with your roads.
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6: Stories making headlines. Unemployment rises by 1.3% in the first quarter of 2026, and Bafana Mahungela's murder trial hits another snag. A very good afternoon. I'm Ralepoha Nke. Statistics South Africa says more than 300,000 people joined South Africa's unemployed population during the first quarter of 2026. The latest data from the organization shows that the unemployment rate increased from 31.4% in the previous quarter to 32.7% between January and March this year. Decreases in employment are recorded in the transport, social service, and construction sectors. Speaking during a briefing in Pretoria this afternoon, statistician Risenga Maluleka said the biggest increases in unemployment were recorded in Mpumalanga, Limpopo, Northern Cape, and the Eastern Cape.
7: The Eastern Cape has consistently been higher than national average in terms of unemployment. And of course, the Free State at some stage came closer to national average during COVID, but went back to continue to be higher than national average. A province of interest could be Gauteng that shows working closer to the national average. The Northwest previously before COVID was right at national average, but it has started to show a gap between itself and the national average. Limpopo was far below national average. And of course, it is now coming very close to the national average. The Western Cape has consistently performed below national average when it comes to unemployment.
6: Turning to the

0: Arts now. Johannesburg Mayor Dada Morero says the city delayed acting against illegal structures on Small Street to avoid violent resistance and ensure the demolition operation would withstand legal challenges. Morero was speaking today during a cleanup operation in the CBD where metro officials demolished illegal trading structures, warning that the trading stalls have become a hub for criminal activity. The mayor says previous attempts to clamp down on illegal activity in the inner city were met with resistance, including alleged gunfire directed at Johannesburg Metro Police officers.
1: It was the last time, probably 3 years ago or so, when JMPD was here, they responded in gunfire. They responded back. It was even difficult for JMPD to deal with illegality. So you need to prepare your internal teams properly, so that when you act, you have also covered issues of the law. You're not taken to court, then you're brought back, all sorts of things. So we're prepared thoroughly for Small Street, and everything that we have done is on track.
0: Lastly, health concerns and delayed court transcripts have forced yet another postponement in the murder trial of Bafana Mahungela in the Johannesburg High Court. Mahungela is accused of killing Johannesburg teacher Kirsten Klates, whose body was found near George Lee Park in Parkmore in October 2023 after she participated in a My Run event. Wani's reporter Lebohang Ndashe has more on this.
2: Proceedings were delayed after Mahungela's legal aid representative informed the court that he was not yet ready to proceed with trial. The defense told Judge Ian Cox that the transcript from Mahungela's earlier Palm Ridge court appearances were only received yesterday, leaving limited time to prepare. The lawyer also cited health concerns as another reason for requesting more time before proceedings continue.
3: I received the transcripts yesterday, but I'm not ready to proceed tomorrow. It's because of my health condition. I'm not in a good state of health. As a result, I won't be able to go through all the transcripts because I'm using medication that is affecting my concentration. So I'm asking for more time.
2: The state confirmed that consultation between the defense and the accused had already begun, particularly around Section 220 admissions linked to the evidence expected to form part of the trial. The judge postponed the matter to Thursday for the court to assess whether the defense will be ready to proceed. For WAN News, I am Lebohang Ndashe in Johannesburg.
0: Recapping your top story this hour, unemployment rises by 1.3% in the first quarter of 2026 to 32.7%. 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For Y News, I'm Ralipha Nge.
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5: Right, it's time for your final traffic update here on the Lunch League. In Florida North on Gordon Road, traffic lights are still not working at the N1 highway. And then moving out to Northcliff, there's a double trouble on Bayers Nordea Drive where traffic lights are not working at both Hockey Avenue as well as at Milner Avenue. We'll take it out to Amalgam on Main Reef Road where traffic lights are not working at Nazareth Road. And then moving out to Sandton on Rivonia Road, traffic lights are not working at the Linden Street intersection. Let's move to Honeydew on Bayers Nordea Drive where traffic lights are not working at both Juice Street as well as at Blueberry Street. And then in Midrand on Allendale Road, traffic lights are not working at Craig Street. Lastly, 012 out in Pretoria, as you move on Hendrik Verwoerd Drive, traffic lights are not working at Megamatite Drive. We are at YFM Traffic on X. If you have any updates in your area, the next one's coming through on Home Run, courtesy of Sinayo Main. But for now, though, it's the final hour of the Lunch League.
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2: What do you think people see when they look at you?
3: Look, you see our gold chains and our flashy cars. I see a lack of self-worth and I see battle scars. He has to be with 20 men when he wears jewellery. And you see it as gangster, I see it as insecurity. Where I'm from, everybody wants to make it out, but nobody wants to see somebody make it out. It ain't about who came around, but more about who stayed around. Behind the scenes, they say God gave us eyes to

0: He's making his way to our shores very soon.
1: Can't wait.
0: His name is Dave on Y. It's called Environment. Muchin with Kibomang, Positive Minds, Amalahle, alongside DJ Vibes, yeah. And then we also had Jazz World, Mawu, coming through with Uzizwa Kanjani. It's the final hour of the Lunch League, 21 after 2 o'clock. It's a Tuesday, and it's time for us to get into
1: Who's Trending? So, the streets have been talking, right? The culture's listening. Uh-huh. And a brand new South African hip-hop project is making some noise, and it's bringing raw, gusty storytelling and unapologetic bars straight to the forefront.
0: Yep, that's right. Flood the Six is a statement for hustlers, the dreamers, and everybody that's grinding through the realities of the streets. And of course, behind this movement is Kamohelo Mofokeng, better known as DJ Kamo World, a DJ, producer, curator, and music executive.
1: You know, born in the Free State and raised in the Vaal, he made the move to Johannesburg to chase music full time. We'll be sitting down with him talking about the vision.

0: behind Flood the Six, and also staying tuned because I have a lot of questions.
1: Yeah, I thought he was from Pretoria this whole time.
0: Yeah, also we haven't heard from him in quite some time. Mm-hmm. And I'm super excited to know what took him so long for him to drop this project. Who's on the project? What can we expect in the future?
1: Yes.
0: And is the hip hop in safe hands? We got to say it is, but we want to ask him.
1: We're asking him all the questions, and we want you to come through with your questions on the Y app. It's Who's Trending, coming up in just a bit.
2: My fellow South Africans, you have spoken and we have listened. We understand the severity of your situation, and we know you are tired. We are all tired. But something bigger and better is coming. Your chance is finally coming home. Stay tuned. Keep watching. We'll talk soon. I thank you.
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0: 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The mandate is clear. This is all we want, Anton. I must take it,
1: Pela.
0: DJ K-More World and Y, loading over pounds, comes through on this one. On the back of that, Juanito Moss, Master KG, Nkosazana Daughter, it's called Sofa Slash.

0: Because Hip Hop Agenda would have taken you, you know what I mean?
1: Absolutely.
0: And you would have been
1: so we
0: there.
1: Were lucky to steal him first.
0: Yes.
1: Yeah, my goodness. So in order for us to get to know you a little bit better, what we're going to do, Kmo World, is we're going to play a game, right? There is an item that's up for lunch. And we want to give you 5 clues to see if you can guess what it is that we're having. Now, here's the gag. You're going to start off with 10 points. And with each clue that you go through, it's minus 2 points. And hopefully you get the lunch item as quickly as possible. Are you ready to play the game?
2: Let's get it.
1: All right. Here is clue number 1.
3: Away me, bro. What is it?
1: What are we having for lunch?
0: Think food.
2: Fish and chips.
1: Close. Very close.
0: Do you want another clue?
2: Snook fish.
1: No. Okay. Let's go to the next clue. So a minus 2 points is on 8 points now.
0: Yeah.
4: It's big. Really big.
2: It's big. Hamburger. A double burger.
0: Nope.
1: Nope. You were on the right track.
2: A hamburger, double burger. A Dagwood?
1: Nope. Okay, let's move over to clue number 3. Okay. You're on 6 points now.
2: Those sounds like fries.
1: There are fries involved in that.
0: Yeah.
1: You're onto something there.
2: Quarter.
1: No. Close. Oh, close. Think about clue number 1.
0: Clue number 1 was
2: fish and chips.
1: Think quarter.
0: Why did you think fish and chips?
2: Spikes.
1: Close. You're so close. You're
0: almost there.
2: Bunny chow?
0: No.
1: Close.
2: Damn.
1: Okay. Let's go to the next clue.
4: Sheesh! This sandwich is busting!
2: Sandwich is busting. A Dagwood, no?
1: You're so close.
2: Toast.
1: Close.
2: Toast.
1: You're so close.
0: I love this game so much.
2: Toast sandwich. What else?
1: Remember the first clue. Let's play the first clue for you again.
3: Away me, bro. What is it?
2: Away me, bro.
1: Now think a sandwich, but think away me, bro.
2: Sandwich, where my bro?
0: Yeah, so in Durban, the Indians would love a bunny chow because that's their culture.
2: Yeah.
0: If you're in Cape Town,
2: What's it called? Yes, I see. Not a bunny chow, not a.
0: Think of a movie.
2: Gatsby.
0: Yeah!
2: Yo, I had to redeem myself. Yo, I felt bad.
1: My man!
2: I had to redeem myself.
1: You are absolutely correct. Well, you were on 6 points, which is not too bad.
2: Is it? Okay.
0: I love it, man.
1: You're the very first person we're playing the game with, so that means that automatically you're at number 1 on the leaderboard. So the next guest has to get at least more than 6 points.
0: Yeah, 100%.
1: Now that we've gotten to know you just a little bit better, let's get straight into it. You started your story in the Free State. And you grew up Eval. DJ Kmo World, I don't know why we all assumed you from Pretoria.
2: Because I'm always booked in Pretoria and I feature a lot of Pretorian artists.
1: Uh-huh. That's crazy. You have a lot of Pretorian energy.
0: Right? What's the reason? Why?
2: I wonder, bro. I get most 80% of my bookings in Pretoria. And most of my industry peers are from Pretoria. 25K, Volca, I don't know. Maybe it's because Val and Pretoria has that...
0: similarities.
1: Yeah. You guys have got an understanding. Yeah. Mm. Yeah. So let's talk about you growing up, you know, in Val, right? Yeah. Born in Free State, growing up in Val. What type of imprint did your upbringing in those areas have on who you are today?
2: I mean, I was born in the Free State in a small town called Kroonstad, and then I moved to the Val. So I was raised in the Val. I went to primary, I went to high school. I spent most of my life there, and growing up in the Val has made me very adventurous. You know, we've got a lot of things to do, activities there. We've got the river, we've got a whole lot of things. And another thing that growing up in the Val made me realize is like Val has a very rich culture, you know. There's fashion, there's music, there's dancing, you know, there's so much to it. So yeah, definitely.
0: So when was that first moment where you're like, you know what, I'm going to do music and I know this is where I'm going to make money? Because I can imagine when you grew up in a place that has so many things that are happening, so many activities, you'd want to get out of the kasi, but the only way you would know is to become a doctor or to become a police or, you know. When was that moment where you're like, this music thing, that's what I'm chasing. That's what I'm going to make my money from.
2: To be honest with you, I've always felt fallen in love with music from a young age, you know. In high school, I took music as a subject because I went to an art school, right?
0: Yeah.
2: So I studied music and et cetera, et cetera. And

0: Along the line, I started DJing, I started producing. I had a young studio in the back room of my house, and I was fortunate enough to come across the likes of Ricky Rick in my last matric year. And after I finished matric, I met Ricky, and Ricky took me under his wing, and my life changed since that day.
1: How did you meet him? Like, how was the
0: Crazy
1: first encounter?
0: story.
1: Please, though, I always
0: Crazy,
1: wanted to
0: like my
1: know.
0: yo. I'll list here the story. So what happened is, I had just finished high school. I couldn't get into varsity, right? So I was
1: Sure.
0: struggling. What? Or frustrated. All my peers got into varsity. What? Cool. And then there's a guy, a roadman of mine. Shout out to JJ. He had an event, right? So a day before that, I was like, yo, I wanna work. I just don't wanna go there and groove, you know? I was like, okay, first span. Give out span. He was like, yeah, I'm making you the stage manager. Poof. I was like, oh, okay.
1: Nice.
0: Stage manager. I don't even know what
1: What a stage
0: that means.
1: manager
0: Yeah.
1: does. Yeah.
0: Come the day, stage manager. Oof. I'm bumping into all the A-listers. Black Coffee, Shimza, KO, Ricky, all these guys. Bear in mind at that time I'm only 19, right? And I'm running this whole stage. There's 20,000 people. I'm panicking. I can't get hold of him. I don't have times. It was a crazy experience. Cool. Fast forward, Ricky's time to perform. I was like, yo, it's your time to perform. He's like, yo, give me a minute. Went, came back. He was like, yo, can you DJ? I was like, yeah, I can DJ. I'm a DJ, bro. Gave me a stick. Took the stick, plugged the stick into the USB, and we performed like we rehearsed. After that, he took my numbers, and everything changed after that. I
1: That's
0: called him the next day.
1: crazy.
0: Phone went to voicemail. I was like, ah, he played me.
1: Damn.
0: Cool. Okay, then he called me back. He's like, yo, I've got back to the city today. I need you again.
1: That's
0: Yeah.
1: crazy.
0: I was over the moon. My life changed since then. I moved to Joburg, and life was never the same ever
1: Oh,
0: since
1: man.
0: after that, man.
2: I
1: Shout
2: can
1: out to you.
2: imagine at
1: Shout
2: the
1: out to
2: tender
0: Ricky.
2: age of 19,
0: Yeah.
2: you're stepping into this big
0: Yo.
2: world,
0: Yeah.
2: something that you didn't even bargain for. You
1: Yo.
2: got just like that. What are
0: Crazy.
2: some of the challenges that you would say you faced as a 19-year-old in the big city of gold? Now you're in Joburg, you're on these stages. What are some of the challenges that you
0: Some
2: faced?
0: of the challenges I encountered is traveling, because at that time I was still based in the Vaal, so I had to travel back and forth between Vaal and Joburg, and sometimes we'd come back in the AM, sometimes we'd come back in the morning, then I have to come back and catch another flight, you know. So some of the challenges were like the logistics of it, and also just people accepting you for who you are and knowing what you are, because people never used to know who I am, right? They would greet Ricky and they're like, but yet they don't know who's this guy. But eventually, as time goes on, they understand, oh, he's always with this guy. This is what this guy does. So I managed to get inside the room and make a name for myself.
1: And also, where do you get the courage and the motivation, especially like if you've been in a situation like, you know, Ricky's, right? Where you lose an idol, somebody who took you out of the gutter and changed your life, gave you a platform. And now you're in the situation where you still need to keep going. Like, how do you get that motivation? Where do you get it from? What keeps you going?
0: I mean, I can't give up now, because a lot of blood, sweat, and tears has been put in to just get where I am and where I'm from. Most people don't get as far as I am right now, you know. It could have been worse. You know, I'm very blessed to have a family that also supports me, and also I'm a Christian, so I pray a lot, and
1: Nice.
0: sometimes things aren't as easy as it is, but I understand if I stop now, then I have nothing to show. So I gotta keep going.
2: Listen, we're
1: Love.
2: stacking it up with that DJ Kama World. Come through on the Y app if you have any questions for him. Of course, across the socials, we are at YFM.
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0: Kmo World is called Not Like That on Why. We're 15 minutes away from 3 p.m. It's a Tuesday on the Best Lunch Show, Emhlabeni. And if you just tuned in, you're just in time for Who's Trending.
1: Let's get into this. Let's go.
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4: Let's get into the music now. Flood the Six, 17-part track, album, project.
5: 14.
4: No, it's 17, dog. Am I? 14. Is it 14?
0: Mm-hmm. Oh, you just wanted an extra three songs, then?
4: Oh, maybe this needs to be a deluxe that comes through. 14, Flood the Six. You've got a lot of artists on the album, which is super amazing. Tell us about the feeling of the album and, you know, what you wanted to capture with this project.
5: Sure. The name Flood the Six comes from, I was born in 96. I'm from 016. I was born on the 9th. Turn that around. That's a six.
0: Oh! Hey, come on, man.
5: So Flood the Six is a 14-track project, and I really just wanted to always put together vile artists and well-known industry names, right? So we're portraying the a story. You know, when you listen to track 1 to track 14, we're telling you more about our life challenges, our hustle, life on the streets, gussy life. And yeah, we're just trying to tell a story more than anything. I'm at a point in my life where I just want to tell stories, man. It's not about the accolades or anything else now, but also to pave way for those that come after me, because there's so much potential and so much talent in the VAR, and I really want these guys to have some foundation to stand on for the years coming on.
0: Would you say that's how you went about selecting who features on your album? People who are good at telling stories?
5: Sure, you could say so. And also people that I vibe with, people that I have a relationship. Because like music is like synergy, right? Music is energy. You and I have to be on the same kind of wavelength synergy to be able to gel and obviously put music together. So I put together an army of people that I believe are close to me and also that I see a potential in.
4: I love it, man. Also, how did you select the artist that you wanted to have on the album? Like, how did you look at it? Like, were you like, oh, he's the one that's popping, I need to get him on the album. He's the one who can storytell, I need to get him on the album. If when it comes to verses, he's got the verses. How did you look at the artist that you wanted them to actually be on your project?
5: I think I tried to balance everything out so that it's level grounded. But like you said, obviously you're going to take cats that are already booming, cats that have a bubbling, and I also have cats that are already well established. Like we have someone like Sizo Alakai, and he's an OG in the game. We've got Lawton Over Pounds, Younger Chief. We've got Gemini Major, Marcus Harvey. Those guys are very talented and established already. So I wanted to gel that talent with all this bubbling and upcoming, just to nourish it and polish it and to make package it and to be able to sell it.
4: Nice.
0: When people listen to Flood the Six, what are you hoping they understand about, you know, gussy life and the hustle and chasing your dreams in general?
5: So basically, Flood the Six, it has a lot of Sotho rappers, you know. So I was also trying to put the Nguni clan, the Nguni language, which is Zulu and Xhosa and Sotho together, because our population is kind of very small. So I'm trying to be the bridge between the two, because Sotho, Tswana rappers, Bedi rappers, they kind of struggle to get into the market and to be commercialized, right? So what I tried to do is be the bridge between the two gaps.
4: The last project you dropped was in 2020.
5: A full project. Yes.
4: And 6 years.
5: Motown Rabbit.
4: Yeah. 6 years later, you giving us another full project. What took you so long, bro?
5: Damn, man.
0: Yeah, was it an intentional? Intentional wait?
5: So let me put it like this. I dropped that Small Town Rabbit in 2020, and then in 2022 I dropped an EP called Tried and Tested, where it featured artists like the late Super Mega, Boozy Lee, Major Steez, and a couple of that. But then after that, life happened, man. I wanted to take my time in making the music. And during this whole period, what I was doing is I was dropping a couple of singles, right?
4: Yeah. Mm.
5: I think I dropped two or three singles before this actual job.
0: Is that when you gave us the likes of Stecke?
4: Yeah.
5: Yes. That Stecke was 2023.
0: Yeah. Mm-hmm.
5: So I was just trying to get back on my feet. And obviously, you know, when you're in the kitchen, you don't want to rush your meal or what you're cooking.
0: Yeah.
5: So when people are eating, they'd be like, I didn't cook the one.
0: You got to let the bolognese simmer.
5: So I was making sure that, you know, I'm doing things at the right pace with the right people and the quality, you know. And making music is expensive. People take it very lightly. You say you just get into studio and you record behind a mic. No, there's mixing, there's mastering, there's sound engineers. There's so many things that go to it. So you really have to be prepared when you say, I'm dropping, just know there's no going back.
4: Yeah.
0: I think one of my favorite things about you as an artist is the replay value of your music. For example, a song like Stecke that dropped in 2023, 3 years later, you can still jam to that song without getting exhausted. Is that something that you're intentional about? Or does it just happen naturally on its own because you're that talented?
5: I think over the years, my ear has evolved and matured. And my beat selection is, I don't want to blow my own horn, but it's really top tier now, you know? And I know where to go to find what I'm looking for when it comes to sound.
0: We've got a couple of voice notes for you, DJ Kemo World, from Our Wires. Take a listen to this.
6: Shout out to The Wires. This is your boy's chance, the one and only. Shout out to you, Floza and Fresh by Katie.
4: Oh, yeah?
6: And you, Gamo. I have a question for you, by the way.
5: That's cool.
6: In terms of self-discovery, like what you actually, your destiny,

0: what you feel like, this is what I am supposed to die doing. So, I mean, for me, I want to be in the media space, but I'm not sure if is this what I really, really want. So how do you go about that? And how do you test waters? To what extent can you actually measure if this is your destiny?
1: Very interesting question.
2: I believe there's no measure to test if your destiny or if your purpose is what. What you can do is work on yourself, work on your craft, work on what you believe you're destined to do, right? And also just meditate on some things. Just be still. Sometimes just be still and understand what kind of person you are. Allow yourself to go through certain emotions and feelings. So in that way, you'll be directed into what must happen, you know?
1: Mm. All right, we're almost out of time, but I think we've got space for one more voice note.
3: Okay. Lunch leave.
4: Yo!
1: Hey!
3: Pushed by KD, Amawaya, DJ Kemo Worldwide,
2: 116
3: to the world. Candy-coated music where the boats ride. Yeah, I don't have a question, but I just want to say big up, bro. We're a little hope master and everything. Me, I grew up around the era, but what you guys have built for yourself, we're a little hope. It's inspirational. I dig it big time. Also, side note, I just wanted to say, since Linda Kilimofukeng, that Small Town Rabbit album, dog, that just put me on another level. I go by Small Town Rabbit now.
4: Crazy.
3: On socials and stuff. So, because Linda, kasho outra ki spirit animal, sapokasi, it's a rabbit as well. I'm gonna get silo amofukeng fetu. Small Town Rabbit, my G. I just dig you. I dig your work, my nigga. Keep it up, bro. That's all I have to say.
2: Shout out.
4: See, the Kasi's behind you, bro.
2: Yeah, shout out.
4: Well,
2: man,
4: we're all behind you. We're super excited for Flood the Six. What else can we expect from you throughout the year? Any visuals coming up? Any shows that we can expect in Italy?
2: Little Italy with a boat ride, the six side. So I dropped a music video for Cold Summer, which is out. Make sure you guys go check it out. It's out on YouTube. And over the next few weeks, I'm trying to shoot more visuals, more content. And I would really love to throw like a young Flood the Sick hip hop show or festival. I don't know. I'm working on something, just something for Vow hip hop, something for South African hip hop as well. You know, I would really like to have a Vow versus Pretoria. Like,
4: that would be interesting.
1: That would be super dope. DJ Kemo World, thank you so much for coming through to the Lunch League. You are an absolute star. We love you out here. Mm-hmm. And we know that there's a strong foundation behind you. You are the man that you are today because, as you said, you have people back home who believe in you. Mamzo's here in studio.
2: Shout out to Mamzo.
1: We wish you all the best. This is home now. And just know that as you go through whatever it is that you go through, we are here and Y has got your back. All the best, and we'll see you again very soon.
2: Thank you so much for having me. Thank you, guys. Appreciate you guys. It's your boy DJ Kemo World signing out.
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6: 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It's Y.

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1: Aya.
2: Hey.
1: Aya.
0: Hey.
1: Aya. DJ Kemo Worldwide, called Cold Summer. This is how we usher ourselves out of here. What an absolutely beautiful show it was, man. So wholesome today.
2: Yeah.
1: I hope you look at him and you realize that your dreams are valid. Mm-hmm. If you can think it, you can be it.
2: 100.
1: You can be from Vaal, you can be from Umzimkulu, you can be from a tiny town out in Kimberley. Look at Nia Brown.
2: Mm-hmm.
1: Doesn't matter where you're from. What matters is how big you can actually dream. And with that said, it's time for us to say goodbye. We'll catch you again tomorrow, same time, same place. Make sure you don't go anywhere. Your leading player, Ayanda MVP, is coming up next. She's alongside Sinayo Main. They're driving you home, driving you to your next destination. Hey, maybe they're driving you to go view your possible new home.
2: I love it for you.
1: Or maybe they're driving you to go buy some water.
2: Wow.
1: Wherever they're driving you to, 3 to 6 is going to be an absolute jam. But from us, the best lunch show, Emhlabeni. Njenga njalo sithi,

0: tsamila dina ba go tsentse tsitase ya lesa sa no sa go ba gona ga setswa ke mamang o mtse ba lwana go sinsa sa genix la ne ntse re tena adversage ona sa genix santa
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3: Stories making headlines. Dada Morero resumes demolitions in the inner city and Bafana Mahungela's murder trial hits another snag. A very good afternoon. I'm Ralebucha Nke. Johannesburg Mayor Dada Morero says the city delayed acting against illegal structures on Small Street to avoid violent resistance and ensure the demolition operation could withstand legal challenges. Morero was speaking today during a cleanup operation in the CBD where metro officials demolished illegal trading structures, warning that the trading stalls have become a hub for criminal activity. The mayor says previous attempts to clamp down on illegal activity in the inner city were met with resistance, including alleged gunfire directed at the Johannesburg Metro Police officers.
4: It was the last time, probably 3 years ago or so, when JMPD was here, they responded in gunfire. They responded back. It was even difficult for JMPD to deal with illegality. So you need to prepare your internal teams properly so that when you act, you have also covered issues of the law.

0: We're not taken to court, then you're brought back, all sorts of things. So we're prepared thoroughly for Small Street, and everything that we have done is on track.
1: In other news, SAPS Zonke Zizwe Crime Information Management and Analysis Center Commander Marumo Makhane says the manager of the Aeroton Scania warehouse described the discovery of drugs in an extra seal inside one of the company's containers as strange and unusual. The Madlanga Commission heard from Makhane that the extra seal was allegedly intended to replace the original seal on the container after it had been broken open and possibly to remove the drugs before reaching the warehouse. Wani's reporter, Odirle Rabalao, is at the commission and files this report.
2: Warrant Officer Makhane says once they arrived at the Aeroton Scania warehouse with the container allegedly carrying drugs, company personnel broke the original seal and opened the container doors. He says officers were surprised when several black bags allegedly containing cocaine fell out of the container while more bags remained inside. Makhane also testified that he noticed an additional seal inside the container. Makhane says when he questioned warehouse manager Jolene Wenzel about whether this was standard procedure for the trucking company, she appeared unaware of the extra seal.
3: Firstly, I called Jolene, the warehouse manager, and asked, show me the seal, that this seal, like I was explaining that, I asked if this is how, and I was also including the black bags, that this is how you receive your stuff. And then she was also confused as where this thing coming from. She didn't have any idea about the space that was found inside the container.
2: Makhane says after the drugs were discovered, he recorded the video footage of the scene and images and forwarded it to his station commander, Colonel Risinga. For One News, I am Udirile Rabalao in Tshwane.
1: Lastly, health concerns and delayed court transcripts have forced yet another postponement in the murder trial of Bafana Mahungela in the Johannesburg High Court. Mahungela is accused of killing Johannesburg teacher Kirsten Tlaits, whose body was found near George Lee Park in Parkmore in October 2023 after she participated in a My Run event. YNews reporter Lebohang Ndashe has more on this.
4: Proceedings were delayed after Mahungela's legal aid representative informed the court that he was not yet ready to proceed with trial. The defense told Judge Ian Cox that the transcript from Mahungela's earlier Palm Ridge court appearances were only received yesterday, leaving limited time to prepare. The lawyer also cited health concerns as another reason for requesting more time before proceedings continue.
5: I received the transcripts yesterday, but I'm not ready to proceed tomorrow. It's because of my health condition. I'm not in a good state of health. As a result, I won't be able to go through all the transcripts because I'm using medication that is affecting my concentration. So I'm asking for more time.
4: The state confirmed that consultation between the defense and the accused had already begun, particularly around Section 220 admissions linked to the evidence expected to form part of the trial. The judge postponed the matter to Thursday for the court to assess whether the defense will be ready to proceed. For One News, I am Lebohang Ndashe in Johannesburg.
1: Recapping your top story this hour, Johannesburg Mayor Dada Morero says the city delayed acting against illegal structures on Small Street to avoid violent resistance and ensure the demolition operation could withstand legal challenges. Be sure to follow us on X and on Instagram at YFM. For Y News, I'm Ralepha Nke.

0: There's a person that I want to be, and until I reach that point, I have work to do, y'all. I have work to do.
1: Still very far.
0: That's right. That's right. Because there's a person that I want to be.
1: Mm-hmm.
0: And until I reach that point of that person that I've been visioning from afar, I have work to do, y'all.
1: Mm-hmm.
0: We all have work to do, clearly.
1: There's always work to be done.
0: There's always work to be done. But the work must always make sure that it's progressive.
1: There we go.
0: It keeps you moving forward.
1: Because guess what?
0: What?
1: Even when you get to that version,
0: yes,
1: you're going to see another version of yourself that you want to be.
0: Nazoge!
1: Ayeg!
0: That's right.
1: Mm-hmm.
0: It's like moving from CBD to Senti.
1: Come on.
0: Nazoge!
1: Come on.
0: Speaking of Senti.
1: Ha ha ha.
0: Welcome to it.
1: Oh, I should have known.
2: Rev up your engines and turn up the volume. It's Home Run.

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1: Jamming in traffic with Y.
2: Scenario, man.
3: Scenario on the road in Dambanawe in Jelene. And where am I taking you today, my homie? My style of Bedford View on the R24 westbound. Some slow moving traffic on both routes towards Galuli's interchange. And on the N12 eastbound, a stationary vehicle before Voortrekker Road. And on the N3 northbound, another stationary vehicle at Geldenhuys interchange. And lastly, Central Johannesburg on the M1 southbound, heavy traffic towards Crown interchange. This has been Sinai on the road, then December, nowhere.
4: On that note, I just want to remind you.

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1: With Ayanda MVP.
0: Green light.
2: Why? Hashtag home run with Ayanda MVP. Sinaye in the cut.
3: Yes, sir.
2: It's looking like a amber light.
3: Oh, what's going on?
2: I want to say green, but my body's sore. So yesterday, I even told you before I left for work that I think I need to go to the gym again.
3: Yes.
2: And do another round of training because I done decided to enter for HYROX again at the end of May.
3: Come on.
2: Yeah. So I think I need more training. Now it is 19 days away from my race date. And I'm not feeling nervous, but I feel like I need to prepare my body even more.
3: Sure.
2: I've been a bit calm with the training, so now I got to go in. So yesterday I did something known as a simulation. A simulation is what you would probably be doing at the actual event, but you're just probably doing like maybe half of the exercises. So instead of running for 1 kilometer, I was running for 500 meters.
3: Sure.
2: Also, those 500 meters were killing me already. But as I started going through each station, I got stronger with the running, which is good.
3: Okay.
2: The burpees, though. The burpees,
3: yeah,
2: though.
3: Yeah.
2: You know, you weren't lying. That coming down and picking yourself up again is tough. I won't lie. I had 2 stations left. I couldn't do the war balls. I couldn't do farmer's carry. Because I was alone. 24 kg, bro. You know.
3: Yeah,
2: you saved us there.
3: I know. But 24 kg is so heavy, bruh.
2: It is heavy. It really
3: is.
2: You got this. Yeah. And I got a partner, too. Because I wasn't doing it alone.
3: Shout out.
2: Who's your partner? Again. My road manager, Lucizo.
3: Oh, nice.
2: I said I had to get another yellow man in. To get another light skin.
3: Nice.
2: So yeah, that's why it's an amber light, because I'm positive and I'm excited, but at the same time, recovering from such workouts and also having to eat even more. I'm not a big fan of food. So that's why it's amber. It's looking good though.
3: Okay.
2: 19 days is still a long time
3: amber
2: away.
3: Amber towards green.
2: Amber towards green. Yes.
3: Ah, that's good.
2: Yeah. What about you, homie? What is it looking like on a Tuesday? Drop the voice note on the Y app. Is it a red light? Is it a green light? Or is it amber?
3: Ish, before the homies drop, he has the well, we are morning at in the office because
2: That's why
3: I was crying yesterday. I knew it. The Lakers lost.
2: That's why I didn't ask.
3: Oh,
2: I knew every time your face looks like this, it's because of a team that disappointed you.
3: Yep.
2: Oh, snap. Goat James.
3: Yeah,
2: but don't now let other people be happy in your sadness.
3: Oh.
2: You can't announce things like this all the time. Hey,
3: but welcome to Ayas, man.
2: Yeah, the whole point is for you to keep calm, yo. You got an aura form your mood. I don't know how you aura form your mood, but you got to do
3: it. I like that.
2: Yeah. Red light, green light, drop the voice note on the YM.
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1: Yo, what's going on? It's your boy Black, it's some Yama the man, the hottest, the greatest, and you're listening to The Home Run with Ayanda MVP. Yes, sir.

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0: Ayanda MVP on Y.
2: Shout out to the Y's. This is your boldest chance, the one and only. Shout out to you, Sinayo and Ayanda MVP. This is your boldest chance, the one and only. So me, I'm having actually a green light. See, it's actually between green and red, but I'm gonna say green because why am I saying it's a green? Because I actually received the marks for my assignment that I submitted about an advertisement that I actually made, an advertisement campaign, and I got like 78% pass. So yeah, it's a green light. You said that the weather, it's not weathering in Bloemfontein, and I'm from Jersey, so this is very not treating me good. But otherwise, shout out to you guys. Great.
0: Cooking up the heat. It's why.
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2: Hey, Home Run. What's up, guys? Okay, with me, it's a green light. Thank God that electricity came back. It was a red light this morning. Around 10 o'clock, electricity just decided to go bam and disappear on us. Thank God it's back. So everything's good. The side, the Wi-Fi is back, man.
1: Ayanda MVP on Y.
3: Ayanda MVP, PPP. Along Sina, yeah. Are you doing homies? Yeah, I'm just speaking alone. I have a fit for a cocktail. It's a green light. It's a green light. Green light. I can detain by fit. When I'm flying, engineers with the Sundowns. Yeah, I create and James Laloya. So, hey, once in my 14, I'm a Pagania. What I cause a gloom, it was a gloom and woman. Silly. Won't come to favor your parents. We as what he did 2 weeks later. And I so said, I'm a Kimama Billy just as silly. In thing a seal and just Melanga have a sense and over silly pirates, which is paramisal is a scotch of a fit. Hey, got I so teen and plunge Mount Melanger Fiend in early. I long sell a look clan a bogelly Sundowns. Sabonga MVP, marking my register. Don't go.
1: 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It's Home Run.

0: Exhale with 15 to ball watching over pounds, the one and only Mr. Sosh Flatter, Mr. Punyete, and you're listening to The Home Run with Ayanda MVP. Yes, sir.
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2: Stories making headlines. IPED has launched an investigation into a fatal accident on the N1 near Bela Bela in Limpopo involving Health Minister Aaron Motsoaledi's official car. And questions around the authenticity of key evidence have emerged in the murder trial of Bafana Mahungela in the Johannesburg High Court. I'll have more on these and other stories at the top of the hour. For now, here's Nzaku Mkhari with your sports.
3: Serving sports from every angle. 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
4: A very good afternoon from the sport desk. Let's start off with cricket, where veteran Proteas woman Seema Shabnim Ismail says that the decision to come to international retirement was not an easy one. This is the decision to return to international cricket. She says it was not an easy one after she was named in Mandla Mashimbi's squad that will head to the United Kingdom for the T20 World Cup next month. Ismail retired from international cricket after the final of the 2023 World Cup in Cape Town, which the host lost to Australia. Mashimzi has been vocal about his attempts to have Ismail return to the Proteas, highlighting a lack of pace in his bowling attack. The 37-year-old Ismail is expected to bring a wealth of experience, having played 241 matches for the Proteas across all formats and taken 317 international wickets.
5: Coach Mandla as well, he's been messaging me when the news came out about he's just waiting for that one phone call from Shabnim Ismail. I think that was the one that actually topped it off. We actually had nice positive conversations, to be honest. I never thought I'd come back and play, obviously. In saying that as well, I miss playing cricket in general. And obviously playing at the highest level, playing against the best of the best in the world, it would be actually really great for me to come back and still see if I can portray my skills and still execute when I come out there. And I just want

0: Looking forward to see what she can offer.
1: Ismail will be joined by fellow experience campaigners Danefa Nikarg, Ayabonga Kaka, and Marizan Kap, while the likes of Karabo Meso and Kayla Reinaker will provide the enthusiasm of youth. South Africa will open their World Cup campaign against Australia in Manchester on the 13th of June. Let's move to football now, where Mamelodi Sundowns will bring the curtain down on their domestic season tonight when they take on TS Galaxy in Mbombela in the Brazilians' last match of the Betway Premiership campaign. Now, Sundowns need a win to stretch their lead at the top of the standings to 6 points and put pressure on title chasers Orlando Pirates to win their last two matches in order to be crowned the champions. Sundowns goalkeeper Dennis Onyango says that although they don't have their destiny in their own hands, they have to keep believing.
2: Sundown supporters, they must keep believing because we've done it before. I think there's a season we also won it at the death in Free State. Again, we won it again in the bubble. So they must just believe that it's possible, regardless of the situation and not being in our hands that much. We just need to win our last game and hope things can turn around. But for me, I think if they keep pushing us, we also have the belief that things can turn our way.
3: Okay, what's it looking like now? What do they need to get to win, and what does Pirates need to get?
1: Unfortunately, it's not in Sundowns' hands. So Pirates do have the advantage, essentially.
3: Wow.
1: So Sundowns will play their last game tonight, which they need to win if they are to stand a chance. So what it's looking like now, if Sundowns do go on to win, and Pirates win their last two games, it'll possibly go down to goal difference, looking at who scored more goals. So they will go level on points, which is... I can't remember actually the last time this happened actually. So if Sundowns win, they'll go on to 71 points. If Orlando Pirates win their last two games, they also go down to 71 points.
3: Whoa.
1: But Orlando Pirates do have a superior goal difference.
4: What is it? 44,
1: ne? So yeah, 44. Sundowns is 37. So it's 7 goals. So if Sundowns are to win the league, they need to win by... I don't know, you're looking at around, I don't know how many goals actually, because whatever it is, if Pirates outscore them, they win the league.
3: How many games does Pirates have left?
1: So Pirates have two games, so they will be playing up against Durban City this coming weekend, and then that other weekend they'll be up against Orbit College. So it's firmly in Orlando Pirates' hands. It's not in Mamelodi Sundowns' hands. So it's Pirates' league to lose now, essentially.
3: Oh.
1: So it's Pirates is to lose.
3: A win.
1: The league is in their hands.
3: Yeah.
1: If they drop points, they would have lost it themselves. So Pirates essentially have a hand on the title as things stand.
3: Jeez.
1: I know it's crazy, but it's also really, really exciting. The last time we had a title race like this was during the COVID season.
3: Oh, man.
1: Involving Mamelodi Sundowns and Kaizer Chiefs. So...
3: I don't know if I'll be able to handle the bragging rights that are going to come with Pirates winning. I'm not going to lie.
1: Yeah, it's going to be tough for you Kaizer Chiefs fans.
3: Yo, into Yvette as well, Rasa.
1: Yeah.
4: They kind of do owe us, though.
3: Owe us what?
4: Because we kept the Sundowns at bay to 1 point.
3: No.
1: Oh, so you guys helped them win
4: we
1: the
4: helped
1: league,
4: them.
1: Essentially.
4: We helped them. I end up, if the Sundowns had beaten us, it would have been a different story.
1: Yeah, it would have been a totally different story.
4: Very different story. Very they would have had that, those extra 2 points.
1: Yeah.
4: And they would have won.
3: Hey.
4: So it's my deal.
1: You gave them
3: the
4: Chiefs. You remember that day when I said I don't I feel like I want us to lose this game.
3: Yeah.
4: Because I can't stand them winning the league. And now it looks like
1: it's gonna happen. Unless Durban City and Auburn College have something to say about this.
3: They could. They could.
1: Crazy things have happened in football, man. Crazy things have happened.
4: Leicester won. So
1: Leicester won the league, you know. But yeah. I'll end it here from the Sport Desk. I'll be back again at 4:30 with another sporting update. Ntsako Mkhari for Y Sport.
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0: 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Jamming in traffic with Y.
1: Scenario, man.
2: Scenario on the road in Dambanawe in Tleleni. And where am I taking you today, my homie? Let's start things over in Melrose on the M1 northbound. Do drive cautiously there as there is a crash near Athol Oaklands Road. And on the N3 northbound, some congestion just before Galuli's interchange. And lastly, on the R21 northbound, a stationary vehicle before the ramp towards the N12 westbound. This has been Sinai on the road. Dendisamba nowhere.
3: Let us play the home run quick quiz. Today we're playing with Kitumetsi. Mm-hmm. And he already told us, yo, I am a bona fide Kaizer Chiefs supporter. We already know what that means.
2: He's got himself a point already.
3: That's right. Let's see if he'll get more points answering these general knowledge questions coming his way at 4:15 when we play the home run quick quiz.
0: Harder than the rest, better than the best. It's why.

0: 21.
1: This is the gully of the bold, the loud, the use me as a button for legendary, the frequency of the future. You found us.
2: It's bad, guys. They found us.
1: You've taken
3: one small step for man, one giant leap for mankind.
1: And peep the motion, because this isn't just radio. This is what Aura on 50,000 sounds like. The RSA in your DNA, what AI can't replicate. This is the unstoppable era, meaning we won't stop playing hits, sharing your stories, and reflecting your vibes, because we are in service of the future. Major Steez, why?
4: Can any heartbreak be strong enough to make you quit your career?
5: Guy's situation aside,
4: yeah,
5: depends on the depth of, you know, heartbreak. But clearly some niggas can't deal with heartbreak. And they gonna drop everything. But on behalf of me and the gang,
6: she belongs to the streets.
1: Get ready to elevate your night. This is On the Streets, where the culture lives. This is the ultimate drive time experience. Home run.
7: And round about that time, we played a home run
8: quiz. On a Tuesday, we playing on a Tuesday.
7: And on this Tuesday, we're playing with Keitu Metsi. What's going on? What's good, homie? Oh, we all good. We can't complain. Good to hear from you, bro.
9: Oh, it's amazing. It's the first time being on this show specifically. I'm actually excited.
7: Yeah. Keitu Metsi, are you on speaker?
9: Yeah, sorry, I'm driving.
7: Oh, okay. We can give you time to just pull on the side, put the hazards on, you know.
9: Unfortunately, with the company I work for, I can't just pull over on the side, but I can hear you perfectly fine.
7: Okay. As long as you can hear us perfectly, because usually in these situations, you're going to say, but I didn't hear, and then you lose a point.

0: That's why I gave you the things you could do before you start, so you're nice and prepared for these questions coming your way.
1: I'm with you.
0: All right. 60 seconds. If you don't understand the question, it doesn't make sense. You can't say pass or skip, ne?
1: All right.
2: Cool. All right. Good course, Ilam. All I'm going to do is just count you in, because I can hear you ready, ne?
1: Sure.
2: Let's do this, homie. Your time starts in 3, 2, 1, let's go.
0: Kitumetsi, what is the slang term for a quarter loaf sandwich filled with chips and polony or Russian? How many official languages are there in South Africa as of 2026?
1: 11?
0: Plus, plus.
1: Sorry?
0: Okay, what is the capital city of Limpopo?
1: Polokwane.
0: True or false, an ostrich can fly?
1: False.
0: What is 9 times 8?
1: 72.
0: Which show is hosted by Y presenter Feifei?
1: Pass.
0: Which South African soapy is set in the fictional township of Durfloop?
1: Scheme Sam.
0: What do the initials CEO stand for?
1: Chief Executive Officer.
0: Name one of the current Kaizer Chief coaches.
1: I pass.
0: What is the currency used in the United Kingdom?
1: The pound.
0: Which South African soapy is set in the fiction? Which fruit is usually found on a Hawaiian pizza?
1: Pineapple.
0: And that is time! You handled yourself, Kitumetsi. How you feeling?
1: Hey, man. A bit jittery, but I'm alright.
0: Yeah.
2: I feel like we could give him one more bonus question there. Because of what happened to him towards the end. You know?
0: Nah.
2: One more.
0: One more bonus question.
2: Yeah.
0: Okay.
2: Are you ready, bro?
1: I'm ready, man.
2: How many colors does the South African flag have?
1: Well, damn.
0: That's a bonus question? That's easy?
2: Mm-hmm.
1: I don't know, man.
0: Does he have two? Okay, never mind.
2: The answer you're looking for was 6 there, bro. Which brings your score to a total of 9 points, homie. Well done, well done.
0: Did you add the one for Kaizer Chiefs?
2: I did. Okay. That's why I asked him the bonus. I wanted him to get to that 10, you know?
0: Oh, I hear you. Yeah. Ah, hi, Kitumetsi. But 9 is still good, though.
2: Mm-hmm.
0: 9 is still good, though.
1: Okay, makes me happy.
0: Yeah, no, it really is. Okay, now, on your side, you said you're driving. You're not allowed to stop the car. Where are you on your way to? Are you delivering goods?
1: No, I pick up human specimens.
0: Oh, I see. Like a Lancet.
1: Yeah, like Lancet, but like.
0: Oh, nice. So, like, do you usually have to collect all of them and deliver them all in one day? Like, they cannot stay in the vehicle for a certain period of time.
1: They cannot stay in the vehicle at all.
0: Wow.
1: Then it affects the blood count or whatever it is that happened at the point in time.
0: And does it have to be like kept cool or warm, room temperature? How does that work?
1: Cool at all times. So
0: are they in like deep freezers or cooler boxes right now?
1: Yeah, so we have a specimen bag that we carry like ice packs inside. Yeah. So quite a few ice packs, we need to keep the blood in there. Because if it gets cool, they can't use it.
0: You're doing the Lord's work. That's a really important job to do, because a lot of people also need results ASAP.
1: Exactly.
0: Sure. Well, shout out to you, Kitumetsi. Thank you so much
1: for doing such a
0: great job and also driving safely on the roads, bro.
1: Thank you.
0: Yeah. Anyone you want to say hi to? Just because, you know, you're helping the service of the nation, man.
1: I'd like to send a shout out to my wife. My wife, I love her so much. And my son, as well as my newborn as well.
0: Aww. Oh, Kitumetsi, congratulations, bro!
1: Thank you so much. I appreciate it.
0: Oh, you're so welcome. Have an awesome day. And thank you so much for dropping voice notes the way you always do, whether it's on the topic, how you're feeling during the day. We appreciate you, bro.
1: I'm going to continue doing it. I can't wait for 10 past 5. That's right.
0: Later, Kitumetsi.
1: Cheers.
0: Man, gotta love the homies, yo.
2: That's real.
0: Really appreciate it. And we know all of you. Every time you drop a voice note on the WhatsApp, and you do it nearly every day, we know you by now. We will know whether you're going to say, Yonkin di right, Yonkin hamang online.
2: Oh, I am the MVP. P.
0: Along.
3: Take your seat. Right, I understand that. But, Lisa, that there's a difference between authenticity and the chain.
4: Yes,

0: explain that Mr. Pati does not present them anyway.
1: The defense also raised concerns about Bahungela's health, alleging that he had been assaulted by police and was struggling to access medical assistance while in custody. The judge ultimately postponed the matter to Thursday to allow the defense more time to prepare and for the court to determine the next step in the trial. For WAH News, I am Lebohang Dashi in Johannesburg.
2: Recapping your top story this hour, IPED has now launched an investigation into a fatal accident on the N1 near Bela-Bela, Limpopo, involving Health Minister Aaron Motsoaledi's official vehicle. 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For Y News, I'm Ralebogha Nke.
3: Cooking up the heat. It's Y. Yesterday on Home Run.
4: If you keep moving your feet forward, the finish line eventually arrives. This is a method that has never failed once.
5: Type in the MVP.
4: Yeah, by Michael D. Olerio. If you keep moving your feet forward, the finish line eventually arrives. This is a method that has never failed, not even once. And what happens when you reach that finish line?
5: What happens?
4: Joy happens. That's what happens. Welcome to it. Also, I feel like Sundowns are sort of telling Pirates, please, you're not even close to our level right now, man. Yeah, I don't even understand like what we do.
6: Yeah.
4: Try give us 8 goals.
6: Yeah, and I know that homies will not like to hear this, but Mamelodi Sundowns have been and currently are the undisputed kings of South African football.
4: You see what I was explaining to you earlier about when you don't go and meet or greet rather your guy friends in the club when they're with their hands because they feel threatened. That's, I think, how Rihanna felt with Tyler. She was threatened because now ASAP was a bonadokele.
5: But ASAP was busy talking to another lady then, Jena.
4: Bengafuni still. Agamthandi. It just looks like it. Yeah. But we love her. That's why she our home girl. We love you, Tyler.
5: For sure.
3: Stay tuned to see what we've got for you today. Why?

0: 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Jamming in traffic with Y.
1: Sinayo, man.
2: Sinayo on the road in Dambanawe in Deleni, my homie, and where am I taking you today? Let's start things over in central Johannesburg. On the M1 northbound, some heavy traffic towards the Crown Interchange. Moving over to the M3 southbound, a stationary vehicle at Van Buren Road. And if you're making your way towards the R24 westbound, a stationary vehicle before Galuli's Interchange. And all the way in Pretoria, on the N4 eastbound, there are some road wrecks near the R566 Roslyn Road exit. And lastly, on the N1 northbound, a stationary vehicle just before Buccleuch Interchange. This has been Sinai on the road. Dendisa Amba nowhere.
3: Piano lia kokota.
4: Lia kokoti piano ngaputsho lokujujo.
3: But the budget is saying. Relax. Wise got you with this. I'm a dollar. A boom. So tell her. And this.
5: Uyazenzela.
3: And this. Reminding you that this is the frequency that moves you. Sip, savor, and repeat. Y keeps the music flowing.

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0: Ever wondered what in the world happened today in history?
3: On the 12th of May, 1930, one of the earliest widely distributed newsreels went global in cinemas. People were watching the same footage across different countries. It was basically the early version of going viral. This changed how stories spread visually.
0: Today in history, bringing yesterday's events into today's conversation. 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
1: I know that's right. Hashtag home run with and MVP Sinai in the cut.
2: Yes, sir.
1: And I'm sure you've heard this advert playing and doing the rounds for the past few weeks now. Take a listen to this.
3: My fellow South Africans, you have spoken and we have listened. We understand the severity of your situation. And we know you are tired. We are all tired. But something bigger and better is coming. Your chance is finally coming home. Stay tuned. Keep watching. We'll talk soon. I thank you.
1: I thank you.
2: I thank you.
1: Indeed. I thank you a lot. And a lot of us were like, what is this ad about? What's happening? What's going on? We finally have the answer for you, homies.
2: Mm-hmm.
1: So what is happening right now is, I think I need to add a drum roll.
2: Yes, please.
1: The National Lottery will now be brought to you by Sizekaya.
2: Yeah!
1: Woo! Yeah, yeah, yeah, yeah,
2: major.
1: Yeah. Sizekaya will now be making sure that all those lottery numbers, all the competitions, the Powerballs that you play often will still be going as the new proud sponsors of the National Lottery. And on the line to talk to us about it is Khutatso KG Mashile, a visionary marketing architect with over 13 years of experience driving aggressive brand growth and commercial excellence, and currently serving as head of marketing at Sizekaya. Welcome to Home Run.

0: KG. How are you?
1: Hello, hello, hello, Ayanda and Chinaye.
0: This is great news. Thank you so much for joining us online. And I'm sure you've been busy, you know, answering questions from all the PR people. But we just want to say congratulations.
1: Thank you to you and the wife and listeners.
0: You know,
1: it's a great milestone for us. And I must say thank you to everyone who's been with us throughout this journey. Yep.
2: Thank you so much, KG. We've actually got a couple more questions on our side, and I'm going to get straight into it, right? As Osizekai prepares to become the brand new operator of the National Lottery, what would you say excites you most about this chapter?
1: You know, for this milestone, the biggest thing that really excites us is our promise to the people of South Africa, and that's bringing back the National Lottery home. And it's testament to our name, right? Osizekai. And that's what we're about, a homegrown national lottery operated by South Africans, for the South Africans, and really giving back to the people of South Africa what they've always wanted. So that's really what makes this particular milestone special.
0: That is true. Can you let us know, in terms of the innovation in how Osizekai is going to plan to engage with players and communities? I mean, are we still going to have Powerball and Powerball Plus? Will there be more games for us to play?
1: 100%, Ayanda. I mean, there's a whole bouquet. I don't even know where to start. Every time someone asks me that question, what's new? What's Osizekai doing differently that previous operators haven't done? And the list is endless. You guys are going to hear things like live draws are back on national TV, on ETV. You're going to hear things, words like multiplay, cascading jackpots, QR code, Shesha code. The list is endless, and we can't wait to really tell the narrative and show the people of South Africa what a world-class national lottery is supposed to look like.
2: Oh, that's beautiful, man. Now, KG, how does Osizekai plan to build trust and confidence with the South African public from the first day?
1: Sure. I mean, it's really in our pillars, right? And our pillars stem from integrity, innovation, and impact. And our promise is simple. Show the people what the National Lottery does. So everything we're going to do, our promise is to be transparent, transparent, transparent. And that goes from our visual language to our marketing campaigns, to our PR campaigns, and most importantly, giving back to the communities. That is what it's all about. That's the crux of what Osizekai promises. Operating the National Lottery is one thing. However, the communities that we build, the communities that we are going to contribute towards, is what makes it that much special and exciting, to be quite honest.
0: Nice one, KG. One last thing from our side, is anything going to change in terms of how people purchase tickets and how people still play games?
1: Of course, of course. I mean, we've catered for Oko, and we've catered for the young guns, the wires. So really, it's what we call an omni-channel experience. Now, guys can actually play the National Lottery from their phones in store. So you simply scan your QR codes that will be at our participating partners, and you select your numbers on your phone, and you simply

0: games where the Powerball will play and Powerball Plus, do they change? Has the schedule changed in where viewers can watch when the numbers are being drawn?
1: No, so we have kept that same time slot of 9 p.m.
0: Nice.
1: It will be 9 p.m. However, the big difference and the fundamental difference will be the live draws. You know that nostalgic moment, man, back in the day when
2: yes.
1: you used to have the OG,
2: yes.
1: Nimrod Nkosi,
2: yes.
1: when that number two ball comes down, he says, two, one for me, one for you, lucky number two. You know, that moment, we really want to bring back that moment where the family huddles up in front of the television and you really have the national treasure of the national lottery back in the comfort of our homes. So that's 9 p.m.
0: Yeah.
1: But there's big things coming soon where we'll make the announcements. The people of South Africa can follow us, Sizekhaya, and you know, look us up, sizekhaya.co.za, and get more information about the new national lottery operator.
0: Ooh, lovely. Thank you so much, KG. I hope you reveal who the host is going to be for us. Can you tell us now, or are you going to keep it a secret?
1: No, I have to keep something in.
0: That's true, because also you have to come here in person and tell us all the other information.
1: No, it's a date. It's a date.
0: Woo! Well, once again, congratulations to Sizekhaya, KG. And we cannot wait to witness the brand new National Lottery on our screens from 9 p.m. weekdays. And also just making sure that we build the community, as you mentioned. We give back from what we also receive.
1: 100%. That's what it's all about.
0: Thank you so much, KG. Enjoy your day.
1: Thank you, Ayanda. Thanks, Naye.
2: Cheers, brother.
1: Too.
0: Bye. That is so cool. I cannot wait. What I loved is the fact that he said there won't be any waiting of lines. I mean, I'm not a 2000, but after leg day, I can't be standing in line for long, yo.
2: No, real.
0: You know? But we'll see how it's going to go down.
2: So exciting, man.
0: Yo, on that note, time to find out.
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4: Stories making headlines. IPED has launched an investigation into a fatal accident on the N1 near Bela Bela, Limpopo, involving Health Minister Aaron Motsoaledi's official car. And questions around the authenticity of key evidence have emerged in the murder trial of Bafana Mahungela in the Johannesburg High Court. I'll have more on these and other stories at the top of the hour. For now, here's Nsako Mkhari with your sports.
3: Serving sports from every angle. It's Why Sports.
5: A very good afternoon once again from the Sport Desk. So it has been the biggest sporting story in the country the entire day. Proteas women head coach Mandla Mashimzi says that they couldn't afford to go to next month's ICC Women's T20 World Cup without veteran bowler Shabnim Ismail. Now, Ismail was a shocked inclusion when Mashimbi named his squad earlier today for the tournament. The 37-year-old retired after the final of the 2023 World Cup in Cape Town. However, Mashimzi has been vocal about his desire to have the Lions bowler back in the national team. Ismail is expected to bring her experience on the international scene and has also been seen as the missing puzzle in the Proteas women's ambitions to bring the World Cup trophy to South Africa.
6: It was a no-brainer, to be honest, to try and get one of the best bowlers in the world. I blame South Africa again. Whatever happened in the past probably happened. And, you know, I came here on a clean slate and I want to achieve great things with this team. And for that to happen, you need to have the best people available. And Shibnam is one of those. I didn't see us going to a World Cup. We wouldn't have a player of her caliber sitting at home and watching us play. And looking at the gaps that we had as a team, she was fitting the bill beautifully as well. Looking forward to see what she can offer.
5: Meanwhile, Ismail says that although she's not putting any pressure on herself, winning the World Cup would be a huge achievement.
7: Yeah, that would mean the world to me. And I always say whenever I go to World Cups in any tour, any franchise I play, I always set high standards for myself and high goals for myself. But not only for myself, but in the team environment, because I'm a firm believer of once I step over the rope, it's a team game. It's not a one-man show. And not to put any pressure on myself. For me, it's the hard yards start in training. So as long as I put in the hard yards in training and I can come out to the middle and execute my skill, I'm happy with that. And if I do obviously happen to break records, that is just another accolade added to my list. But in saying that, no pressure, just want to go out there and still enjoy myself and still be the same old me.
5: Moving to football now, where Mamelodi Sundowns have vowed not to relinquish their title without a fight. The reigning defending champions will play the final match of their Betway Premiership campaign against TS Galaxy in Mbombela tonight. Now, a win for the Brazilians will take them 6 points clear of Chasers Orlando Pirates, who still have two matches to play over the next two weekends. And should they win both times,

0: eyes, it is highly likely that they will be crowned champions. Sundowns goalkeeper Dennis Onyango says that despite not having their fates in their own hands, they do have to win tonight.
1: Of course, every game counts for the club, regardless of how difficult it is. We have to give our best. Every game is a final, and as we're looking forward also to the Champions League final, we need to end the season on a high, regardless of what's happening around us in the league. We have to stay positive and believe that it can be done. Of course, that's the thinking from the coaching staff and also the players in general, because we can't just take every game or any game for granted. We have to give our best in every game and see how far we can go, because we can't guarantee that the other people will win, but we just need to stay focused and win our games.
0: And finally, in the latest from the Italian Open, Sorana Cristea's dream run continues as she beat Jelena Ostapenko 6-1 and 7-6 to reach her first semi-final in Rome. On the men's side, three-time semi-finalist Casper Ruud saw Florenzo Musetti 6-3 and 6-1 to set up a quarter-final clash with Karen Khachanov and Rafael Yoga. He became the first teenager to reach the quarter-final since Novak Djokovic back in 2007 after he beat Lenartin 6-1 and 6-4. All right, that'll be it from the Sport Desk for now. Back again at 5:30 with another update for our sport. I'm Ntsako Mkhari.
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4: Of course, you heard it in the background, but it's Funny Stack. The man behind it is in the building. I'm talking about the man who created Flood the Six. I gotta say, man, hip-hop is in good hands. Got the one and only in the building. Came in worldwide. What's going on?
5: I was born in the Free State in a small town called Kroonstad, and then I moved to the Vaal. So I was raised in the Vaal. I went to primary, I went to high school. I spent most of my life there, and growing up in the Vaal has made me very adventurous. You know, we've got a lot of things to do, activities there. We've got the river, mm-hmm. We've got a whole lot of things. And another thing that growing up in the Vaal made me realize is like the Vaal has a very rich culture, you know. Mm. There's fashion, there's music, yeah. There's dancing, you know. There's so much to it. So yeah, definitely.
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7: Sinayo, man.
8: Sinayo on the road. Ndamba nawe, ndlelene. And where am I taking you today, my homie? Let's start things over on the R21 southbound. Do drive cautiously there is a crash at the ramp towards Griffiths Road. And in central Johannesburg on the M1 southbound, queuing traffic towards Boysons. And make our way towards Pretoria on the N1 northbound. There are some road wrecks between the Linwood Road and Broodplaas Interchange. This has been Sinayo on the road. Ndisahamba nowhere.
9: We haven't played Hooked in a while.
8: We haven't.
9: Yeah.
8: We really haven't.
9: Yeah, I think we got to play some Hooked.
8: I agree.
9: Definitely. Hip hop adoro. The theme I'd like for us to have is trap music. Mm. Because I know Venom, as well as Lisetti the DJ, as well as Rari, did the most at Club Y this past weekend, representing hip hop. So we need to do justice also and have our own Hooked. Those songs you'd definitely be playing at Club Y as a hip-hop DJ. Mm. If you were a hip-hop DJ, you'd be playing those songs on Club Y. So homie, all you need to do is get ready to give us a call on 011-772-0992. Sinai and I are going to present the hook, aka the chorus of that song. And then you, judging by how amazing we both are, get to vote for who wins. And if Sinai wins, then his song plays. If mm-hmm. I win, then my song plays. But yep. First, here's Tyler with She Did It Again. Oh!

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1: This is the ultimate drive time experience. Home Run.
2: All right, it's time to play Hooked. Are you ready, Sinayo, man?
3: I'm ready, MVP.
2: Who won the last time? Was it you?
3: I think it was me.
2: So if you win, you go first, ne?
3: Sure.
2: Yeah.
3: Oh, wow. Okay.
2: No, fine. I mean, it is what it fair, is. If fair. You just tuned in, it's Home Run with Ayanda MVP Sinayo in the cut.
3: Yes, sir.
2: We're playing Hooked. We love hip hop music, and that's why we always want to make sure we have a chance to just play it on Home Run, More Lifing. So Sinayo and I both have a trap song.
3: Yeah.
2: Probably from similar artists. We'll find out. But you need to take a listen to how well Sinayo and I present the bars of the song. Then you're going to give us a call on 011-772-0992 and guess, or not guess, but vote for who you think had the best performance.
3: Yep.
2: Sinayo won the last time, so he's up first. All right, whenever you're ready, Sinayo, man, I'll switch my mic off.
3: This is my hook, all right? All my niggas made for it. Made. All my niggas made for it. Made, man. Don't ask about them whips and them houses and jewelry, cause all that ish is paid for. Hey, cash. All my niggas made for it.
2: Jeez.
3: One more time. All my niggas made for it.
2: Jeez.
3: Made, man. Woo-wee. Don't ask about them whips and them houses and jewelry, cause all that ish is paid for. Cash.
2: Oh. That was fire. Yo. We're not allowed to.

0: play round of applause and stuff, okay, you know, because you got to keep it fair. But fair, you fair. Did the most. Yo, shout you were ready.
1: Shout out, MVP. How about you, nigga?
0: Okay. Woo. Mama told me not to say a word. Mama, 75, same color T-shirt. What? Mama told me not to say a word. Mama, 75, same color T-shirt. What? Young nigga popping with a pocket full of cottage. Hey, wealth, woman, hobby, chopper. I mean, at your noggin.
1: Come on.
0: Had to cop the Audi, then the topper. Had to chop it. Hey. Nigga's pocket, Russia. So I gotta keep a rocket. Rocket!
1: Take off, was that you?
0: All right, homie, it's on you now. It's on you. 011-772-0992 is the number to call. 011-772-0992. Who are you voting for Hooked? Sinai and I, I'm guessing, yeah, we definitely have similar artists.
1: Exactly
0: the same. 011-772-0992 is the number to call. Tell me more about why you like this trap song specifically.
1: It's going to be a hard one, this one, hey? I don't think it's going to be an easy one.
0: No, I mean, why do you like the song that you chose?
1: Yeah. This was the first way I was actually introduced to these particular artists.
0: Really?
1: Yeah, I first heard this song, I was like, oh my goodness.
0: Not the popular one?
1: Not even that. I wasn't listening to them like that.
0: Oh,
1: so when
0: snap.
1: I heard this song, it was way back in 2018. I was like, yo, these guys are fire. And then I started listening to their music and I went all the way back to their popular ones.
0: That
1: was my first year.
0: Okay. 011-772-0992. You're live on Why Was Going On Was Good. Hello.
2: Hello, love studio. Ayanda.
0: Themba kunjani?
2: Konjani ayanda.
0: Siyaphila, siyaphila. Nangino sinaye phela.
2: Yebo, ngibingelele babini. Sanibona.
1: Hola, hola, out yabe.
0: So who's your vote going to?
2: I acknowledge you, bro.
1: shout out. Appreciate you, big dog.
0: Who are you voting for, Themba?
2: Ayanda.
0: Oh, are you? That's why he's saying he acknowledges you.
1: I see you, Snai, but hey, gamba no ayad.
0: Yes! Thank you, Themba, ne. Bye. Okay, that's one for me so far. You're live on Why Was Going On Was Good.
3: Ayanda is good.
0: Mindlo, Zunjani.
3: Nishapu, Zunjani.
0: Siyaphila. Hey, siyathemba ukuthi uzophila nawe in the next few days.
3: Hi, ngisazama lokho sisasendleleni ukuya khona.
0: Yeah, true. On the road to getting that cup, right?
3: Yeah, definitely. Yeah.
0: No, Snai, don't say anything. Just let's listen to Mindlo.
1: Let me keep quiet, Mindlo. Zomba nabani fantaga.
3: Hayi, namhlanje ngihamba no MVP, namazamile ne voice ukuqinisa ibase.
1: And uyishayile.
0: Thank you, Mintos. Cheers.
3: Thank you, MVP. Cheers.
0: We still got a lot of homies calling in, man. Let's just find out what they're saying. Your live on Why Was Going On Was Good. Hello.
4: At the studio, and the MVP.
0: Yebo. Sikhuluma nabani? Oh no.
1: Oh, I think it cuts.
0: It's the network. You're live on Why Was Going On Was Good.
5: What's going on? Was good. Help me.
0: Hey! Is this Funiwe?
5: Yeah.
1: Oh, what's up, Funiwe?
5: Hi, homies.
0: Umnandi.
5: I'm grand. I'm looking forward to this one.
0: Yo, what do you mean? What are you trying
1: to say?
5: MVP.
1: It's fine. MVP.
0: Shout out, Funiwe. Appreciate it, homie. Bye.
5: Thank you.
1: Bye. I think that's a clean sweep. Yo.
0: Yeah.
1: Now, but you sang that hook, though.
0: Yeah.
1: You sang that hook.
0: I don't think I sang it. I think I performed it.
1: Sure.
0: When you're trying to, impersonate any artist, you got to really perform.
1: Mm.
0: So I channeled my inner amigos when they came through to South Africa.
1: Yeah.
0: And they were out there at the dome back in the
1: right
0: day.
1: Now?
0: Yeah.
1: Okay.
0: No, because they mumble when they talk. They talk like this all
1: really?
0: The time. Yeah, that's how they talk.
6: They look like our left old bad
0: bougie. Yeah. Thank you very much for the votes. And with that said, I call it.
1: Yeah.
7: 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It's

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2: Stories making headlines. Police investigate a fatal crash involving Health Minister's car, and Bafana Mahungela challenges authenticity of evidence against him in his murder trial. A very good afternoon. I'm Ralebogha Nke. IPED has launched an investigation into a fatal accident on the N1 near Bela Bela, Limpopo, involving Health Minister Aaron Motsoaledi's official vehicle. SAPS confirmed that a member of the Protection Security Services was driving on Saturday when a woman and her two children attempted to cross the road and was struck by the vehicle. Authorities say the mother and a baby died in the collision a few meters away from her husband, who was also reportedly hit by a car driven by an off-duty police officer. Police spokesperson Athlenda Mate.
3: In line with standard protocol, the minister's close protector and the driver immediately stopped at the scene together with the minister and remained there until police and emergency medical services arrived. Statements were subsequently obtained from those present at the scene. Two separate cases of culpable homicide are under investigation, and the circumstances surrounding both accidents form part of ongoing police investigations. The SAPS extends its deepest condolences to the bereaved family during this difficult time. IPED has taken over investigations as both drivers are SAPS members.
2: Turning to this now, Johannesburg Mayor Dada Morero says the city of Johannesburg is not at risk of being placed under administration despite growing pressure from National Treasury over the

0: Metro's finances. Marrero addressed the issue while overseeing the demolition of illegal shop stalls in the Johannesburg CBD. This follows concerns raised by Finance Minister Enoch Godongwana over the city's controversial 10.3 billion rand wage agreement with municipal workers. The mayor says the city has already met with treasury officials and will formally respond to the concerns raised by government, insisting that Johannesburg remains financially stable.
1: We had a good meeting with the finance minister. There were two meetings, in fact, on Friday. One was a political meeting with the minister and my team. And the second part was with the officials of government, both national and the municipality. They went through, and today, by end of business, we'll then be sending a formal written response to the issues that the minister had raised, which we discussed on Friday. But now we need to put them in black and white on a response.
0: Lastly, questions around the authenticity of key evidence have emerged in the murder trial of Bafana Mahungela in the Johannesburg High Court. Mahungela is accused of killing Johannesburg teacher Kirsten Klates, whose body was found near George Lee Park in Parkmore after a My Run event in October 2023. Wani's reporter Lebohang Ndashe has more on this story.
2: During proceedings, the court has said that Mahungela has refused to sign Section 220 admissions relating to evidence expected to be used by the state. The defense told the court that the accuser is challenging the authenticity of portions of the evidence, despite consultations already taking place between the legal team and Mahungela. Mahungela's legal aid representative confirmed that preparations around the admissions process had already begun.
3: I've consulted with the accused concerning the Section 220. He is not willing to sign. Based on the fact that we are challenging the authenticity of the video footage.
4: Right, I understand that, but Lisa, that there's a difference between authenticity and the chain.
3: Yes, I explained that, but he doesn't want to sign them anyway.
2: The defense also raised concerns about Mahungela's health, alleging that he had been assaulted by police and was struggling to access medical assistance while in custody. The judge ultimately postponed the matter to Thursday to allow the defense more time to prepare and for the court to determine the next step in the trial. For WAN News, I am Lebohang Ndashe in Johannesburg.
0: Recapping your top story this hour, IPID has launched an investigation into a fatal accident on the N1 near Bela Bela, Limpopo, involving Health Minister Aaron Motsoaledi's official vehicle. Be sure to follow us on X and on Instagram at YFM. For Y News, I'm Ralebogha Nke.
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1: Scenario, man.
2: Sinaya on the road, and Ndamba Nawe and Leleni, and when am I taking you today, my homie? Let's start things over on the N12 westbound, a stationary vehicle off the Voortrekker Road, and on the N1 southbound, a stationary vehicle before Flying Saucer Interchange. And in central Johannesburg on the M1 southbound, some heavy traffic towards Boysens, and make our way towards the R21 southbound. Do drive cautiously there, as there is a crash at the ramp towards Griffiths Road. This has been Sinaya on the road. Then this arm bar nowhere.
3: It's 10 past 5, which means it's time to
4: sing it back.
5: Ayanda MVP on 1.

0: quickly, just want to play this voice note from Itumileng. What's going on? What's good?
1: Hey guys. I'm Itumileng from the East Rand in Fort Lauderdale. I would love to say I'm loving the show. Good music, good vibes, as always. Yeah, it's my first time on the YFM app.
0: Welcome to the Y app.
2: Welcome, brother.
0: Itumileng, this should not be the only voice note you sent today. We're about to sing it back.
2: Mm-hmm.
0: So let's get ready to send those voice notes on the Y app. The theme this week is Taurus season. Anyone that is born between April 20th to May 20th, your star sign astrologically is Taurus.
2: Mm-hmm.
0: Yeah, Taurus, it's with their bull.
2: It's represented, yes.
0: It's represented. And yes. Of course, one of my closest friends is celebrating her birthday in the next few days, more like things. She's currently away living her best life. Every day when I watch her stories, I'm just like, yo, kumnandi.
2: Sebebuyile bhalu.
0: Yeah, but they're in Dubai now.
2: Oh, wow.
0: Yeah, exactly.
2: Yay,
0: exactly.
2: Best life.
0: Exactly. I'm talking about my homegirl, Nadia Nakai. And this song will forever be timeless.
2: Yeah.
0: No matter what year, this song will always be a song that we all want to sing it back to. And that's why you got to drop your voice notes on the Y app, because it's time to sing it back. Let's go.

0: number one.
1: Timeless. What I say?
2: Yo.
1: Timeless.
2: Banger.
1: I will sing it back for today. Nadia Nakai with Namin. She is a proud Taurus, born on the 18th of May, and she's celebrating her birthday all the way in Dubai. Okay, it doesn't rhyme. Close. I was trying to make it rhyme. Dubai, hey, woo! Mm. Let's take a listen to you singing it back to Nadia Nakai's Namin. What's up, Stembile?

0: Sizoculela now, Sembile. Just drop us a voice note when it's the day of your birthday. So Sinai and I will sing for you. If it's on the weekend, still drop your voice note. Bazoculela still. Kitumetsi!
1: Make a flip a beat.
0: Ooh, love the confidence. 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

0: Know what I mean, girl? Know what I mean? Let's go to Look at Trends.
1: The Omega Z.
0: Hey.
1: And over the Nami. Yo, shout out to Nara and Akai and Kiss on Your Vest. Man!
0: That was a good one, for real. That was a good one. Let's go to Lancet.
2: Issue.
0: What?
2: Issue.
0: Yeah.
2: Magazine. Flip a bean. Now me.
0: Now that was creative. Shout out to you, Lancet. Let's wrap it up with Funiwe.
3: Now me.
0: Yeah.
3: Dion Magazine.
0: Cheer.
3: Make a flip a bean.
0: Flip a what? Yeah.
3: Now me. Pull up in the folder.
0: Come on.

0: Yeah, yeah, yeah. So proud of her and what she's also managed to grow and achieve. I mean, she's selling her own makeup.
1: Yeah.
0: She's got her own channel with a network provider.
1: Mm-hmm.
0: And she's still on stages performing everywhere.
1: Yeah, man.
0: I appreciate you not in the car. That's right. She's amazing. And we can't wait to find out what else is going to be up to this year. Hey?
2: Hey, what's up, guys? It's Nadia Nakai, a.k.a. Braga. And you tuned into the home run with Ayanda MVP.
0: I know, that's right. Let's see what we shall sing it back to tomorrow at 10 past 5 when we sing it back.
3: Ayanda MVP on one.

0: My fellow South Africans, you have spoken and we have listened. We understand the severity of your situation and we know you are tired. We are all tired. But something bigger and better is coming. Your chance is finally coming home. Stay tuned. Keep watching. We'll talk soon. I thank you.
1: Uncensored.
2: I got this coming in from Mbuvi.
3: My what the for today is Arsenal winning against West Ham yesterday. Another 3 points in the bag.
4: Let's go.
3: Also, I must also just say, Chelsea, could you not beat Liverpool on Saturday? What the?
2: Arsenal has had a really interesting season and congratulations. It looks like they might win the league after all. But that VAR, I don't know, man. That decision was giving... Something was off. I don't know. And do you really want to win the league and have question marks?
5: A win is a win. A win is a win. I don't care what y'all say. A win is...
1: Monday to Thursday, 8 to 10 p.m. Why?
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1: Why?

0: This is the gully of the bold, the loud, the use me as a button for legendary, the frequency of the future. You found us.
1: It's bad, guys. They found us.
0: You've taken
2: one small step for man, one giant leap for mankind.
0: And peep the motion, because this isn't just radio. This is what aura on 50,000 sounds like. The RSA in your DNA, what AI can't replicate. This is the unstoppable era, meaning we won't stop playing hits, sharing your stories, and reflecting your vibes, because we are in service of the future. This is the ultimate drive time experience. Home run.
3: Hashtag home run with Ayanda MVP. Sinai in the cut.
4: Yes, sir.
3: I didn't really want us to touch on this, but I think we have to have a conversation. It's not something that we can ignore. Just last week, past few weeks, actually, maybe 2 weeks ago, people have been protesting in the streets of Joburg, and also people have been in a very aggressive mode, especially as South Africans, because of some undocumented foreigners that are living in our country, that are working in our country, but we are not aware of the fact that they have fraudulent documents. And this might not only be the fault of the foreigner, but also of the Department of Home Affairs. Now, according to this article from Affairs Press, Department of Home Affairs, the press statement, Judith Salome Zuma, a former KZN Home Affairs official, was sentenced to 12 years in prison for selling 192 fraudulent South African passports to foreign nationals. Operating in Durban, she processed the illegal documents in 2021, charging approximately 4,000 rand per passport, making over 700,000 rand before a sting operation occurred.
4: Yo.
3: That's crazy.
4: That is crazy.
3: Number one, the guts to do something like this, breaking the law in such a manner. Number two, do people actually consider what happens when there are people who are not censored? Remember Bayasbala also in the country. Because those things also affect our economy. They also affect how we do stats in our country. But she didn't care about that, Judith.
4: Befuni 700,000, yeah.
3: Befuni 700K, yeah. Okay. Now, not only that, Judith is not the only one. In Mpumalanga, two officials were arrested for allegedly issuing fraudulent South African IDs to four Zimbabwean nationals and one Mozambican national. And then in KwaZulu-Natal, an official was arrested for fraudulent death registration and attempting to bribe officers to avoid arrest. I don't know why Mpumalanga and Natal are the national key points of the situation here. But my problem, or my question rather now, is who do we hold accountable for undocumented migrants in the country?
4: Definitely the government officials.
3: Which ones?
4: Without a doubt. Ababakwa Home Affairs. Ababafana Nalusisilo Ujudith.
3: Okay.
4: Who allow over how many people? 192 fraudulent passports.
3: Yeah.
4: Those are the people that we need to blame. Also, I feel like the government needs to be a bit stricter on that, because you look at countries like the UK. In order for you to enter UK, you need to submit 3 to 6 months bank statements, biometrics as well. You need to have a visa, like a standard visa, travel insurance. Like, there's so many things that you need to have in order for you to be able to enter other countries. And that's very helpful.
3: That's very true. And I also agree with the fact that they need to be held accountable. But what I want to understand is how it works when it comes to the Department of Home Affairs. Is there like a foreign affairs department as well that deals with, not, I don't want to say the influx, but now in South Africa it's becoming an influx because you've got other foreign nationals that are buying land in Cape Town, for example. But now what I want to understand is there

0: someone in charge of the Department of Home Affairs who can actually also now watch the foreign national intake that's coming through?
1: Yeah, I think it should be the, well, the Ministry of Home Affairs, because it is their responsibility to watch over those things. But I do agree with Usinai that the problem starts at our borders, you know, with the officials working there and just how porous they are.
0: That's not Department of Border Control.
2: We do have the Border Management Authority, which is responsible for ensuring and protecting our borders, essentially. So, yeah, they're the ones who would, I would assume that they'd work with Home Affairs to protect our borders.
0: So don't we hold them accountable then? Because clearly it's not Home Affairs' responsibility.
1: We should too, but they work hand in hand with Home Affairs, because it is Home Affairs that is actually supposed to issue out the documents.
0: Sure.
1: And so the Border Management Authority will just be in charge of the border and just making sure that things work there. But also after they're in the country, then it becomes a Department of Home Affairs problem, I think, in the sense that how do these people get here? How are they still operating? And.
0: Yeah, I hear you guys, and I agree, but it started at the border.
3: But look at Judith, though. Jani from the border. Usebenza ku Home Affairs.
0: Yeah, but Judith, that's why I'm saying bangene kanjani ku border in order for them to get to Judith. That's what I mean.
3: Oh,
0: how did they
3: okay.
0: get through to
3: okay.
0: Judith?
3: Okay.
0: If Judith was all the way in Home Affairs, who was at the border that connected them to Judith? That's why I'm saying the border people need to be held accountable the most outside of Home Affairs, because they're just doing paperwork. Sure. They're not at the actual borders. So I'm saying the border people.
3: I hear you.
2: I would say it's a collaborative effort. Like Nsako was saying, yes, it starts at the border, but once they're in the country, then it falls on someone else's
0: hands. But guys, who brought them inside?
2: I understand, but you must also understand that government is not well-resourced as we think it is.
0: Sure.
2: They are trying their best, essentially. Yeah. I mean, there was a few weeks ago, the Border Management Authority mentioned that they have drones that they use to track these people who come into the country.
0: Mm.
2: So that's one measure that they're instilling amongst many others. I'm not making excuses for them. I do hear your point, but let's look at
0: let's match the way we see Home Affairs as a infrastructure. It's probably similar to border control, right?
1: And also, this is not just a South African issue. It's actually a global issue, because of countries like France, who are struggling with North Africans also just heading there, in the US, you know, with the Latino nationals. So it's not just a South African problem. It is a problem
3: globally,
1: all around the world.
0: I hear you, but who is at fault, number one? Iborder bafit. I'd like to assume that they're probably there for a good 24 hours at a time. They literally have a small room that they need to work in or with. I don't know if you've ever crossed a border driving from South Africa to maybe like a Swaziland or
3: Lesotho.
0: Do you know what I'm saying?
3: I've crossed there.
0: Yeah, and it's a small house.
3: Yeah.
0: There are multiple
3: like stations that you have to cross.
0: Yeah.
3: It's not just the one.
0: But so that's why I'm saying, why is there no extra protection there? Extra resources that are placed there? That's why I'm saying they must be the ones who take accountability, because you're letting these people in.
3: What if Uposuwako Atuku, yay, I'm running an operation here, let this person through, and people are scared to lose their jobs, because usually it's the people who in the higher up positions that are allowing these things to happen, and you know what, it's fine, go through. You know,
0: okay, well, we all know who we feel needs to be held accountable. What about you, homie? Drop the voice note on the Y app. Who needs to be held accountable for undocumented foreigners in the country? Drop that voice note on the Y app. Help us five.
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2: 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COPA's called for urgent, decisive action to address the country's staggering unemployment rate, and Zonke Zizwe Police Station Crime Information Management and Analysis Center Commander Marumo Makgane says he only informed the SAPS local criminal record center of a drug bust on the 9th of July. I'll have more on these and other stories at the top of the hour. 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
4: 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It's Y Sports.
1: A very good afternoon once again from the Sport Desk. We'll start off with rugby, where Stormers defence coach Norman Laker is expecting a heavy sanction for Ulster flank Ian Henderson, who injured Springbok Dion Fourie via a croak roll at the breakdown over the weekend. Now, Fourie is expected

0: consequences.
1: In cricket, Proteas women seam Shabnam Ismail says that the decision to return to international cricket was not an easy one after she was named in Mandla Mashimzi's squad that will head to the United Kingdom for the T20 World Cup next month. Ismail retired from international cricket after the final of the 2023 World Cup in Cape Town, which the host lost to Australia. Mashimzi has been vocal about his attempts to have Ismail return to the Proteas, highlighting a lack of pace in his bowling attack. The 37-year-old is expected to bring a wealth of experience, having played 241 matches for the Proteas across all formats and taken a massive 317 international wickets.
2: Coach Mandla as well, he's been messaging me when the news came out about he's just waiting for that one phone call from Shabnam Ismail. I think that was the one that actually topped it off. We actually had nice positive conversations, to be honest. I never thought I'd come back and play, obviously. In saying that as well, I miss playing cricket in general. And obviously playing at the highest level, playing against the best of the best in the world, it would be actually really great for me to come back and still see if I can portray my skills and still execute when I come out there. And I just want to go out and do my thing. And then also the most important part is try help win the World Cup.
1: In football, Mamelodi Sundowns have vowed not to relinquish their title without a fight.
3: Yes!
1: The reigning defending champions will play the final match of their bid to a premiership campaign against TS Galaxy in Mbombela tonight. Now, a win for the Brazilians will take them 6 points clear of chasers Orlando Pirates, who still have two matches to play over the next 2 weekends. And the first match is against Durban City. And the latest from that fixture is that it is a sold-out affair. So all of Orlando Pirates supporters, or most of them, will be Eswatini this weekend. And if Pirates win their last two matches, it is highly likely that they will be crowned the champions. However, Sundowns goalkeeper Dennis Onyango says that despite not having their fate in their hands, they just have to win tonight.
4: Of course, every game counts for the club, regardless of how difficult it is. We have to give our best. Every game is a final, and as we're looking forward also to the Champions League final, we need to end the season on a high, regardless of what's happening around us in the league. We have to stay positive and believe that it can be done. Of course, that's the thinking from the coaching staff and also the players in general, because we can't just take every game or any game for granted. We have to give our best in every game and see how far we can go, because we can't guarantee that the other people will win, but we just need to stay focused and win our games.
1: Kickoff there is at 7:30 tonight. And then finally, in the latest from the Italian Open, Sorana Cristea's dream run continues as she beat Jelena Ostapenko 6-1 and 7-6 to reach her first semi-final in Rome. While on the men's side, three-time semi-finalist Casper Ruud, he managed to see off Lorenzo Musetti 6-3 and 6-1 to set up a quarterfinal clash with Karen Khachanov. That'll be it from the Sport Desk for this afternoon. Catch your next sporting update tomorrow morning on Way Up with Ray. For our sport, I'm Ntsako Mkhari.
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1: Sinayo, man.
2: Sinayo on the road in Dambanawa in Tleleni. And of course in Zambanawa on Happy Hour from 6 to 7 p.m. Yo, MVP.
3: Yo.
2: I think I kind of know the answer to this one, but I'm going to ask it anyway.
3: Okay.
2: Would you ever take out a loan for a lover?
3: Would I ever take out a loan for a lover?
2: Mm-hmm.
3: If I was a fool? Because only fools rush in. Yeah.
2: Like, let's say they really needed it. It was like a bad situation. Let's say their family home was going to get repossessed or something. And they're like, please, Tandra Samga.
3: Yeah, like I said, if I'm a fool, I have to be a fool.
2: Okay.
3: Because
2: okay.
3: Fools do those things.
2: Mm.
3: I believe.
2: Mm.
3: As a fool,
2: mm-hmm.
3: You could take out a loan.
2: Okay.
3: As an MVP.
2: Mm. You wouldn't do that.
3: No.
2: All right. No. All right. Well, no. If you've got a different opinion and you feel like I'm not a fool, you're going to stick around on Happy Hour from 6 to 7 p.m. because we're going to be talking about that. For now, though, let's move all the way to the N1 southbound, a stationary vehicle before the ramp towards Rigel Drive. And on the M1 southbound, some heavy traffic at Ormonde. And once again, on the N1 southbound, do drive cautiously there as there is a crash at the ramp towards Pretoria Main Road. And if you make your way towards Diepkloof on the N12 westbound, some queuing traffic towards the N1 Diepkloof interchange. And lastly, on the N1 northbound, a stationary vehicle before the ramp towards Rivonia Road. This has been Sinai on the Road. And this I'm by nowhere.
3: It's getting very hot and heated with our topic today.
2: Oh, dude.
3: Loving it. If you just tuned in, we're talking about the undocumented foreigners in the country who needs to be held accountable. And a lot of us are throwing out words, but what is the reason behind them? Your Facebook comments coming through first from Kitemba saying, the government, what are they busy with to forget to check if borders are still in good condition to keep everything secure? Another comment says, political party, BMA, Home Affairs, and all leaders supporting this unlawful act. Lastly, you media houses for being captured and not talking about this criminality. You are compromised big time.
2: Oh, why are we in it now?
3: Hey, man, I don't know. We are youth station, so maybe they're not talking about us because how are we? We are having a conversation right now.
2: Yeah.
3: And that's why I think they're assuming other bigger
2: okay.
3: media stations
2: maybe
3: that have
2: Mm-hmm.
3: huge audience.

0: Brilliant. Nationwide. Okay, let me stop. Coming through from Tebogo saying, those at the border and those who are turning a blind eye. The question is, who is turning a blind eye? Speech, what's going on? What's good, homie?
1: No, Ayana. Ayana is not really the border people. Illegally, they don't jump. They jump over the fence, not through the border gates, and then they go through in the Limpopo River. So Abantu Mesmaplimi, Abantu who was supposed to install a border or the fence that is hard enough without Kondu Felungen. What's the use of Ubane gate in the wind? But you don't have a fence. The fence problem.
0: So it's not specifically the border gate. It's more the fence or the surrounding area that splits up the borders between our country and our neighboring countries. Hectic. Ntsikelelo, what say you?
2: MVP. Yeah, guys, I think we should also look at the soldiers who are looking after our borders. Remember a few months ago, there was an incident that soldiers are taking bribes, like 500 per person, just to cross the borders. So they should also be taken accountable.
0: That's a good one, Tsikelelo. That is a good point as well. Who else should take accountability for undocumented foreigners in this country? Not any other country. We know that there are issues worldwide, but in our own country, in South Africa, who needs to be held accountable for undocumented foreigners, for people that are making fraudulent documents at Home Affairs? Drop your voice note on the Y app. We're talking about it.
3: 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All day, every day. Wow.

0: 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Home!
1: This is the ultimate drive time experience. 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
2: Sanbona mawire. Hey, umaku cholo mpango umaku kenga. Hey, I'm selecting kitchen Mrs. Staff. All right. Mina ngithi border. Jonga mfethu abantu bangena kanjani. And on top of that, it's not ba abazi ba abantu bangena phi. They know each and every hole and each and every crocodile that they claim on. I'm pretty sure they even know ukuthi ay ubuthilo ukhwelise 5 yabantu namhlanje. They even have names of the crocodiles. No man, border is the problem. Because those people who guard the post or my border, they know each and every, you know, place of entry. So yeah, border. Border.
1: Ayanda MVP on Y.
3: Good evening, Ayanda MVP PC Naya. Hello all that is in the studio and Molin Mawires. Guys, I am 100%. With Ayanda on this one. Where does it start? It started at the border gates. At the border gates. Because where else? Before it goes as far as having to marry anyone or having to bribe someone who has now made this a side hustle to get people, you know, gemali, but it starts there. If our government does not tighten up security there, because we all know, if you are in Joburg, you know, bagune buses ezisuka ePram ezigcwele. Are you telling me, don't you get checked before you cross over to a different country when you get there at the border gates? Can't do anyone, check one, pa. So it starts there. It starts there. Those buses don't leave empty here. They leave packed up. Thank you, guys.
1: Ayanda MVP on Y.
4: Evening, Wires. Sinaye. Ayanda in Zako. I would say defense force. South African Defense Force. Labantu abangeni straight up border bajumpa events, especially in Musina Bora Gate. Ngiyangalayisha omunye umjida we Defense Force la from South Gate eza to this Deep Kloof camp le abahlala kuyo la Deep Kloof. 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
1: Ayanda MVP on Y.
5: 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On this one, I definitely agree with Ayanda because if you go to some of these American and European countries, you could spend up to 4 hours going through customs. You go through the immigration control, border control, customs. They search your bag, they check your ID, they check the visa, they ask you these questions. Why are you here? Where are you going? How long are you going to be here? Do you have the funds? It's such a lengthy process for you to get into those countries. And we don't have the same role.

0: robust systems here. And we say these migrants, some of them are illegal because they are undocumented. Well, if they are undocumented, then how did they get in?
1: Cooking up the heat.
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2: Those Dwyer's and MVP. Sinaye, man. You know, guys, there's no border in South Africa, first of all. So, bus is a display my border. Which border are we talking about? Because it's not even a corner, it's just a gate, border gate. That we can say. So, I mean, the problem is with government. The government, guys, there's only South Africans. And if you're a South African, land, it's not even easy to open a business. You'll have Abo SARS, labor, and everyone chasing you. I'm talking from experience. And then if illegal immigrant, you just get even a space and easy, no questions asked, no pay slip required, no proof of bank statement or whatever. You just get a space. So government we is against South Africans, and then these guys, they come and benefit. Who wouldn't come if you are if you are benefiting? Because if this thing of illegal was a criminal charge, umuntu ayingene illegal abanjwe and get sentenced and serve instead of getting deported. And then after serving, then go to, okay, you will be deported back to your country. Then now, because of Besa Benefita, and our government is also benefiting, and the politicians are benefiting. Please keep me anonymous.
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3: Hi team, hi Ayanda, hi CNI, hi everybody. Quick one, on my end, I just feel like it's a whole syndicate, and Abo Mam Judith are just in the front. Unfortunately, there is a bigger person behind, and Judith Loyo Wankosi Uyokine Akechelelo Ball, Ehens Ball. Unfortunately, and it's everybody. Everybody is corrupt. At the borders, at the offices, at Home Affairs, the people that will connect you tell you that contact this person that are distributing these numbers, contact numbers. So it's a whole thing. And honestly, I doubt we'll even crack it.
4: Shout out, Mans. And yeah, it seems as though the world is moving through corruption as opposed to against it. Unfortunately, we are just people that can have conversations about it until our voices become loud enough. But people took action. They took to the streets. They protested. And not too long ago, a lot of people's stores were shut down in small street because they believed that they were owned by undocumented foreigners. But is this all that's going to happen? What about the borders? What else is going to be watched and checked and looked out for? And appreciation to everyone that is investigating the corrupt people in Home Affairs that are trying to destabilize our country with undocumented foreigners with fraudulent documents. So Ivala Lapo for today, but this conversation will definitely carry on at another time. From me, I am the MVP.
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1: Stories making headlines. COSATU calls for urgent action to address rising unemployment and Action SA to lay charges against the president. A very good evening. I'm Ralepoga Nke. COSATU has called for urgent and decisive action to address the country's soaring unemployment rate. According to the latest data from Stats SA, unemployment increased to 32.7% during the first quarter of this year from 31.4% in the previous quarter. The Federation expressed concern over the rising job losses and the economy's failure to absorb young professionals and graduates into the labour market. Meanwhile, COSATU Parliamentary Coordinator Matthew Parks has warned that the unemployment rate will likely worsen in the second quarter of the year.
2: The outlook for the second quarter is likely to be similarly bleak due to the unprovoked war in the Middle East and the massive impact it has had on international oil and fuel prices, essentially doubling over the last 2 months. This has already seen economic growth projections for South Africa for 2026 slashed from an already meager 1.4% to 1%. Inflation for transport has already jumped, with food and other essential goods likely soon to follow suit. This may see the Reserve Bank hike the repo rate, inflicting even further pain upon highly indebted workers and an embattled economy. We cannot continue to normalize 1% economic growth and dangerously high levels of unemployment, poverty and inequality.
1: In other news, Action SA says it plans to lay criminal charges against President Cyril Ramaphosa over the alleged true amount of cash stolen from his Palapala farm in Limpopo in 2020. The party has accused the president of contravening the Prevention and Combating of Corrupt Activities Act by allegedly failing to disclose the full amount of the money that was stolen from the farm. Discrepancies have emerged over the amount of cash allegedly taken, with some reports suggesting it was 15 million rand and not 10 million rand. This comes after the Constitutional Court judgment reignited the Palapala saga, with

0: Ramaphosa confirming that he intends to take the ruling on review. The party's national chairperson, Michael Beaumont, says additional charges of perjury and fraud will be laid against the president.
1: It is a criminal offence in terms of the Prevention of Corrupt Activities Act not to disclose the quantum of funds stolen in a serious financial crime, such as the one that took place in Palapala, and the disclosure of a lower amount amounts to perjury, with statements given to the police about the lower figure. Action SA is concerned that as we turn, more evidence is coming to the fore that the truth of what happened on the Palapala farm in 2020 is only beginning to be revealed to us now. We will lay these criminal charges because there needs to be accountability for the manner in which the truth of Palapala has been kept from the South African people, or to protect the president.
0: Lastly, Zonkezizwe Police Station Crime Information Management and Analysis Center Commander Marumo Makhane says he only informed the SAPS local criminal record center of a drug bus on the 9th of July after offloading the drugs from the container. This follows a question from Commissioner Sandi Lekumalo, who asked Makhane whether he was aware that LCRC officials should have been present at the scene before any potential tampering with exhibits. Wani's reporter Odirle Rabalao filed this report.
2: The commission previously heard that it is standard procedure for LCRC officials to document and photograph crime scenes during SAPS operations. In this case, the only law enforcement officials present at the scene were Makhane and Gauteng Traffic Chief Samuel Mashaba, along with informant Tumelonku, who was driving a grey BMW 7 Series without registration plates. Makhane says he only considered calling LCRC after the drugs had already been unloaded from the container by him, Mashaba, and the Scania employees. He also claims Nku was not part of the operation, although he was present near the crime scene.
3: Commissioner, like I've alluded, this car, this BMW, was about 300 meters. I agree it was in the same vicinity, but there was no intention of, and it was not going to be possible for any bag or whatsoever to be taken from the scene and be put inside that BMW.
2: Makhane insists no drugs were loaded onto Nku's BMW, saying the bags were too large and heavy and that there were too many witnesses at the scene for that to have occurred. For Y News, I am Udirile Rabalao in Tshwane.
0: Recapping your top story this hour, COSATU has called for urgent and decisive action to address the country's soaring unemployment rate. 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For Y News, I'm Ralebogha Nke.
4: It's happy hour time!
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0: Ronaldo coming through with T-Ball on this one, batting Zakthanda. And they bring us nicely to 11 minutes past the hour, 6 p.m. Lixesha elimyoli. Indeed, it is indeed happy hour time, because when you hear good music, when you hear this voice, when you just feel happy, you know it's that time. 6:07 p.m., baby. Gamalam Gosnaye. And I will be with you for the next hour, making sure that you are feeling at your happiest. Funny enough that the song is playing. I want to paint this picture for you, my happy person. You know, you like, there's nothing I wouldn't do for this person. Like, you really, really genuinely love them. You know, you just like, whatever you want, I'm going to make sure that I get. Because they've been good to you. You guys have been happy. Things have been going really well. This person has showed up for you in the real dark moments. Like, they've been there for you, where a lot of people weren't even able to be there for you. And then, one day, I would do anything for you. And they're like, hi, bet. Let's put that one to the test.
1: Happy hour, exclusive to Y.
0: And they put this to the test by saying to you, listen, man, you know what? We've been together for a couple of years. There's just been certain things that are happening at home. The house is going to get retrenched. We're going through a financial crisis. Dicela undincede by taking out a loan to help out my family. What would you do in that situation, my happy person? And I say this because a popular jazz musician has been trending after reports surfaced that the husband of a woman he was allegedly involved with was seething after discovering that his wife had took out a loan of nearly, please listen to this carefully, half a million.
2: Aww.
0: For this jazz artist, not for them, not for their marriage, but for the jazz artist. And I wanted us to have this conversation because genuinely, relationships and finances have always been, you know, those messy roommates. They kind of don't really get along. Some people believe that if you truly love somebody, you can help them however you can, even if it means you risk your own financial future. Others do say, however, that love should never, ever, ever come with debt. Like MVP earlier on, she said, you need to be a fool to do that, especially in an economy where, you know, so many people are just struggling to stay afloat. But I want to ask you this. Would you take out a loan for a lover if they desperately needed you? And it's not just somebody that you met 5 minutes ago. This person has been there for you. Like, through the hardest times, they've been there for you. Drop that voice note over on the Y app and let me know what you would do.
1: When mediocrity won't fly.

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3: Happy Hour on Y.
1: So recently on social media, there's this popular jazz artist that's been trending a lot on socials, because reports surfaced that the husband of a woman that he was allegedly involved with was seething after he discovered that his wife had actually took out a loan of nearly $500,000 for this particular jazz artist. And it got me thinking, man, would you, as a happy person, ever take out a loan for a lover? Is that something that you would do? Let's take a listen to the first voice note.
4: Molo sinaye. I am so shocked at your question. Like, why would I do that? No, ethan way. No. Even if the person were to propose after, I'm sorry, I'm not doing that. That is grounds for divorce, actually. I utesinyani nje, people shouldn't do that. I know that love conquers all. I know that helping umuntu wakho is significant, but that is a no-go area. We even advised not to do that by the state.
3: Sinaye on Y.
1: I don't want us to downplay love, guys, because I want you as a happy person to think about that person that you've loved. We all have that one person that we have loved and, you know, we went crazy for, or it could be more than one. But whenever you were in love, you can remember that feeling and that you just wanted to be there for that person as best as you could. And then you find out that, hey man, this person's car is going to get repossessed. His house, he's going to lose his assets. Like, things are not going too great for your partner. What would you do in that situation? Would you take out a loan to help them?
5: I don't know how to say that word, but
1: you did well.
5: Happy people, and I come here. I listened to when you pre-asked Ayanda this question, and her response, yo, because she's like, only a fool would take a loan. Because the reason why I wanted to dig a hole and bury myself is because I just came out of, not just, but I was in a relationship where this person would lose jobs so many times, and I had to, obviously I wasn't earning much that time, so I had to take loans and stuff like that in order to keep up with the house. So I understand Ayanda when she says a fool will do that, because I was a fool then, and I am still paying literally and figuratively for the decisions I made of taking loans and stuff like that. So yeah, no, going forward, no more. If isimo singavumi, I shoot him fate, I be a lagin.

0: be lagging so everyone else can fend for themselves. Yo, because wow, the consequences are not nice. It is absolutely not nice to be repaying for loans yourself, and you know, you're not even together anymore, and for what good reason? Because you just kept on losing your jobs because of your carelessness. So hey, yeah, no, I agree with Ayanda. Only a fool. Now I'm an MVP, like she said. Yeah, no, that's my, yeah.
1: I'm waiting on this one person who's going to come through and say, hey, man, I've taken out a loan for a lover. And it actually didn't backfire. Things ended up really well. The loan paid off. We were afloat. You know, what if now, I want to throw in another spanner in the works. What if now your partner shares to you this vision that they've got? They're like, hey, babe, listen, I want to start this business, right? They do all the research. They show you the figures. They show you the projections, everything. And they're like, hey, it's just the problem is my credit isn't too good right now. But I promise you, like acrimony, when we up, I'm going to make sure that I set you right. What would you do in that situation? Would you ever take out a loan for a lover? That's what we're talking about right now on Happy Hour Time. Can come in Bamba, Pa Om Yum Tulos, and Enza Happy Nasty C coming through with this song from his debut album, Bad Hair, Good Girls, and Snapchat.

0: It's the Lunch League on Y.
1: Of course, you heard it in the background, but it's Funny Stack. The man behind it is in the building. I'm talking about the man who created Flood the Six. I gotta say, man, hip hop is in good hands. Got the one and only in the building. Came in worldwide. What's going on? Hey,
2: I mean, I was born in the Free State in a small town called Kroonstad, and then I moved to the Vaal. So I was raised in the Vaal. I went to primary, I went to high school. I spent most of my life there, and growing up in the Vaal has made me very adventurous. You know, we've got a lot of things to do, activities there. We've got the river, We've got a whole lot of things. And another thing that growing up in the Vaal made me realize is like the Vaal has a very rich culture. You know, There's fashion, there's music, There's dancing. You know, there's so much to it. So yeah, Definitely.
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0: The Baby Money Bag, yo, and Lil Baby coming through on the song called Toes. It is 30 minutes past the hour, 6 p.m., which means we are halfway through. Itaisha
1: Elimioli. What's actually trending today?
2: Happy Hour on Y.
0: Have you ever been in love, my happy person? Like, I'm talking about seriously in love. And you know, you were like, I'm at a point whereby I'm willing to do whatever it is that this person needs, including financial dedication, you know, because naturally when you're in a relationship, you guys need to speak about finances. You can't avoid it, more particularly in this economy. Now, I want to find out from you as a happy person. Let's say your partner is in a bit of a blind spot, right? Or they've got the certain vision of something that they want to execute. However, the funds are a bit low. Aww. Would you take out a loan for your lover? I asked you to drop that voice note over on the Y app, and let's take a listen to you, my happy person.
3: Sinayo, man.
0: Hola, hola.
3: Shapura Mindlos. I am Zulu Ayanda Wututain. Say if you are a fool, you will do that. I see confetti's tip and Oma is as last time, even 3 months, so my name is selling say quality in the final analysis. Hey, I ain't see a leon to fetch. I'm gagging things and gains. I mean, manja makes a legal in Kung, I say, Kosengia born a manch. Utando, nigga, lump perfect to that moment. I need lump like things and figure up, but never, never, Sinaya, never say never. I will never.
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4: Sinayo, man. Good evening, Sinaya. Well, with me, I wouldn't advise people to do that, but I've done it a couple of times.
0: A couple?
4: With my husband.
0: But oh, husband.
4: That was before we took the relationship to the next level.
0: Wait, what?
4: Being husband and wife. But it depends on the level of trust and the level of how the relationship is, I think. Like, for example, he used to say, Jules, you trust me, right? And I'll be like, no, I don't trust you. I'm just a dream supporter. Because whatever that he would do, it's because it would be towards something that he wants to start or something he wants to inject the capital in whatever that he wants to do, you know? So, yeah, but generally speaking, I would definitely say it's a no-no. And more especially with people being scammers, people might say, I love you. Tomorrow, they get to borrow money from you and put you in.

0: just trust and believe in my plan, baby. I got us. Take out that loan for me. We're talking about it right now. Would you take out a loan for a lover of yours? Let's say they desperately needed it. You know, things aren't really going too great for them financially. Or maybe, you know, they've got a certain plan and a vision, just like Charles's husband. What would you do, my happy person? Drop that voice note over on the YAP. And lover, not husband, not wife, but lover.
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3: 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I just want to say, Sinayo, man. 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
1: Hey Sinaye, man. 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Then ngizothi uma ngiqeda ukuyibhadala ke we can change it to my name or siyeke ngoba we are a couple. She refused. I she can't ngeyena athathe leyo risk. Then I introduced my friend into this business. Within 3 months, Icheria came to tell me. As I speak now, Lavantu, they have more than 7 cars now. S7za. So, like, Kabanga mina, and Namanjanga Pope, I'm still using the rental cars. So, Chalemasen Popa Lumundi in Pegaganjan. Kulani zothasilunganga khona abafana.
2: Sinaye on why.
3: Yo. I wonder ithini ke ngoku ipartner yakho when she found out that, you know, umjidakho yena uyapopa ngoku driving because of ipartner yakhe imthathele iloan. Take out that loan for your partner. But look, man, in all fairness, I kind of do get where she's coming from. Because it's like there's no real guarantee but things are going to work out. You know, and money is not something that you really want to play with, you know. And that's exactly what we're talking about today on this beautiful What's Trending Tuesday. Would you take out a loan for a lover? Z, what you saying, girl?
4: Sinaye, man. How are you doing? So, I have done it. I've taken out a loan to assist a loved one. It backfired. So never know more. Now umuntu meke khala, ngikhala naye strong kabuhlungu futhi. Even if I got a little bit of money with me or whatever the case is, I don't. Asidlali ngemali, being it a friendship, being it a relationship, any ship, no money. Sorry. I don't play that game no more. But I guess it's a lesson that one had to learn, not through others' experiences, but through my own. So yeah, I don't have a grudge against that person. It's just nje. But yeah, I more than anything, I blame myself for being a fool in love. Great show.
3: Shout out to you, Z. And you know what? We've all been fools for love. You know, it's okay. It's okay. Don't feel too bad. The important thing is that, you know, we learn from these things. And that's why it's so important to be with somebody who you are very financially compatible with. You have multiple conversations with this person till you guys get to an understanding, because a lot of people overlook the financial aspect of relationships. That time, famba yonke iqala apho. Famba, that is the fundamental of everything. And I want to find out from you, as a happy person, would you take out a loan for your lover? Drop that voice note over on the Y app, man, and let me know what you do. Wendy M coming through with DJ TSP. Bate Dibelo.

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0: Today in history, bringing yesterday's events into today's conversation. Only on Y. Your evening just got a shot of excitement. 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
3: 49 minutes past the hour, 6 p.m. It is indeed happy hour time. And for the past couple of minutes, I've made sure that you're listening to some good music and we are having ourselves a very lovely conversation. It's a beautiful

0: Tuesday, and each and every single Tuesday we talk about what's trending. And recently, a very popular jazz musician has been trending after reports surfaced that the husband of a woman that he was allegedly involved with was fuming. Bro was so mad because he discovered that his wife had allegedly took out a loan of nearly R500,000 for this jazz artist. Now, a lot of people came through in the comments saying, oh my gosh, this lady, how could she do that? Blah, blah, blah, blah, blah, blah, blah, blah, blah. Put aside the fact that she was stepping outside of a marriage, my focus is on the loan that she took out. And I actually discovered that a lot of people are willing to do whatever that they need to do for their lover. You know, think about that time where you were in love. Maybe you're in love right now. You've got this partner that you just like, you mean the world to me, right? And your partner's like, all right, say less. I'm going to hold you accountable to it. Can you take out a loan for me? Because I've got this business idea. And I promise you that when this business idea clicks, when everything comes together, it's going to be exactly like Akramoon. I'm going to give you that 10 million rand check. And I'm going to buy your mama's house back. And I'm going to tell you to leave me and my wife alone. I'm getting carried away. The conversation of the day is, would you take out a loan for a lover? Let's take a listen to what you're saying.
1: Sina, amen. I bet you mean a sex wing I answer, I guess, into Leo. But it was not a girlfriend, it was my auntie. Yeah, she was in trouble at Dingy Mali. Wamiluchmanjing in Tatililu in Uguta was in Tatilun because under review is into Lazy, a woman debt review. Mbagalogo, I tata, who put a little man's. About 2 months low, how loot?
2: Ah,
1: Zana Sapatal. But I love him and I'm changing, madam. And Gay Gia is a little to lay and pin the foods. Don't want you see no more Satan wins. I am a ins. Into the plume over magic pinning Salawena. Umuntu low mochi am land, the Jill Tarana Mala. There's nothing that you can do at the time. I got to be in so way. It's a no no from me.
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4: Sinayo, man. I just wanna say Sinayo, man. Samba nawe. As for me, Sinayo, I just wanna say, this thing, it depends on you guys. How much is your love? How much is your trust? It depends on you guys. Which one do you see? Is it till death do us apart? Or is not death do us apart? Because if me in Mundoming in Timber, I in Timber, Veles Tandana, Sigrandi, Bonny Futures, Bonny Futures, Babil, obvious, she will take a loan for me. She will take a loan for me, but madding at Timbani, obviously. It's gonna be a problem. Sinayo, man.
0: Hola, hola, Altia. You know what? I love that confidence that you've got. She would take out a loan for me. Because siyathandana. And that's exactly what I want to find out from you. You're in a relationship. You guys have been together for a minute. You're really deeply in love. You've invested a lot in this relationship. And your partner's like, you know what? We've been together for some time. Let's take things to another level. Would you be able to take out a loan for me because I'm currently facing financial troubles? Or maybe they're like, hey, you know what? I've got this business idea that I want to execute. But the thing is, the way my bank account is set up is that I can't take out a loan for myself right now. Can I bank on you, my person, to take out that loan for me? Because I love you dearly and there's nothing that I wouldn't do for you. What would you do faced with that circumstance, my happy person? Drop that voice note over on the Y app. It is indeed still Happy Hour time. Keto CSA coming through with Blackie on this one. One of the coldest songs in the country right now. And it is called No Degree.

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3: Hip hop, hip hop. 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Sinaya, man.
4: 57 minutes past the hour, 6 p.m. Oh my goodness, we have come. To the end of the road, to the end of happy hour time, man. What a beautiful What's Trending Tuesday that we've had. And what a very interesting conversation that we've been having. And I have to say, yo, I know, happy person, you are so hilarious. Because I'm reading a Facebook comment here coming through. Because the conversation is, would you take out a loan for a lover? And whose POS says, only the ladies who work at the Department of Health do that. I need bro to elaborate on that one, please. And I need you as a happy person to answer this one, all right? Let's take the last two voice notes coming through.
5: So, but currently, I'm driving, but I have a good team driving. When it comes to ish, I am alone, Brayama. I don't think you would see a corner witting in Covell, Lumi, young child. I don't think you would see a corner in Covella. Not necessarily saying you would see Americans and Leon Tolio, but even Vetu, who was a good half, yeah, I cover my rhyme and born witting a covenge just for his knees in die. There were corners in this serious almost such a zone, maybe like he. Something except maybe one bar may away and intervene. I want a funeral, you maybe my amara not more than 10k. Not more than 10k. I'm gonna go in you would imagine I'm a conuguti. I have and so I'm a man.
4: Not more than 10k. Shout out to you, Sis Lord. And you know what? I don't want us to lie, guys. Let's not lie because we've all.

0: been in that situation whereby you're like, yes, no, and I'm willing to do whatever it is to make sure that they're happy. Let's take the last voice note coming through from Mujola.
1: Hey, man. Hey, John, man.
0: Okay.
1: Yeah, last uthando wena.
0: Mm.
1: Do you know the love? City 7 Dilana. 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
0: volcano. You have to marry her then. You have to, brother. Ungaklingi umenzele onto umntana abantu. Seyikwenzele yonke lento. But masivale apho. What an amazing conversation we've had on this beautiful What's Trending Tuesday. It's time for me to step outside the booth and make way for the one and only DJ Pedabotic to blaze it up on the decks. Here comes a big Zulu. No Kespanyo Vest with the song Eti Indugu Endle. And my happy person, wherever you are, whatever it is that you're going to be doing, don't you ever forget that Ndisamba.

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1: When the forecast says a cold storm is coming, they're talking about Smirnoff Ice. Winter might bring the cold, but Smirnoff Ice brings the chill. Light, crisp, refreshing, and made to turn cold nights into a good time. 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

0: Y'all want me and a... I'm rich, let's do it.
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0: The way that I ball, no yellow, the ref had to give me a black card. Who did what we're doing with rap? Man couldn't sell out his show after all them years of doing a cat. Sprinter, 2 gal in a van, pinter. 2 man in my line heard one of my things dating. P Diddy need 20% or whatever she bags. 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
1: I told her my name is Sim, she said no, the one on your birth certificate. 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She Turkish Cypriot.

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They could last me the next 2 weeks. 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That's 70.

0: When the forecast says a cold storm is coming, they're talking about Smirnoff Ice. Winter might bring the cold, but Smirnoff Ice brings the chill. Light, crisp, refreshing, and made to turn cold nights into a good time. 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
1: So you're a chill dude who prefers this sound.
2: Big dog, people is weed.
3: Big dog, people is weed.
2: Big dog, the bloody fatty.
3: Big dog is just fatty.
1: But your girl, well, your girl prefers this kind of music. And I'm a gents jam to this.
4: And I be yelling out, gang, gang. Do you gang bang? Yeah. I be outside with my gang gang.
1: So you can never win, right?
5: Right?
1: Wrong. And we can tell you why. This is the frequency that moves you.
6: Hey. Did somebody say we getting uncensored?
7: Nasty.
6: Oh my God. Hey.

0: beautiful number coming through from Umawelele. It's called Naledi on a double up Tuesday. Hello to you and yours. I am the one named Dutul Zumatala. This is Uncensored. Let's get into what the...
1: Have you ever felt like this?
2: Oh, my God.
1: Or like this? Damn! This is your time to vent and let us know what was your...
3: What the
1: moment.
0: Yes, I need you to think about the last 24 hours. Yeah? What happened? Anything or anyone that just upset you or made you feel some type of way, think about it carefully. It could have been anyone, anything. There's one thing that we don't address in life, and that's tone. You know when someone says the right thing, but they mean it in a crazy kind of way? Maybe that's you. Whatever the case, I need you to think about it. Drop me a voice note using the YFM app and tell me who or what gave you a what the feeling today. Now, I came across a video I'm sure you've seen him. He's been trending throughout social media for the past couple of months. But this one in particular.
4: Before you go there, bro, there's a song of you that say, it is you. Can I pay for that song? I'm paying 50K for that song. No. If that song is not there, I'm taking my money back.
0: So yes, my what the moment goes to my soul. In that particular clip, he basically stops a band from performing and he says he'll give them 50,000 rand if they perform his favorite song. You! How I wish someone could come to me and be like, Tools, I love the way you just said that. What did you say? Venom and Shishiliza. Wozala, bambana 50k. Tears, awam. I mean, even to be a my soul ice boy. Lalela, I'd mix his drinks. You know what I mean? I'll bring his ice. If his mkaba was sore, I'll rub it just so he feels better. Do you understand? I don't know. That just left me feeling like, yeah, it's crazy. What is your what the? Could be bad, could be good. Whatever the case may be, think about it. Drop a voice note using the YFM app. And while you do that, here's a little something from Venom and Shishiliza. Bariki Flight Chelsea. Thank you so much for choosing 99.2.
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0: 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Wow. 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

0: Cubs are the small on Y. This one is called Joali. Oh, we thank the music gods for this one. It's 99.2 on a double up Tuesday. The name of the show is Uncensored, and it's all about what the, this is where I ask you to drop a voice note using the YFM app and break down if anything or anyone annoyed you throughout the day. I actually call it grinding your gears, and I've got something coming through from Staggy.
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0: Hello.
1: My what the moment goes to Eskom. Today we had load shedding that was unscheduled and unplanned. For a whole 3 hours, I was left in the dark. Had no Wi-Fi. Had no life support. Today was a weird cuck day, hey?
0: Thank you so much for that voice note, Staggy. Apologies for the swear word that she dropped at the end of that. Listen, what there is where you vent, express yourself, but we do ask, keep it PG. Keep it respectful. Keep it radio friendly. But apologies for your frustration, man. I can imagine spending the entire day solo, no power. Oh, the Wi-Fi part is where it hurts the most, because then you have to buy data. But you're so focused on being on your phone that your battery dies while your Wi-Fi is down. It's just this complete mess. I totally relate with it. You know what I think you need to get? Ashwagandha. Yeah? Everyone is talking about ashwagandha. I mean, I came across this video, and apparently with ashwagandha, you can deal with anything.
2: 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Can we please make an agreement that we're all gonna get into ashwagandha?
0: Before we agree, I need to make sure, because hey, people will take ashwagandha like nothing stresses them. 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You know what? 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Oh, halala, halala, ashwagandha. 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Njengalo.
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6: So around like maybe 11:45 in that the middle of the night, I woke up to go use the bathroom. 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

0: Embrace the vibe. It's a vibe. Why not?
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0: This is the gully of the bold, the loud, the use me as a button for legendary, the frequency of the future. You found us.
1: It's bad, guys. They found us.
0: You've taken
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0: And peep the motion, because this isn't just radio. This is what Aura on 50,000 sounds like. The RSA in your DNA, what AI can't replicate. This is the unstoppable era, meaning we won't stop playing hits, sharing your stories, and reflecting your vibes, because we are in service of the future.

0: just no stopping him. 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
1: Why?
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3: 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Khona la ku YFM, azeshe. 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
4: cleaning them rigorous, squeezing junior. I feel like Vinicius. 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

is. 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Brought eaters to the prison for him. 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

0: 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Yes, you and I take a journey with music. 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It's called Umuntu Wamlo, right here on Uncensored. 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
1: Flying fish is surprising, eh?
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1: And he's also a father of dragons, though.
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0: I am so glad to hear K-Lo on the radio again. This one is called Nothing Better, groovy, groovy jam. And trust me when I say you can expect this and so much more on 99.2. It's time for us to take a journey with music.
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0: All right, tonight's destination playlist is a dream moment for, wait for it, Mother's Day. Yeah, gotta set the tone a little bit, right? So, imagine this, right? After years of sacrifice, you have finally done it. You have bought your mother her dream home. A beautiful house in a quiet suburb. Everything she wished for but never really asked you for. So, of course, you don't tell her what you're doing. You just say, Ma, Masambe, I want to show you something. She gets into the car, asking questions, but you just smile and keep driving. And as you turn into a tree-lined street, she starts to notice that something feels different. So, you pull into a driveway. She looks around and asks, Aibo, whose house is this? And at that moment, you turn to her and say, it's yours. And just like that, the sacrifices, the struggle, the prayers, all make sense. So tonight, we're driving our mothers to the life

0: Yes, Mother Day has passed, but Destination Playlist is up next.
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1: When the forecast says a cold storm is coming, they're talking about Smirnoff Ice. 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Light, crisp, refreshing, and made to turn cold nights into a good time. 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
0: 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Yes, you.
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0: Why?
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And this is how we wrap up Destination Playlist for this Tuesday. You would think that we chilling at an Ox Park, but we just chilling at my home. Driving our moms to the life that they deserve. Again, happy

0: Mother's Day to all the queens out there. You are loved and appreciated. We don't need to celebrate you just on one day. We keep celebrating you. Speaking about making it and having Zaga and money, I'm about to open up the mic in the next 15 minutes and you are invited. Today's conversation is going to be a, let me say, delicate one, right? I hope you're ready. As Batman would say, hold on to something, because this is what I'm asking you, yeah? Ladies, have you ever felt like your success intimidated the men you're dating? I'm going to ask it again. Ladies, have you ever felt like your success intimidated the men you are dating, dated, or currently with? And men, can you genuinely handle a woman who doesn't need you financially? I'm going to let that marinate for a couple of minutes. We'll come back and have the conversation as we open up the mic. I'm looking at the comments right now on Facebook. It's crazy. So if you want to take part, send a voice note using the YFM app. We're available on X, Facebook. I just need you to answer this question. Ladies first, of course. Have you ever felt like your success intimidated the men you're dating? And men, can you genuinely handle a woman who doesn't need you financially? We'll chop it up in the next 10.
1: 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Remember when you were in traffic and we played you this?

0: I love me some Zonke. She's talking about feelings. This one is called Make Time, right here, 99.2. Uncensored is the name of the show, and it's time for us to open up the mic.
1: Anyone else who would like to share with us tonight?
2: Yeah.
3: What did he say?
4: It's about to go down.
0: You know, I really like these kind of conversations because they need to be had. And most of the time we avoid them, have them on X, have them on all these platforms, but never in real time. Real conversation. So join me as we get into it, man. Because here's the thing, right? Women are winning. We all know this. Women are building businesses, buying homes, securing the bag, and becoming more financially independent more than ever before. But here's the uncomfortable question nobody really wants to say out loud. What happens to love when the woman no longer needs the man financially?

0: Yeah, you need to think about that. Because some women say that the moment a man discovers she earns more, the energy changes. Suddenly, he becomes distant, competitive, insecure. Or starts treating her like her success is a threat instead of something to celebrate. Can you relate to that? Well, others argue that if a man is confident in himself, why should a successful woman actually intimidate him? But most times, things that are said are easier said than actually done. So tonight, we're getting brutally honest about money, masculinity, ego, and modern relationships. That's why I'm throwing this out to you right now. Starting with the ladies. Ladies, have you ever felt like your success intimidated the man you were with? Maybe you were with him in the past. Maybe you're with him right now. Maybe he's even a potential. Your success in jail just left him tantazeling. Hey, he wasn't sure about himself. And men, can you genuinely handle a woman who does not need you financially? Now, before you answer this, Chance, because I know it's going to be easy. Oh, it's easy. Oh, just be a man. Yeah, well. It's easier said than done. And I'll tell my own personal story. When I was in varsity, I dated a girl who's from a well-off family, right? Like I'm talking about my 16,000 rand pocket money type of well-off. For me, I knew I was coming from a family that is 16,000 is probably how much I get the whole year. We got into the relationship and things were cool at the beginning because I would budget at least 2 dates with her for the month. But here's the thing, she's from money, she's from wealth. So 2 dates a month is insane to her, you know? In a week, I would destroy what I had budgeted from the month. Avele ati suwake from school, ati oo, yasin khaleli sush. Ngapagati, I'm thinking, okay, konje beng selene 1.2, sushi should be like 300. Then you go on that sushi that she randomly felt for. She's not going to get there and ask for the special. Sushi, fresh from the sea. It's still moving on your plate because she's used to it. She's from money. She's not thinking about you and that 1 point that you had. Now that 1 point is going to Boma 700 and something. Yasin, I was thinking after this, we should go get dessert. Yo! Moral of the story is you go from 1 point something to zero in a day. Because you're trying to maintain standards and show her that, no, look, wherever you're going as a man, I can take care. Now, keep in mind, we're still in varsity. I had the time and space to be like, listen, I don't think this is working because more often than not now, it's becoming a norm that when we go out, you're paying. And she was like, no, I get it. I'll understand. We can do dates at home. And I hated that because now she had to change who she is because of who I am. And that's not fair. Right? It was an expectation. It was a hope. But those things started causing friction. Now we're at home cooking and she's not happy. And then we're not out. You know, you're happy. You're just not out eating sushi that you can't afford. Do you get where I'm going with this? Eventually, I realized that by me taking her away from the things she likes to do, I'm making her unhappy. And when she takes me to these fancy places that are nice and pays the bill, I'm left feeling unhappy. My ego is dented. You know what I mean? Like, if she has a favorite restaurant, we're always going there and she's always swiping. Ah, my brother. Ah, when the waiter comes, they don't even ask you, would you have anything? They serve her and then when you're the guy in the back seat. Do you know what I mean? So, to answer this question myself, I've tried dating a woman who was financially stable and it became tricky for me. Also, keep in mind, just because she's financially stable, it doesn't mean she doesn't want your money. I'm gonna let that sink in. But I'm trying to find out, ladies, have you ever felt like your success intimidated the men you've actually been with? And men, can you genuinely handle a woman who doesn't need you financially? Remember her lifestyle. Think about what she does on the weekend. Agavele na a snack. Oto ay asgini la pespaza. Spaza? Let me know.
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0: Flying fish is surprising, eh?
1: How surprising?
0: It's like two cowboys at a taxi rank. Yeah? And they are singing a country song.
1: Flying fish is surprising, eh?
0: Surprisingly good.
2: Flying fish, surprisingly good. South Africa, be sharp. Not for persons under the age of 18.
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0: easily one of my favorite amapiano songs of all time. Comes at a small focalistic amumpela. Ari ari SNT. Let me tell you something. If you are planning to go to Sandton, don't do the window shopping part. Go there with Chelete. Go there with Nyugo. Otherwise, it won't be as fun. Trust me when I say that. And I say that because I want to ask this question, actually, starting with the ladies. Have you ever felt like your success intimidated the men you were with? And gents, can you genuinely, emphasis on that word, genuinely handle a woman who doesn't need you financially? I've got some interesting facts that you can chew on. Did you know that 23% of people say they've ended a relationship because of financial incompatibility or incapability? Hey, English, young shy. Also, 30% say they've broken up or divorced after financial problems within their relationship. So this is a real thing. Money can affect relationships. So what about yours, Mr. SK? Hey, compatibility.
1: Hey, Tools, Matala.
0: Hola.
1: Njayame. Tools, I just think that honesty has to play a part here. Like 100%, you know? If you're honest with a girl from the start, that ain't fit. Mina, angna nexi. And she agrees to take care of situations. Yes, as a man, you'll feel bad about it, but you have to be honest with her. She has to see what I'm fedum chita, I go crane. But now you're servicing her another way that she enjoys, right? So yeah, it's a 50-50, boy. If now you're not doing it right in other departments, obvious, it's a problem. But it is what it is, boy. Lena, you're playing your part in some areas. It doesn't have to always be financial. But now you're playing your part in other ways. SK Lord, out.
0: Thank you, SK. I think what SK is trying to say when he says other things, like Kanye speaking about his Benz, is if you are the Jita in that situation, then you have to, you know, show up in other departments. But where he's really going is in the bedroom department. Maybe I'm making an assumption, but SK, I totally agree with you. If they are servicing you financially, may no service. Harry, do you agree, Queen?
2: Hey Tools, hope you're well. It's Harry here. So years ago, I was dating this man. And at the time, I was telling him my plans to be able to buy an apartment in the future, to furnish my apartment, and just all the amazing things that I wanted to do in my future life.
0: Mm.
2: So all of a sudden, I saw this man's face drop. And I asked him what was wrong. And he said to me, if you are able to buy yourself a house, buy yourself things, be able to take yourself on holiday, then there's no need for me to be in your life, because then I wouldn't be able to do anything for you because you would have already done everything for yourself. So I definitely believe that in the modern age, men definitely are intimidated by women who are able to provide for themselves, because I think that they haven't really quite figured out what their role then becomes when they are with a woman who can actually provide for themselves, and trying to move away from a more traditional perspective where they are required to be the main and sole provider for a female.
0: Thank you so much for that, Harry. And here's the thing, right? When this whole thing happens, financial independence changes relationship leverage. So historically, many women stayed in unhappy relationships because they needed financial support. A financially independent woman

0: has more freedom to leave, set standards, and reject poor treatment. So that shift can feel empowering to the woman, but threatening to the partners who are used to financial dependence sort of controlling loyalty. Does that make sense? Think about it for a moment. That's why we're having this conversation. Maybe I'm speaking to you. Ladies, have you ever felt like your success intimidated the men you dated? And men, can you genuinely handle a woman who doesn't need you financially? Well, let me know.
1: The heartbeat of the strata. Why? Book on me if I see it. At the line, miss you, stand. Gone with the lies here. With the machine, no dash in mind. We are the car dealer. She can

0: Say Vibes on Y. This one is called Pressure. Happy Tuesday to you and yours. This is Uncensored. I'm the one named Tools of my dad. I got a question for you, and I'm feeling like starting with the ladies, right? Ladies, have you ever felt like your success intimidated the men you were with? And gents, can you genuinely handle a woman who does not need you financially? They just want to be with you. It's not about what you can get for them. It's just what you can do with them. Let that sink in. Let that sink in. I've got a voice note coming in from Boomy.
1: Hey, Tools. Yo, tonight's topic. Yeah, I think it has really become difficult for us females to get into relationships, healthy relationships these days. Men do tend to be, to feel intimidated by us. And I feel it definitely has affected my relationships, or the lack thereof. But also not because I have money. I think they think that I have money. I think also you sort of mention where you stay, they see your car and they think that you have money. But leyo mali iphelela kulezozi into. So I think they do get intimidated. Even when we do get into a relationship, I don't need you really. And also, I just can't ask for money. But I think the fact that I don't need them kind of, I don't know, makes them feel some type of way. But like, you could just give me money without me having to ask for it. Anyway, I think another reason is that because we're making our own money, we

0: don't really take the issues. We don't have to stay with the issue because I don't need you, bro. So, yeah, it's easy for us to then just leave those relationships, or maybe for them to just go, no, this one is stubborn. Ooh, but it's
1: Here's the thing, Bumi, and thank you for the voice note. You see that phrase, "I don't need you," can easily be misunderstood, right? So a woman, firstly, not needing a man financially doesn't automatically mean she doesn't want partnership, love, support, or teamwork. But when you say it like that, like, "Yo, I don't need you," most men hear, "Well, you are unnecessary. You are useless." Whereas, gents, the way we should be taking is, "I'm choosing you, not depending on you." And personally, I'd love the sound of that, man. I love the sound of that. It actually sounds like a stronger foundation for a relationship. Does that make sense? I hope it does. If you've just tuned in, this is Uncensored. And the question is, ladies, have you ever felt like your success intimidated the men you dated? And men, can you genuinely handle a woman who does not need you financially? Gwanda, what do you say? Hola. Yes.
2: Hey, Gwanda Mchundo, into the cardi vehicle. My wires open the crane, Buffetto. I'm in it, Buffetto. I want a confidence stain that you cannot wipe off. So, I mean, I'm so just straight from the horse's mouth. I mean, I love this love about crane, about Pamela, I mean, I am not king and now, Buffetto. 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Yeah. 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
1: I think Nas said it best. What did he say? Your arm's too short to box with God. Stay in your lane. Look, a little bit later, we're going to be chatting to Uphumza Zonke, who is a mental wellness counselor and founder of Zonke Wellness, just to help us unpack this conversation a little bit further. But if you haven't sent your voice note, what are you waiting for? Ladies, have you ever felt like your success intimidated the men you dated? And gents, can you genuinely handle a woman who doesn't need you financially? Well, we'll find out. The
3: way up. So around like maybe 11:45 in the middle of the night, I woke up to go use the bathroom. As I was falling asleep, and it felt like someone came over me and then was trying to make me turn the other way. They weren't saying anything. And then I went to go get some incense and then I lit some incense.
4: And then this thing is following you to work.
3: Now it feels like it's here with me, whatever it is.
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4: it
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4: Evening, evening, Moyas. Evening. Tato Lamin Lona, was a Soweto Kulumayo. Ah, that's an easy one, gents, you know. But if, like, a lady is earning more than you, don't be intimidated. Because as long as you give her a good rate, ha, not to for the rate. Card the shadow, motor driver. Yeah, thank you.
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0: Sounds coming through from Marcus Harvey. It's called Malume, right, Sean? Why Uncensored is the name of the show. We have the kind of chats that most people fear. Speaking of, quick question, ladies. Have you ever felt like your success intimidated the men you dated? And men, can you genuinely handle a woman who doesn't need you financially? Like a kling, yaktanda. I asked you to think about it and drop a voice note using the YFM app, much like Terrence time.
1: Like I've been through that situation before where I've dated a girl that's financially more stable than me. I wasn't intimidated by her. We were actually quite in love, and you know, it looked like things were going well, but her family was like, nah, you can do better than this. You can do better than this guy. And it ended up with us breaking, and she left me for somebody else who was a family friend, right? Fast forward. Namhlanje unomntana ofana nam, how uthenga wam uthi wakho umzitho nemali. So guys, nene enza ngicela yena mawaye ungajoli ungenamali.
0: Ay, that's so true. There's still classism. You can convince her. Can you convince the family? That is so deep, man. Yo, Askiz Terrence time. Tabi, when it's in.
2: Hey, Tools. This is Tabi. To answer your question, yes, I genuinely do feel like my success has intimidated every man that I dated, because it was always an issue in the relationship, you know? Mm-hmm. Before the relationship, they knew very well what I was doing and they were okay with it. And then now all of a sudden when we end the relationship, everyone has a problem with it.

0: it, and they're always bringing it up as a very big issue, and it's a constant fight. And it's just like, I don't get why you wanted me to change my success now and you knew what it was before. So yeah, I genuinely do feel like my job intimidated every man that I dated.
1: This is tricky, man. So to help us unpack the psychology behind it all, on the line we're joined by Uphumza Zonke, a mental wellness counselor and the founder of Zonke Wellness. Now she's going to help us, you know, basically understand what's really happening beneath the surface. Firstly, why success can sometimes trigger insecurity. Secondly, why money affects emotional connections, and whether modern relationships are struggling to balance changing gender roles with emotional needs. Good evening to you, Uphumza.
2: Evening, Charles. How are you doing today?
1: Great, great. It's just unfortunate that we're a little bit pressed for time, so I want to jump straight into it. Are you ready?
2: All righty then.
1: Is it a myth or is it a real thing that gents are intimidated by ladies with money?
2: It is a real thing, unfortunately, and this is due to the conversations that we have in society and also the blanket approach that we have over money. So when it shows up in relationships and the men are on the lesser side, it becomes really uncomfortable.
1: Okay. What does psychology say causes men to feel threatened by a successful woman?
2: Basically, that is due to the financial shift that happens within the relationship that is very deep rooted when it comes to the man on an emotional and psychological point of view.
1: Mm-hmm.
2: So if we were to look at it from a psychosocial psychology point of view, the way okulenga kona feeds into your subconscious.
1: Okay.
2: So the things that you were told growing up, something as simple as you are going to become the man of the house, okanye when you grow up you're going to buy mommy this, when you grow up you're going to buy that, all of those things feed into your psyche and they build up a rooted spark that shows up as the provider mandate.
1: Mm-hmm.
2: So if that provider mandate is not met at the adulthood, it then has negative responses that show up within the relationship again.
1: But then, man, it's 2026. Why is a man's income still tied to his sense of masculinity?
2: It's 2026, dolls, but we live in a digital society. That's another thing. Due to that, kimoko abantu tend to have opinions within our relationship, because the things that we consume and the things that we hear and the things that we see, they have a contributing factor to our relationship, especially if there are cracks within the communication, your relationship here too. So that a man must and a woman must, and what do you bring to the table? All those conversations, as much as some people like to block them out, they do have something engenayo kuwe mentally.
1: Mm.
2: So if you don't have a strong form of communication with your partner, that is where the cracks come in, and it feels like we're still in the stone ages, even though we are in 2026, sadly.
1: So then are relationships really less stable when the woman earns more, or is that just a perception we've built on social media and just in conversation?
2: It also depends on the couple, tools, let's put it that way.
1: Mm-hmm.
2: Because I can't say yes or no. I've seen it a lot. It does come up in couples counseling when I am in that with some of my clients. So if there is no communication occurring within that relationship, you'll notice that the person that earns more ends up feeling like they have to walk on eggshells around you.
1: Mm-hmm.
2: And then that on its own, again, will build up a passive-aggressive communication style where you see that niyaxabana, but the conversations or the conflict is not really about money. It's about everything else but the main issue. So you'd notice that the arguments are like, why choose a boy lady? Or you pay more attention to people around you than me. Or I'm the one that has to wash the dishes all the time. And it doesn't go to the main source, which is imali. So if there is no foundation in terms of the communication, emotionally, there will be a drift in the relationship.
1: Mm.
2: There's going to be a lot of negative emotions happening within the relationship as well. And you will see, the person that you used to know is now changing. And they no longer appreciate you the same way. They no longer speak to you in the same manner as well. And this is due to the

0: core, the reason of we are not talking about the main problem and addressing the elephant in the room, which is imali in this case.
1: So does then a woman's financial independence, I mean imali, asebenze, you know, got everything I need, change how we as men actually pursue or value them?
0: Slightly, because we have to understand that lento, it appears differently to each and every man. And the reason why it appears differently is because when I told you grew up in a certain environment with certain parents and certain relationships that you have around you that fit into your persona, then another person, it might show up in the shape of ego, yake, for example, and that ego is fed by conversations that abanazo with fellow age mates, people that are buying certain things at a certain age that you are not achieving. It might be a bit more deep-rooted, and it will be connected to the vision that a person has for ubumbak. We all have different visions of ubumbetu, and when you are at a certain age, you have certain wishes and dreams abanazo. So when you see that, okay, now I'm approaching the age of 35 and is into that I've always wanted to do are not coming through for me at this age, it does have a certain frustration, anxiety. It then feeds into the relationship, feeds into the partnership, feeds into the way that you show up with the woman that you've chosen. So sadly, in Mali, when the woman has a bit more than a gentleman, but also that is how you'll be able to handle that conversation with the partner yako.
1: Ay, nakenda cholane cheese girl when aphumza sasinga yiki sushi. Yeah. Sushi Monday, sushi Tuesday, ngomba ndiyaphela apa. So I definitely agree with that.
0: So tell Eske Moko Wena, in that moment when she's eating that sushi and you're sitting across from her at that table, how were you feeling?
1: My biggest concern and biggest worry was, I wonder uzokhalelandoni next that I can't afford, and I wonder how I will go about telling them. Another issue then becomes financial secrecy, right? Do I tell my partner how much I actually earn? Does she tell me how much she earns so that the expectations are at least leveled? Or do we keep it a secret? I was raised to tell nobody how much you earn, okay? It's notorious secret. Utininga
0: London. Transparency is key. Transparency removes pressure. Transparency helps the relationship. Into eyenzekayo xa ufihla imali oyifumanayo emsebenzini. Let's say, for example, you earn 5,000 rand, right? And then you meet this female and you say, you know, I earn 10,000 rand. Now you have to go and borrow that other 5,000 rand that you lied about. Now you're going into debt because you need to maintain the lie. You're going into debt because you need to meet that lie in the form of a lifestyle as well. Now, not only unengxaki yophosisa, unengxaki yamatyala. And now la matyala have to be incorporated into the relationship, because at some point it will catch up with you. At some point it will reflect, be it ngohlobo oshowa up ngalo or any questions that might be coming up in the relationship. So the first thing that you should be asking yourself in this case is, lomntu ndinaye ngumntu endifuna ubom naye na? That's the first question. And if the answer is yes, then that person deserves your honesty and transparency, because you want to build something with them. And we have to understand that with building, it's one brick at a time. Although there will be a double-story building, overnight, it takes time. So that means now we get tools. You have to now have lantoba iba humble. There are humble beginnings to everything, but just very humble beginnings is that you don't look the same. So you need to be humble, and you need to understand that transparency is key, and transparency, I'll be nazo is dresses as coy.
1: Pumza, one thing that definitely came through, I think on two different occasions, one from SK, I'm not sure who the other cheetah was, but if you're going to do this as a guy, you're going to date a woman who's more well-off than you, then must be, you know, must be on top. What do you say about that?
0: If you can perform to that high value standard, then why not? who am I to stop you? But also, don't put pressure on yourself, because kalokufake pressure, it's going to show up in that department as well. Uboneke ngoku you're no longer performing at that five if you are a five. Now you're performing at a one. And that's a problem on its own. Because at the end of the day, Nina is near independence. Kayokoni also comes with a level of confidence. So having a confidence in yourself and confidence in the person that you have, it shows up in that department as well. So you're not going to perform as well. You're not going to show up as well. And then more problems lead to more problems. And then, yeah, you understand? So ibandi kengo. But as a specialty pants, for example, we're now in a couple's counseling session. That is where we unpack everything and we come face to face with those small little demons. And then to diamond when I'm a snake and it to a point where everyone feels confident, even with like 1,000 rand or nayo, you see that I still feel like I am the man of the house with 1,000 rand. Yeah.
1: All right. Where can people get a hold of you if they still have more questions? Because unfortunately, we are very short of time. Is there a social media handle or a number they can reach you on?
0: Okay. On social media, on TikTok and Dikwana, I am Pumza Wellness Counselor. And then we have a website. Our website is zonkewellness.co.za. When you send through a request to website here too, an email will pop up and you will get a response.
1: All right. Pumza, have yourself a beautiful evening. Thank you so much for chatting to me. Huh?
0: All right. Thank you so much, Tools. Bye for now.
1: Awesome, man. This has definitely been an uncensored chat. That's where we close the mic. I'm back again tomorrow. Same time, even sweeter service. Mamela, if you feel like your partner is out of your league, work on that feeling, man. Work on that feeling. Start with loving yourself. We are one other way. And sometimes loving yourself is also saying no to things you can't afford. I'll let that marinate. Catch you on the flip side. Kulungile, bye!
2: When the forecast says a cold storm is coming, they're talking about Smirnoff Ice. 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
5: Big dog people need weed. Big dog people is weed. Big dog the bloody feed. Big dog is just a need.
2: But your girl, well, your girl prefers this kind of music. And I'm a gents jam to this.
5: And I be yelling out, gang, gang. Do you gang bang? Gang bang. I be outside with my gang gang.
2: So you can never win, right?
4: Right?
2: Wrong. And we can tell you why. This is the frequency that moves you.

0: For the cool, by the cool. Why?
1: Tuesday, 23rd of January, 2018. I'm here with David. This is our first session. We're just going to talk about your background, where you're from, any issues you've been dealing with. So, where should we start?
2: Look,

manic depression. 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And to my fans, the reason I could get to this, you're my drug, the instrumental, my therapist. Man, I need some therapy. My girl's saying that she'll never leave. I'm scared she's gonna find a better me. Deep insecurities, like, what if I don't leave a legacy? Money, why they check for me? Mommy lost respect for me. I wish that we could be together, but that ain't how life works. I used to cry about my dad until my eyes burnt, nose running. You don't know nothing. Before I put a penny on the table, I provided for my family. Held my mother's hand through the agony. Hey, you ever fall asleep because you don't want to be awake? In a way, you're tired of

Psycho by the one and only Dave. What a deep song, but I really do love when artists speak about the dark side of life and also just navigating mental health. You know, songs like that make you feel like you aren't alone, and you definitely aren't alone on this beautiful Tuesday. What up, everybody? It is your girl Shamiso, aka Shameless, and you're tuned into yet another dope edition of Savage Nights. I did say that I'm going to be rolling solo this week, as you know, Tabo X has some business to handle, but we can't hate on it. All the best to you, sir, but you definitely are missed. Just so

0: You know, when it comes to the first hour on a Tuesday, we do get into something we like to call what's on the menu. And it's all about things that are on your mind, things that are random, you know. And what I love about this feature is that nothing really defines it. You know, it could be anything. So I'm quite excited for today's topic. I do think that it is quite fun. It's quite light, you know, and I think it starts the Tuesday, or actually going into Wednesday, because by the time we finish here, we would be in Wednesday. But again, gives you a nice Tuesday night, something to listen to before you go to bed. But before we get into the topic, here's some more music on the way.
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3: So around like maybe 11:45 in that the middle nice. Of the night, I woke up to go use the bathroom as I was falling asleep, and it felt like someone came over me and then was trying to make me turn the other way. 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
5: It was like a message. 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
8: It's simple little by a haune. Wabiti, it's a calling. Wabaki, you are going to fetch on near Tenter of Fetela with a little profit that was Sabi Umutatarata High.
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0: That was In Common
1: for
0: by
1: the streets,
0: Aru
1: by
0: Jacob.
1: The streets.
0: I love the original song. I think it's a Alicia Keys and Black Coffee song. So I love that he actually sampled it. Shout out to Aru Jacob for that one. I've just been put on with a new artist. Well, as you know, before we get into what's on the menu, I do need to hit the bartender up first. So please shake us a drink. Personally, for me, I'm feeling a porn star martini. So that is my drink of the evening. You know, I just had to line myself up for what's on the menu. And something that I actually wanted to talk about was the fact that I remembered today that in high school, after high school, I was invited to judge a talent competition. And that's when I'd first started on TV. So I was very new in the TV scene. But then all the teachers that used to tell me that I was so naughty and that they hated me and stuff, they were like, oh, we always knew that you would be the one to end up on TV, yada, yada, yada, whatever. So they invited me to judge a talent competition. And I just wanted to find out from you, my wire, what is a talent that you think would win you a talent contest? Now, me personally, I won't lie, I think I just have the gift of the gab. I'm really not sure about singing. I mean, my singing voice isn't terrible, but it's not going to get us out the hood, you know. Let me see. Dancing, absolutely not. I never dance at Groove. I only like vibe out. So yeah, I would say the gift of the gab, maybe like a debate or something. Yeah, like a great debate or something, because one thing about me, I love to argue. You know what I mean? My boyfriend always says that to me, actually, to say, you know, one thing about my girlfriend, she loves to argue, you know. So maybe I could win via that as well. It doesn't even need to be something that's necessarily considered a talent, but just something that you think you are so good at that you would win a talent competition. So for me, you know, it's fine. I'll take my L. I think I'd win a talent contest for arguing. Let me know.
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1: Ever wondered what in the world happened today in history?
2: 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It was basically the early version of going viral. This changed how stories spread visually.
1: Today in history, bringing yesterday's events into today's conversation. Only on Why. Where the beats never run dry. Why?

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1: Run that back, turbo.

0: called at my purest. A shout out for for giving
1: that satisfied
0: a young hit or something, because you know the boy ain't been doing too good as of late. But welcome to it. You're still tuned into another dope edition of Savage Nights here on Y with myself, Shamiso, aka Shameless, and we're talking all things that you think you could win a talent competition for. What are some of your talents? And it doesn't have to be the talents that you generally think about, like singing or dancing or whatever. I said for me it would be, I wouldn't say arguing actually, let me say differing. Me, I like to sulk. I won't lie. I don't like to not get my way. So if we are in a relationship, you know that I get a bit cranky when things don't go my way and I don't get the answer that I want. So for me, my talent that would definitely win me some sort of medal or trophy is differing. But we have a lot of talents that the Wires also feel that they have. So clearly, we have some talented people in the Savage Nights home. We've got XCL, who says vocalist. Okay, you know what? I actually might do like a, you know, Drewski, when he does his like could have been records auditions on his Instagram lives, and then he goes live with people and they sing or whatever the case may be. I should do something like that. Nkuli Mkize says dancing. Shout out to all the people that were born with like amazing rhythm. I have rhythm. I can vibe. I can bounce. But you're not gonna catch me doing like dancing on TikTok. Like, I don't even think I could remember a dance routine even if I tried. And then Cabello Thresher is killing me with this one, because he says simping. And listen, all gents need to be able to simp a bit. Don't be looked at as a simp. You know, you never want a girl to go to a homegirls and be like, ugh, he's such a simp. But you do need to nganga a little bit. You do need to simp a little bit. So I find that one really, really cool. And then Gaugelo Carbonel says DJing. Oh, that's really cool. I think a lot of people are getting into that space right now. Not necessarily because it feels like an easy buy. I think a lot of people assume that, everyone wants to DJ now because they feel like it's an easy way to make money or whatever.

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1: Ipiano lia kokota.
2: Lia kokoti piano ngapo tsholo kuchujo.
0: But the budget is saying, relax, Wise got you with this. I'm a dollar, a so tell her. And this.
3: We just send it.
0: And this. Reminding you that this is the frequency that moves you. The following music is rated HOT, RSVP, WTF, and contains moments of extreme dopeness. Listener expression is advised.
4: Nadia!
0: Why? All the hits, all the time.

0: And that was
1: surfing the airwaves by the same wavelength as you. Blackie. Why?
0: We're about to wrap up the conversation of what talent do you have that you think could win you a talent competition. So Hloni Madla says swearing. Yo, if that is not Shamiso Mosaka, then I don't know what is. I don't even realize how often I use profanity. For me, I'm not necessarily offended by it, but I understand other people are. I just think it's a way to apply emphasis, you know. Deboho King says poetry. That is beautiful. I used to think I wanted to be a poet in high school because I used to be able to write really, really nice poems. And I think I should try again, you know. But it also came with reading a lot, and I've been slacking with that. And then Innocentia Puti says radio presenter. That's why we have competitions and initiatives like Be the Next, you know, for anybody that wants to do what we do here at Y. But thank you. Thank you so much. It's been so interesting to get to know what you think, you know, your talents are. And also, like, people, like the lady who said, my tongue can touch my nose. It's like, how do you discover some of these things? You know, I always wonder with certain people, especially people who have unique sort of quirks or talents, like, what were you doing that then made you discover that, yo, I can actually do this, this, this. So I'm actually double jointed. You know what I mean? I want to actually start practicing the splits, but not for gymnastics reasons. Anyway, that's how we wrap up the first hour of Savage Nights on a Tuesday. And you know, when we get into the second hour, we turn something else on. But this time, way more PG than what we turn on a Monday.
2: When the forecast says a cold storm is coming, they're talking about Smirnoff Ice. Winter might bring the cold, but Smirnoff Ice brings the chill. Light, crisp, refreshing, and made to turn cold nights into a good time. 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
3: People have been in a very aggressive mode, especially as South Africans, because of some undocumented foreigners that are living in our country, that are working in our country, but we are not aware of the fact that they have fraudulent documents. 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
4: Mm. 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

0: There's no problem when the answer is Y.
1: Manje sizenzani siyangena. Mina sizingenela.

0: teacher.
1: On the man.
0: Balls a win. Balls a win. Again and again. Again. Again and again. Again. Again and again. Again. Again. Again. Again. Again. Again. Again. Again. Again. Again. Again. Again. Again. Again. Again. Again. Again. Again. Again. Again. Again. Again. Again. Again. Again. Again. Again. Again. Again. Again. Again. Again. Again. Again. Again. Again. Again. Again. Again. Again. Again. Again. Again. Again. Again. Again. Again. Again. Again. Again. Again. Again. Again. Again. Again. Again. Again. Again. Again. Again. Again. Again. Again. Again. Again. Again. Again. Again. Again. Again. Again. Again. Again. Again. Again. Again. Again. Again. Again. Again. Again. Again. Again. Again. Again. Again. Again. Again. Again. Again. Again. Again. Again. Again. Again. Again. Again. Again. Again. Again. Again. Again. Again. Again. Again. Again. Again. Again. Again. Again. Again. Again. Again. Again. Again. Again. Again. Again. Again. Again. Again. Again. Again. Again

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1: Bringing the heat to your speakers. It's why.

If G's the spot, why's where it's hot? 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I'm really late. But Panama can't even feel like anybody when I is. They know that I'm on one. I'm really late. But Panama can't even feel like anybody when I is. Baba, wait till the Zulu.

0: forecast says a cold storm is coming, they're talking about Smirnoff Ice. Winter might bring the cold, but Smirnoff Ice brings the chill. Light, crisp, refreshing, and made to turn cold nights into a good time. 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
1: 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Tapped into your frequency.

yourself questions. How do I feel today? 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How can I bring myself joy? I'm not stuck where I am. I do have the ability to create change. And it's a game changer.

0: And that was Don't Answer by Joya Moy. What a vibe, and the perfect vibe to start the second hour of Savage Nights on a Tuesday. And you know, when it comes to the second hour, we like to critique certain things, even if we don't have the expertise for it. But we also like to turn something on. Check it out.
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0: That's right. It's time for Turn This TV On. So if you're new here, Turn This TV On is basically where we as wires help each other out, all right? So we talk about movies, we talk about television shows, we talk about shows on YouTube, we talk about documentaries and everything in between. And we also try to advise each other and give our opinions on, hey man, I liked this because of this reason and I didn't like this for this reason. So there's something that I'm really excited to see. It did drop on the 1st of May. I was only made aware of it yesterday. Yeah, Monday, yesterday. And it's called Mageza Wants a Wife. Now, that is a show basically like designed like how The Bachelor or The Bachelorette is designed, where one person comes in and then there's like 15

0: in this case, it's a man. So there's 15 women that come in and, you know, kind of try win his heart. I don't know who the man is, but I saw the trailer for it and it just looks like a lot of drama. I don't think we've ever had a dating show like that in SA where it's a bunch of people competing for one person, you know? So I'm really, really excited to check that out because for me, for the life of me, in the trailer, one of the girls says, I am the prize. I don't chase after men. Men chase after me. And I find that kind of contradictory because you're literally on a show where they've made the man the prize because you are competing with other women for him, you know? So I just wonder what type of precedent it sets. And I think it's really good entertainment television. But I personally wouldn't be able to do it because even in the trailer alone, I'm sure I counted that guy kissing like six women. You know what I mean? I think that's the part that would gross me out. Even if I was in a position where I am the bachelorette and I'm the one that people are trying to win over, I would probably only kiss my two favorites. You know what I mean? The fact that these people be kissing everybody and each other and then getting upset, being like, I think there was a snippet where the lady says to him after they kiss, she's like, if you kiss anyone else, I'll kill you. But it's like, hey man, that's what it's about. He's supposed to be dating all of you, technically. So I'm super, super excited to check that out. If you have checked that out, let me know if it is worth my while to watch it. And also anything else that's been on your screens as of late, you know, that you want to have a conversation about. Because watching a good show or a show that you really enjoy can be so frustrating when you have no one to talk to about it. Like if no one else in your life has watched the show or is watching the show and you're like, oh my goodness, I want to talk about these characters and stuff. That's how I felt when I watched Game of Thrones because I watched it so late. I only watched it maybe last year. And obviously people had watched it when it came out. And I was like, who am I going to talk to about it? And I went on socials and I searched Game of Thrones and I searched keywords so that I could engage in the topic, even if it was just reading viewer theories and all of that stuff. So let us know so that you're not alone in whatever show that you are into. It is Turn This TV On.
1: When the forecast says a cold storm is coming, they're talking about Smirnoff Ice. 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

0: Heard that song on TikTok, so it was cool to hear the full song, and I quite enjoy it. Anyway, you're still tuned in to Turn This TV On the second hour of a Tuesday night on Savage Nights with your girl Shamiso, aka Shameless, and talking all things, what do you enjoy seeing on your screen, what are you looking forward to, and what also are you not enjoying? That's also important so that some of us can stay away. You know, I don't watch as much TV as I would like to, so if I'm going to be getting into something, I definitely want to be sure that I'm going to enjoy it and it's not a complete waste of my time. But there's also something quite enjoyable about something that's just so bad that you can't believe it. You know, not bad where it's like, oh my goodness, that was a waste of my time, but bad that it actually becomes comical, whether it's the CGI, the graphics, the action, the lines in the film. You know what I mean? But something that is so, I can't, I'm trying to think of an example of a movie that was just so bad that it was almost funny, you know? But there is another show that I am looking forward to, and this might be a bit of bias because she is my colleague and friend, Lundy London, but she's got a new show coming, and it's coming on the 21st of May. Yes, Thursday, the 21st of May at 8 p.m. And it's taking over the Uthando Nosthembu time slot. So she's got a reality TV show coming called Life with Londi. And obviously, we first got introduced to her on Real Housewives of Durban. Everybody loved her. You know, she is this like really kind of spicy character, but also really, really funny. And knowing her personally also has, you know, the biggest heart. So this show, she says, is meant to set the record straight on a lot of things. And I did see the trailer. I did see, you know, there was a lot of fun moments. There were a lot of moments where there were tears. You know, obviously, sometimes with reality TV, you do end up having, I mean, you do happen to cry on a day where you're shooting, and that is what it is. And I think that's really, really bold. I can't wait to see it. I actually am going to a watch party that she's going to be having, so I'm going to be able to come back and report to you guys on the show. But I'm super, super excited. She's always been such a real and raw character throughout the times that we have seen her on TV, and it's only fitting that she has her own show. I mean, I've been on reality TV, but I was with a cast. You know, it's very different when you're with a cast because you can still kind of compartmentalize your life and what you decide to show. But when the whole show is about you, there's no, okay, today I'm not doing anything, so go spend time with another cast member. It's like, no, chief, you better make a plan to be doing something today because we need to film you. So make sure that you check that out.
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This isn't that kind of app, but it is where you get the most exclusive drops. 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Remember when you were in traffic and we played you this? Or when we played this? Making traffic a breeze and reminding you that this is the frequency that moves you. Why?

0: What a track, You Must Never by Blackie alongside Casper Nyovest. I really, really like that sound. It kind of reminds me of old SA hip-hop. Well, not old, but like, you know, back in the cut, back in the day. It's giving that summertime vibe. I think it'll definitely be a banger in December. But that is how we wrap up the second hour of Savage Nights here on Y. I've had an amazing time with you, and I will be back tomorrow on Woman Crush Wednesday. Now, as usual, well, Tabo usually is the one to wish me happy Woman Crush Wednesday. So please, tomorrow, show me some love and show your actual woman crush some love, because I know it ain't me. But take care of yourselves and remember, I love you. Mwah!
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1: 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Ngilambile. Elson, what's going on, fam?
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0: ever wondered what in the world happened today in history?
1: On the 29th of April, 2004, the World War II Memorial opens in Washington, D.C., to thousands of visitors, providing overdue recognition for the 16 million U.S. men and women who served in the war. The memorial is located on 7.4 acres of the former site of the Rainbow Pool at the National Mall between the Washington Monument and the Lincoln Memorial. The Capitol Dome is seen to the east. The Arlington Cemetery is just across the Potomac.

0: Pink River to the West.
1: Today in History, bringing yesterday's events into today's conversation. Only on Why. Why. 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

0: Ay, ay. 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
1: Why? Number one with the heat.

think sometimes in the life I'm too competitive, you know. It's good to be competitive on the field, but sometimes in the life you don't need to be like this. And me, I always want to show that I'm better.

0: eyes and Lalu ring on your god doll. Yeah, me nangin am gani maslanga and a sense it all.
1: On the pursuit of happiness?
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1: A geyser uses the most electricity when heating cold water. 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Does switching your geyser on and off actually save electricity, or is it just an SA myth?
2: Hey Jules, it's not a myth, it's true. 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
3: Turning it off actually saves electricity. As much as you may think that leaving it on will keep it and you will use less, how many times every hour is it going to warm up the water to keep it at a certain temperature the whole time? And where you're not at home using it, you know?
1: Hey man, be safe and keep that geyser off. Blah, blah.
0: Monday to Thursday, 8 to 10 p.m. Why? Hits that satisfy. Why?

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0: This is the gully of the bold, the loud, the use me as a button for legendary, the frequency of the future. You found us.
1: It's bad, guys. They found us.
0: You've taken
2: one small step for man, one giant leap for mankind.
0: And peep the motion, because this isn't just radio. This is what Aura on 50,000 sounds like. The RSA in your DNA, what AI can't replicate. This is the unstoppable era, meaning we won't stop playing hits, sharing your stories, and reflecting your vibes, because we are in service of the future. Where the beats never run dry.

0: 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Bringing you hits TikTok couldn't handle.
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0: The Way Up.
1: So around like maybe 11:45 in the middle of the night, I woke up to go use the bathroom. As I was falling asleep, and it felt like someone came over me and then was trying to make me turn the other way. They weren't saying anything. And then I went to go get some incense, and then I lit some incense.
2: And then this thing is following you to work.
1: Now it feels like it's here with me, whatever it is.
0: Oh,
2: yeah.
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0: moving too crazy, they still tryna hate, they still tryna vim. 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VIP, GMG, scene,
1: GMG.
0: Last shot with the creeps,
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